Petula Clark, ending very abruptly there, nearly caught me out, and performing My Friend the Sea. That was her follow-up in 1961 to her big hit Sailor. Keeping a nautical theme going there. I don't know what song she recorded after that, but it may have been a complete U-turn. And let's take a U-turn to the States now. We've got Frank Sinatra performing Sunday, Sunday.

And I thought, we'll give that an outing. And fine tune it is too. And Swing Easy was recorded in 1954 as a second album to Song for Swinging Lovers. Up next, we've got Mel Torme in a slightly different vein. Again, this is something I've found in the corner of my collection and dusted off. It's Mel Torme's LP Velvet and Brass. I think it should have been Brass and Velvet, because you get more brass than Mel. But let's give it a go. he's going to perform Love Walked In.

0: dance. You're taking quite a chance. Perhaps you'll find romance. Would you care to dance?
1: Nat Cole, performing Something Makes Me Want to Dance With You, backing by Billy May, and that was from his LP Let's Face the Music from 1958. And before that, you heard Mel Torme and the Rob McConnell Brass Orchestra, the Rob McConnell Boss Brass, performing Love Walked In, a Georgian Ira Gershwin song from The Goldwyn Follies of 1938. I think there was more brass and there was velvet on that, and it was a little cheesy. I'm not sure if I will include it in future shows. Let me know if you'd like to hear it again. Well, we've got the final outing from our featured artist next, Doris Day, and here she is singing I Can't Give You Anything But Love.

Steve Lawrence and Edie Gourmet performing Cheek to Cheek, an Irving Berlin song closely associated with Fred Astaire and Ginger Rogers. And before that, you heard our final outing from Doris Day, our featured artist in the show this week, performing I Can't Give You Anything But Love, Baby. And the song was written in 1928 for Lou Leslie's Blackbird Review.

A very short 1 minute and 20 seconds of Liza Minnelli singing You Are My Lucky Star, and that was from the soundtrack of New York, New York, with the orchestra accompanied by the great Ralph Burns. And that brings us to the end of another Light and Easy here on Angel Radio with me, Bill Davis. I'd like to say thanks very much for your company, and also thank to Sue in Emsworth for sponsoring the show. I'm going to play out with the Route 66 theme by Nelson Riddle, and I'll play that for Dave Down Under, and I'll say see you next time.

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0: met unless he will consent to be more jocular.
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1: Sing, hate you, would date you, and that's what you should say.
0: Sing, boot you, poo-poo you.

That was Tara's theme from that wonderful film Gone with the Wind, and it was played by the Jeff Love Orchestra. And now we hear the rich, smooth voice of Nelson Eddy singing Soldiers of Fortune by Sigmund Rumberg and Sammy Kahn.

That was Rachmaninoff's Rhapsody on a Theme of Paganini. The pianist was Georges Louis Prats. And now Jeff Love and his orchestra play the theme from the film A Summer Place.

Nils and Eddie sang for us at the Balalaika, and from one fine singer to another, Grace Moore, and she'll take romance.

Jeff Love again playing Stars Shine in Your Eyes from the film La Strada. I hope you're enjoying this cocktail of music with me, Barbara Cheney, at the Angel Radio Studio in Havant. I'm not going to even try to pronounce the name of our next artist. It's spelt X-U-E-W-E-I. I'll have to have a word with Doug. Let's just sit back and enjoy the third movement of Max Brooks' Violin Concerto in G minor.

That was Max Brooks Violin Concerto, followed by As Time Goes By from, what was the name of that film now? Now we hear Jeanette MacDonald singing March of the Grenadiers.

I would have expected Nelson Eddy to sing a song with the title March of the Grenadiers, but that was Jeanette MacDonald, of course. I'm sure you're familiar with the next song. It's sung by Grace Moore, and it's The Serenade by Franz Schubert.

That lovely piece was the Etude, a Sospiro by Liszt. And the Sospiro is a sigh. Beautiful piece of music. Now the lights are turned out and the shopkeeper has locked up, but inside the shop the toys are coming to life, and each one in turn does a dance of their native homeland. The overture, Tarantella and Mazurka. It's the fantastic toy shop from the pen of the fantastic Rossini.

La Boutique Fantasque by Rossini, and it's one of my favourite pieces of music. I should have mentioned that the pianist in that beautiful piece of Liszt was Paul Crossley. And I'm afraid that brings our programme to a close. I do hope you've enjoyed it. This is Barbara at Angel Radio saying bye for now.

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2: Hello there, it's Jill here on Angel Radio, and I'm going to keep you company for about an hour. And I do hope you're going to stay and keep me company. I do enjoy a bit of company, and I do like nice music, so hopefully with what I've got together today for us, we'll all have a nice time. The first one, well, it's called The Weatherman. A bit gloomy, that title, isn't it, really? Weatherman. But anyway, it's George Scott Wood. I recorded this one in 1935, and the vocalist is a Marjorie Stedford, so let's see what the weatherman's going to tell us.

Well, that wasn't too gloomy, was it? The Weatherman. I rather enjoyed that one. Binny Stayhorn now, and it is called Multicoloured Blue. Now, Multicoloured Blue, think of all the various shades you can have, from light mauve to deep purple. Lots of colouring there. And here it is, Multicoloured Blue.

Oh, very cool, that one, wasn't it? Multicoloured Blue with Billy Stayhorn. We've got another cool person here. It's Nat King Cole. It was done in 1944, but it's an instrumental. And it's called Easy Listening Blues. So here is our wonderful, wonderful Nat King Cole.

Oh, you're still with me there. It's so relaxing, isn't it? Easy listening blues, Nat King Cole. All right, we've had some nice blue, perhaps we have blue skies around us from the weatherman. How about some morning air? And this one is Willie Lyon the Smith.

Winnie the Lion Smith there. 1938, taking the morning air. There we were, having a little wander out. I wonder what he saw on his travels. How about this one? Viola Watkins and the Crows. Ah, the Crows. I wonder if they were lined up on the fence there. And it is called 7 Lonely Days.

Oh, boo-hoo, boo-hoo, Viola Watkins and the Crows there. Seven Lonely Days. Well, we'll have to put that right for her, won't we? Got a lovely one here. It's Al Bowley, and Phyllis Robbins is with him. And it's called Chatterbox. It was recorded in 1940, so perhaps this will keep the Crows and Viola a little happier, having someone who's a chatterbox around them. Hey, how about this one, then?

Chatterbox, chatterbox, chatterbox, talking all day long. Chatterbox, chatterbox, chatterbox, like an endless song. Your voice could rival the sweetest

0: chatter, give your heart a chance. 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Cause but saying, I love you, I do. I never knew a chatterbox like you. You talk a mile a minute, but there's nothing in it. It's much too much. All your conversation is a recitation on life and such. If I wanted knowledge, I would go to college, my chickadee. 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Chatterbox, chatterbox, chatterbox, give your heart a chance. Chatterbox, chatterbox, chatterbox, speaking of romance. How's about saying I love you, I do? There'll never be a chatterbox like you.
1: Did you like that one? That was Al Boley's band, and it was Phyllis Robbins there, Chatterbox. I wonder if they had this young lady in mind, Oh Joanna. And it's Larry Brenham, and the vocalist is a Tom Barrett. So I wonder if it is Oh Joanna. Let's see.

Oh, Joanna there, 1933. Right, what shall we have now? Well, perhaps Joanna was a good girl, or perhaps she was a naughty girl. We don't really know, do we? And it was the Naughty Lady of Shady Lane that the Ames brothers had in mind when they recorded this one in 1954.

0: Lovely ending there. Boing. That was the Ames Brothers, 1954. The Naughty Lady of Shady Lane. Well, why not? If someone wants to be a little bit naughty, why not? And Oscar Raban, he recorded this one in 1950, and it is called Why Not Now? Oh, yes, why not now?
1: First you say you miss me, then you say you don't.

0: Just a minute. Where'd you get over that stuff about me falling in love with you?
1: Well, I like that. Now, how about those hannies and socks you gave me for Christmas? Well, that proves that you care for me.
0: It doesn't prove anything of the sort. It just happens that they were too small for my father.
1: Yes, well, what about that time on New Year's Eve under the mistletoe when you kissed me? Why, you fairly grabbed me, if I remember.
0: Yes, but that was to avoid that friend of yours with a handlebar mustache. It looked like a Christmas tree with bits of cake and turkey.
1: Then can you explain why you danced with me more than anyone else that night?
0: Of course I can. Because after long last, I've learned to follow your dance routine and to avoid your furry footsteps.
1: Okay, so I'm wrong and you don't love me.
0: Who says I don't love you, don't?
1: Well, I thought that you...
0: The trouble with you is you never ever know when I'm kidding.
1: Oh, darling, you're such a funny girl. You know, you should stop all this all the time.

lovely, very, very nice. And that was Marion Davis and Dennis Hale with Oscar Rabin's Why Not Now. How about some nice Andre Costelandes music? Lovely. And this one is These Foolish Things. I think I must be in a romantic mood this morning because I'm putting quite a few records on that are rather nice, aren't they? You know, the easy listening blues, all that kind of thing with Nat King Cole. You just sit back and relax. So I hope you're getting nice and relaxed with me this morning. Well, I'm saying good morning. Yes, why not? It's Jill here. I always get things muddled up, don't I? And here it is, These Foolish Things.

lovely and relaxing there. These Foolish Things, lovely. Hope you enjoyed that one. Ella Fitzgerald now, and it's Benny Goodman, and it is Take Another Guess. Oh, yes.

very nice. Ella Fitzgerald there with Benny Goodman. 1936 they recorded that one. Take Another Guess. Oh yes. Now the title of this one does puzzle me, because Nothing in Common, and when you think of all the fantastic films that these two guys put out, Bob Hope and Bing Crosby, you would never say that, would you? Nothing in Common. They gelled, didn't they? They worked wonderfully together. So shall we have this one? Because I must admit, I must have heard it, but I can't remember when. So perhaps, like me, you haven't heard it for a long while. Nothing in Common.

0: Those days are over.
1: Oh, now, wait a minute, Dad. Don't be so sure.
0: That's right. TV's won them.
1: They got them.
0: They're gonna rerun them.
1: Ouch.
0: We look like the Bobbsey twins.
1: I'm gonna shun them.
0: Mm-hmm.
1: Because they'll be on too late.
0: Yeah, you'll have your Shaw and your Ovaltine by then.

0: wild moose just mated, could never approach.
1: He'd get drummed out of the herd.
2: Ho hum, that's it, chum. We have come to the wind up.
0: 'Cause outside of having a friendship that's fast,
3: and with Cleveland and Pittsburgh, we'll both finish last.
0: Not again.
2: We've got nothing in common at all, at all, at all. We've got nothing in common.
1: Say, Dad, you want to go for the big finish? You want to grab the high one?
0: Tony Bennett hasn't got a spy around here, has he?
1: Oh, John Charles Thomas will fuss a little, but let's go.
0: Let's nick it.
1: Get my oxygen and we'll go.
2: At all.
4: Lovely. 1958, that one was recorded. Fantastic films, weren't they? Oh, yes, Nothing in Common, Bob Hope with Bing Crosby. Marion Harris is here, and in 1931 she was saying, would you like to take a walk? Well, yes, it's a nice time at the moment to go out for a walk, I'm sure, so we'll join you, Marion.

like to take a walk. Do you think it's gonna rain? Ain't you tired of the talkies? I prefer the walkies. Some good'll come from that. While strolling through the park one Sunday afternoon, in the merry, merry month of J-U-N-E, June, I was taken by surprise by a pair of roguish eyes. While strolling through the park one Sunday afternoon.

you've just tuned in, you're listening to Angel Radio, and you've got Jill keeping you company at the moment. Hi. Right, that was Marion Harris, 1931. Would you like to take a walk? Well, I don't know about Fast Operator. Yes, I was listening to the words there, so perhaps we'll have Fast Operation A. And it is the Leon Sash Quartet.

lovely and goey. Lee and Sash Quartet, Fast Operation. Well, how's your money stakes at the moment? We've got a rather sad tale, I think, we've got ahead of us here, because it's Cecil Moore and the Rays Trio, and it's titled My Money's Gone. Oh, dear, dear, dear, shame. Here it is, My Money's Gone.

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Well, somebody says here, well, let yourself go. Yeah, enjoy life. Ginger Rogers with Jimmy Dorsey's band recorded this one in 1936. Let yourself go.

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Well, with plenty of money and you, how about that one? Yes, we could do with some money, couldn't we? And this one is Turner and Layton. Hopefully.

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0: Turner and Layton there with Plenty of Money in You. I don't know, my mum always used to say to me, I don't know, I think the lack of money is the root of all evil. Well, I don't know, perhaps she was right, I don't know. How about something from Call Me Madam, and it's Billy Worth, and it is Can You Use Any Money Today? Well, what do we say? Yes, please.
1: Money, money, money, money, money, money, can you use any money today? Money, money, money, money.

million, 6 million, 8 million, 10. 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

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Well, my time's coming to an end and I must say cheerio. But we like to be independent, don't we? 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And I've got this one out from the library and it's with Sam Costa. And I thought it'd be rather nice to go out with this one today, seeing we've been talking about money. So from me, Jill, it's been lovely being with you. I hope you've enjoyed some of the music I've put together for you. Have a good day, enjoy your angel, and take care of yourselves. Bye-bye for now. Bye.

0: 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Remember!
1: Hello, listeners. The teacups are rattling, the kettle is boiling, and that means it's time for your Tea Time Tunes with Dennis Williams. And Jack Hodges heads the parade with some excellent advice to eat more fruit.

Everything is fresh today. Jack Hodges, the self-styled Raspberry King. And as far as I can trace, that was the only record he ever made on an old Regal Zonophone back in 1934. And there was another artist on the B-side. Now, I'm sure our next performers will please all listeners. And may I add that you'll find them in total contrast.

And you can never guess what's likely to come along next on your Tea Time Tunes. Spike Jonze and Glenn Miller, both dating from 1942. And just a reminder that you're in tune with Angel Radio, the entertainment you prefer and always when you need it. And now, a moment characteristique by Tchaikovsky.

princess hating to confess loneliness was torturing her soul. Then a gypsy came, called to her by name, wooed her with a song, sensuous and strong. All the summer long her passion seemed to tremble like a

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Melody that brings merciful release, promises of peace through the gentle throbbing of the strings. Music of the plain, music of the wild, hear me not in vain, soothe the heart in pain. Come to me again and let me to my happiness be.

From Noel Coward's London production of Bittersweet, Cigoina, before which we heard the Spanish dance from Swan Lake by Tchaikovsky. The Berlin Radio Philharmonic Orchestra was conducted by Peter Werler. On now to cabaret time and a recollection of the Berlin cabaret scene as it was in the early 1930s, with U.T. Lempter and When a Special Girlfriend Meets Her Special Girlfriend.

first performed on the Berlin Cabaret stage in 1927 by Marlene Dietrich, Jutti Lempter recreates When the Special Girlfriend Meets Her Special Girlfriend. Back now to the year of 1926, when the most popular radio, stage and gramophone entertainers were Turner Layton and Clarence Johnstone, identified simply as American duettists. Here they are in a potpourri of their best-remembered songs.

Can't you hear the banjo strumming? Can't you hear the Beatles call? Can't you hear the folks dancing in the old Odd Fellows Hall? We'll go strolling down the levee.

Turner Layton and Clarence Johnstone from 1926. And to conclude our soiree, Ella Fitzgerald reminds us that it ain't what you do, it's the way that you do it. That's what gets results.

0: Rebop.
1: And with that timely advice from Ella Fitzgerald, it's time for me to return to my quarters. From Dennis Williams, it's bye-bye now, and remember, tea revives you.

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Your local Army recruiter, in cooperation with this radio station, brings you transcribed Army Bandstand, featuring a program of popular music, the music that young America prefers, and today featuring the sounds of Barbara Carroll. We'll be speaking with our special guest, Barbara Carroll, after she opens the show with Satin Doll.

0: There you have it, Satin Doll, music by Barbara Carroll. Jack Elliott, the orchestra. Barbara, welcome to the show.
1: Thank you, Jim.
0: How did you happen to get in the music business, in the field of jazz?
1: It was just kind of a natural thing. As soon as I became old enough, I began playing with little jazz groups in high school.
0: Mm-hmm.
1: And it's really quite a long story, but I'm making it as short as I can. It was just that I always had the feeling that jazz was... playing jazz piano was what I wanted to do.
0: You have a new album out on Cap, do you not?
1: Yes.
0: It's called...
1: Satin Doll.
0: Oh, we played the title tune.
1: That's right.
0: And this is something a little different for you, is it not, with the big orchestra?
1: Yes, this is one of the few times that I have recorded with a big orchestra and with the strings and horns. Now, some of the tunes in the album are just with a trio. For instance, the next song is Surrey with the Fringe on Top, and that is just with the trio alone.

0: There you have it, music by Barbara Carroll, the trio and the orchestra, Surrey with the Fringe on top. And we're going to be back to more music for you in just a moment, but first, this important word.
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0: Once again, our special guest on the Army Bandstand Show, Barbara Carroll. And just how does a girl go about appearing on the Dave Garraway Show with the trio?
3: Well, it's very nice if you asked. In fact, that's about the only way I can think that it can be accomplished.
0: This is quite a thing, is it not? Does Dave pre-record his show?
3: He does now. Mm-hmm. Formerly, his show was on at 7 a.m. in the morning. Mm-hmm. There was a time for many years, about 7 years, when Dave used to be there at 4 o'clock in the morning and everybody else was there at 5. And in order to do his show, if you were appearing in a club in New York, as I was many times, you would just stay up all night and get there for the 5 o'clock rehearsal.
0: Rather difficult working.
3: Very difficult. And then you would rehearse for 2 hours and then you would do the show. And, of course, by the time the show was over, you were just about ready to collapse.
0: Oh, boy. Barbara, what's upcoming in the album department as to recordings for you?
3: I am recording for CAP, as you know, and I will be doing another album shortly, trio album.
0: Mm-hmm. What are they going to do, stagger them with orchestra and then trio?
3: Yes, mm-hmm, exactly.
0: What tune would you like to play for us next, please?
3: I'd like to play a tune that I use as a theme song. It's an original, and I call it Barbara's Carol.

0: There you have it, music by our special guest today, Barbara Carroll. In fact, the last selection was entitled Barbara's Carol. Thank you very much for appearing on the show, Barbara. It's been wonderful having you here.
1: Thank you, Jim. I've enjoyed it.
0: We'll do it again sometime soon.
1: I hope so.
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Army Bandstand was produced at the Recruiting Publicity Center through the cooperation of the United States Army Band Orchestra, Lieutenant Colonel Hugh Curry conducting. This show was directed by Chief Warrant Officer Charles Brown. The technical director is Specialist Arnie Rosen. Now, this is Specialist Jim Zimmerman reminding you that the Army lets you choose, qualify, and know all before enlistment.

0: province, Rhode Island. Another moonlight serenade with all the good wishes of the folks that make Chesterfield. This is Glenn Miller with Marion Hutton Ray Everly and all the boys suggesting that this might be a good time for you to sit back and listen to our serenade from the cigarette that satisfies. And now, Larry?
1: A mighty pleasant prospect for all of us, Glenn. And while we're lighting up those Chesterfields, suppose you get that famous saxophone section of yours moving with Stardust.

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1: Here's Marion Hutton with the inside dope about the 5 o'clock whistle.

0: 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And now, what do you say, Glenn?
1: Well, Larry, fall coming on and the football season just around the corner. We go a little collegiate in this next one, and it anchors away.

0: away means the end of another Chesterfield Moonlight Serenade with Marion Hutton Raverly and all the boys until we drop anchor here in Providence, Rhode Island again tomorrow night at the same time. In the meantime, this is Glenn Miller saying goodnight for the gang and asking you to keep this one thought in mind. If you like our music, make that next pack Chesterfield. Everybody that smokes them likes them.
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3: Oh, hello. Good morning, Tony. It's James here. I was wondering if there was time on Friday's Breakfast Club, so whether it would please be possible to hear that lovely arrangement of the Judy Andrews version of Little Old Lady. It's come to quite a surprise to me, actually, how much now I prefer that one to the Jay Wilbur version. Probably just as much of a surprise as Sir Isaac Newton going into a shop to see that apples had gone up, which would come as a complete shock to him, I suppose. Anyway, have a lovely day.

Morning, Tony. This is Chris from Waterlooville. If it's possible, can you play Here in My Heart, Al Martino? I love his records. I would love one played. Hope you keep him fine. Speak to you later. Bye-bye.

0: contact me. I don't know if you're there.
1: The message will be delivered.
2: Hello, Tony. It's Chris from Bedhampton. If it at all possible, please, could you play a record for Grace in Bedhampton? And could you play When You're Smiling by any artist? Thank you, Tony. Bye.

Hello, my name is Chris from Leicester, listening to you online. How is it out of all the thousands of radio stations there are out there, only Angel Radio comes close to music that I like to listen to, and no doubt hundreds of other people. It's fantastic. Thank you very much for carrying on.

Hello, I'm Les Packham. A big welcome to an hour of melodic music from the 1960s. I've got records from Buddy Greco, Nat King Cole, Cleo Lane, Jerry Lee Lewis, and many more great stars, recordings from the 1960s.

And as usual, I always hope you'll enjoy today's selection of records from the 1960s. And to open the programme, Marty Robbins, great country singer. This recording reached number 5 for him in the British record chart in 1962. Marty Robbins and Devil Woman.

Marty Robbins opening the programme with his recording of Devil Woman, a number 5 hit for him in 1962. Here's a nice orchestral record from Brian Bennett and his orchestra, and a 1969 recording of Wichita Lineman.

0: The Widget of the Lion Man, played there by Brian Bennett and his orchestra, and that recording was made in 1969. Here's a lively song from Buddy Greco. In 1961, Buddy Greco recorded To Each His Own.
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you I know I can't let you go. 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To each his own, to each his own.

A lively version of To Each His Own, sung there by Buddy Greco, and that recording was made in 1961. Now, on some of my previous programmes, you might have wondered if I have played actually 50s records instead of 60s. I can understand that, but in fact, what happens is that singers who had hits in the 40s and 50s re-recorded many of their hits in the 1960s, taking advantage of modern stereo recordings. And here's a good example. Nat King Cole. This was a song, was a hit for him in 1948. In 1963, he re-recorded in stereo this recording of Nature Boy.

Nat King Cole, yes, a hit for him in 1948, and Nature Boy recorded there, or re-recorded, in stereo in 1963. Into the British studios now for this nice jazzy vocal from Cleo Lane. In 1962, Cleo Lane recorded I Can Dream, Can't I?

Britain's top jazz vocalist there, Cleo Lane, in her 1962 recording of I Can Dream, Can't I? Jerry Lee Lewis now, great honky-tonk pianist, mixture of rock and roller and a country singer. In 1968, he recorded Let's Talk About Us.

Lively song there from Jerry Lee Lewis, and in 1968 he recorded Let's Talk About Us. Back into the British studios again now, nice song from David Whitfield. In 1961, David Whitfield recorded You Are Too Beautiful.

David Whitfield and his 1961 recording of You Are Too Beautiful. Cross to Germany now, a regular event on these programmes. Great bands in Germany, like Bert Kampfert and his orchestra. And in 1963, they made this fine recording of Moonglow.

Bert Kampfer and his orchestra, and a nice 1963 recording of Moonglow. And as we approach halfway through the programme, time for a Guy Mitchell record. In 1962, Guy Mitchell was recording for Joy Records, and on this recording, backed by Jack Nitzsche and his orchestra and chorus, Guy Mitchell sings Blue Violet.

Guy Mitchell and Blue Violet. Guy Mitchell was backed there by Jack Nietzsche and his orchestra and chorus, and the recording was made in 1962. And you're listening to melodic music from the 1960s. I'm Les Peckham, hope you're enjoying today's records. And still to come, I've got nice records from Dinah Washington, Jerry Vale, Tommy Steele, K-Star, and several more great recordings from the 1960s. Here's a nice song from Dinah Washington. The song was a big hit back in the 50s, but in 1963, Dinah Washington made her recording of Rags to Riches.

I'd be a millionaire. My clothes may still be torn and tattered, but in my heart I'd be a queen.

you'll open up the door to all of the treasures that I'm hoping for. Hold me and kiss me.

Rags to Riches, sung there by Dinah Washington, and she made that recording in 1963. Jerry Vale coming up now. He made some fine albums throughout the 60s. In 1965 he made this recording, Be Anything But Be Mine.

Jerry Vale and a nice recording of Be Anything But Be Mine. And Jerry Vale made that one in 1965. Back across to Germany again now for another popular German orchestra, Werner Müller and his orchestra. And in 1969 he recorded this popular Latin American tune, Werner Müller's orchestra and Delicado.

Delicado, popular Latin American tune played there by Werner Muller and his orchestra, and they made that orchestration in 1969. Tommy Steele now, popular rock and roller in the 1950s, making cover versions of American hits. By 1960 though, he was becoming quite a star. Here's a live performance from Tommy Steele, a recording that reached number 5 for him in 1960. And he's in the East End now, because what a mouth, what a north and south.

What a mouth, what a north and south. Tommy Steele there, and a popular performance in 1960. Kay Starr now. In 1968, she made some fine recordings with the great Count Basie Orchestra. Here's one of those recordings, Kay Starr and I Can't Stop Loving You.

K-Star and I Can't Stop Loving You. And K-Star was backed there by a fine backing from the Count Basie Orchestra. And that recording was made in 1968. Into the British studios again now from Mark Winter. He's a British singer, and this was his very first hit. It reached number 11 for him in 1960. Mark Winter and The Image of a Girl.

Mark Winter and The Image of a Girl. Song that reached number 11 for him in 1960, and that was his very first chart entry. Chet Atkins now, popular American guitar player, backed many country singers but made some fine recordings on his own right. In 1968, Chet Atkins recorded Yesterdays.

Chet Atkins playing some great guitar there on the recording of Yesterday's, and Chet Atkins made that one in 1968. And I've time for one more record, and it's going to be a country song from the great Jim Reeves. Jim Reeves had many hits in the 1960s. This one actually reached number three for him in 1964. Jim Reeves going to sing I Won't Forget You.

Jim Reeves and his 1964 hit recording of I Won't Forget You. And Jim Reeves brings today's program to a close. I'm Les Peckham. I hope you'll join me at the same time next week, and I'll have more melodic music from the 1960s. Bye for now.

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1: Those Were the Days, a programme of old-time dances played by Harry Davidson and his orchestra with guest artist Gerald Stern, Master of Ceremonies Charles Craythorne, programme introduced by Rex Palmer.

and welcome to the 998th performance of your old-time dancing feature, Those Were the Days. By the way, my thanks to Robin Hunter for his genial guidance during my 2 weeks away. On the journey back, I met some friends in Gibraltar who'd heard this program there last Saturday. Well, as you can hear, the dancers are already on the floor, and I hope you'll join them in the military two-step as Harry Davidson is well on target with the Flying Fortress.

Now, here in London, the leaves are beginning to fall, as though to tell us that the summer, such as it was, is over for another year. As we dance the waltz, the orchestra remind us that it's also autumn in Venice.

Our dance cards show that we now take our partners for one of the real old sequence dances, the ideal schottische, as the orchestra plays Toby's Waltz.

After that grand sequence dance, we now get back to our chosen partners for a leisurely stroll to a tree in the meadow, as the orchestra tell us, with the Saunter Regalia.

And now it's interlude time. And as we sit down, I can almost hear the homely sounds of a game of bowls, followed by distant drums, as Harry Davidson musters his men on Plymouth Hoe.

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That was quite stirring. You can dismiss the men for a few minutes, as it's time to welcome our singer, a newcomer to Those Were the Days, who's brought along Frederick Stone to play for him. Ladies and gentlemen, a hearty welcome for Gerald Stern. Gerald's going to sing for us that lovely old ballad by Stephen Adams, Nirvana.

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And so will Gerald Stern's next song. Parking meters were unheard of then, and Gerald doesn't really care that the French government is going to stop petrol concessions, because he just mounts his bicycle for two with Daisy Bell.

0: 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I'm sure it needs a parking meter today. Well, now it's back to the dance, and Charles Craythorne is standing there by the microphone, ready to call the steps of the fifth figure of the Lancers. 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
1: Thank you, Rex. This, ladies and gentlemen, is the grand chain. 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

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Rear files cover. Cross. Balance forward and back. Recross. And count the march inward. Turning outward. 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

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Promenade the set. Fall in behind number one. Fall in behind number two. Cross. Balance up and back. 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

Knox.

Now, it's waltz time once again, but with a difference. To some tunes by Leon Young, we take our partners for the Hesitation Waltz.

And now the lights change from the pale pastel of the waltz to a deep, exotic magenta as the orchestra play for Lovely Doris, and in the studio here, we glide into the tango.

Our dance guards tell us we're to hear some popular tunes, including Dinner at Eight and One, Two, Button Your Shoe, as we now dance the Mayfair Quickstep.

As our last dance is coming up, we hope you've enjoyed being with us and that you'll join us again at the same time next week, when our singer will be Julia Shelley. Until then, take your partners for the Boston Two-Step, and for me, it's good night. Good night.

Those Were the Days, a program of old-time dances, was played by Harry Davidson and his orchestra with guest artist Gerald Stern. Program introduced by Rex Palmer, Master of Ceremonies Charles Craythorne, produced by Andrew Gold.

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0: That was OK Decca, and that was recorded in Chelsea Town Hall in London on the 21st of October 1932, featuring Lou Stone's Monsignor Band and a few other people that were also on the Decca label in 1932. Now we have Jean Kennedy billed as Scotland's Queen of Comedy.
1: Next on our programme comes an artist of whom we have not heard for some time. A lady who goes in for good, broad comedy of music hall vintage. Ladies and gentlemen, get ready to greet Miss Jean Kennedy.

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0: Miss Dean Kennedy asks for your full cooperation with Has Anybody Here Seen Kelly?
1: Has anybody here seen Kelly? K-E-double-L-Y. Has anybody here seen Kelly? Find if you can. He's a badass.

Miss Jean Kennedy tells us that everybody works but Father.

0: Thank you, Miss Kennedy. It has been a great pleasure to welcome you here tonight.
1: There's a little story behind that. Somebody ages ago gave me lots of little clips of Gene Kennedy. I messed about with them, joined them together, tried to make one long recording, which I think it worked. And you heard it there, Gene Kennedy, Scotland's Queen of Comedy. Now, I was looking for some more information about Gene Kennedy and came upon a message on a BBC website from Paul Phelps from Bournemouth in October 2006. He writes, "I'm trying to gather information on Gene Kennedy, billed as Scotland's Queen of Comedy. She performed her variety act throughout the 1930s, 40s and 50s, and she was also on BBC Radio's Workers' Playtime." So, I tried contacting Paul Phelps, and unfortunately the link that the BBC provided in 2006 is no longer working. So, Paul Phelps from Bournemouth, if you're listening to Angel Radio, do contact me, Tony, at angelradio.uk, and I will send you a copy of that recording of Gene Kennedy. Right, we've got some signature tunes now from Jay Wilbur's band. Something interesting. Listen out at the very beginning, because you can hear a church clock chiming in the background.
2: When Jack Penn first commenced broadcasting, he created the vogue of band signature tunes by always commencing his programme with the famous song, Say It With Music, by which he eventually became known throughout the world. In consequence, most bands have adopted this means of introducing themselves to listeners. The boys and I now propose to give you some impressions of our most popular bands who are immediately known by their signature tunes. Our first will be of Jack Payne, his band, playing Say It With Music.

One of the most melodious of the signature tunes is Whispering, chosen by Roy Fox, which enabled him to establish his very pianissimo trumpet day. Here it is,

You are now listening to Lou Stone's amazingly popular Oh Susanna. Although this is an unusual type of signature tune, it is rather symbolic of his interpretation of slow foxtrots.

Geraldo, who specializes in tangos and continental numbers, has a somewhat different combination of instruments to the usual dance band. You have no doubt noticed that violins and accordions play an important part. Lady of Spain, therefore, is a most appropriate and well-chosen signature tune.

Next, we come to Ambrose and his band, whose Saturday broadcast will be well remembered, who introduce themselves with When Day's Done, and play it somewhat after the following

No gramophone record of this type would be complete without including an impression of the BBC dance band directed by Henry Hall. We therefore conclude by playing you his fading out tune. Here's to the next time.

0: Good night, you all. Good night.
1: That was Jay Wilbur's signature tunes. Did you hear the church clock in the background at the beginning? That was recorded in London on the 13th of August 1934. The compere was Lionel Marston. During 1934, Jay Wilbur's band recorded lots of those double-sided specials with music from films and stage shows, and in the case of the one we've just heard, well-known bands' signature tunes. Right, who's up for a night on the embankment with Sandy Powell?

0: the coffee stall and see if we can do a bit of business. Oh, some swell people coming along. Good evening, lady.
1: Good evening.
0: Good evening, sir.
2: Good evening.
0: What can I get for you, sir? Tea or coffee?
2: Well, I don't know. What will you have, my dear?
1: I think I'll have the...
0: Oh, it doesn't make any difference. They're both out of the same pot. It's all the same.
2: Now, what about something to eat?
0: Something special tonight, Governor.
2: Special?
0: Yes. Do you like a bit of poultry?
2: Poultry, rather.
0: Scotch goose tonight, sir.
1: Scotch goose?
0: Scotch goose.
1: What on earth is that?
0: A sausage with a feather in it.
2: There you are.
0: Thank you very much, sir. Have you been anywhere special tonight, Governor?
2: Yes, as a matter of fact, we've been along to a West End music hall.
0: Oh.
2: And you know, we heard an American band.
0: Yes?
2: And I should say the instruments they were using must have cost hundreds of pounds.
0: Hundreds of pounds?
2: Yes.
0: For the instruments?
2: Just for the instruments.
0: See these lads here?
2: Yes.
0: All my pals. We've got a band of our own here, you know.
2: Oh, yes? What sort of band?
0: A mouth organ band.
1: Mouth organ?
0: I think you swell people call them harmonicas, but they're mouth organs.
2: That's right.
0: Would you like to hear the boys play?
2: Yes.
0: All right. What were they playing? Anything special, Governor?
2: Well, what about playing something up to date and modern?
0: Yes. What about the parliamentary song? That's a good one.
1: Parliamentary song?
0: Lazy Bones, you know.
2: I'll tell you what to play. It's all the rage just now.
0: What's that?
2: Wagon Wheels.
0: What, Keep on a Turning?
2: That's the idea.
0: Right, you don't mind, lads, do you? They're nice people. They're well dressed, but they don't mean any harm. Keep on a turning, lads.

0: jolly good.
1: American bands, hundreds of pounds worth of instruments, I should say, sir.
0: Well, that was very good for Mal Holgren. Very good indeed.
1: Tell me,
0: do these lads play individually?
1: No, I don't think they know that one, Governor. I'm not sure.
0: No, you don't understand me. I mean, do they play solo?
1: Oh, yes, you've come in the right school now. The lads, they can play solo, nap, pontoon, poker.
0: No, still you don't understand. I mean, do they do anything alone?
1: Oh, like a little turn, you mean?
0: A little speciality.
1: Yeah, Tom's a clever lad, you know.
0: Why, what does Tom do?
1: He plays all those classical things, you know.
2: Classical?
1: Yes, like on a steamer coming over and those sort of things. And then I do a little turn on my own, you know.
0: Really?
1: Yes. You've seen these xylophone players on the music halls?
0: Yes.
1: Well, I do that, and I play on my cups and saucers on the coffee stall.
0: Well, will you do that for us?
1: Would you like to see me?
2: Yes. Awesome.
1: Right, you are. Well, play me a drop of music, lads, and I'll do my stuff. American.

0: Yeah, Governor.
1: That was very original.
2: Hello, Sandy.
0: Hello, Dick. A
2: cup of tea, please, Sandy.
0: One cup of tea, right you are.
3: Why are you breathing in the cup?
0: Breathing in the cup, lady? Well, some of my customers like an alcoholic flavor, you see. But you'll be surprised the people we get along here, Governor. Look, see this little newspaper boy?
3: Yes?
0: He's my real pal. Hello, Jimmy.
4: Hello, Sandy.
0: Well, how's business? Any good?
4: Rotten.
0: Ah, same as this game. He's my real chum, you know.
3: Yes?
0: You know, when you've all gone home and the lads have gone and you and this gentleman have gone, lady, we shall be by ourselves and we always go home alone, you know.
1: It must be a lonely life.
0: It is.

0: have it tonight.
1: Come on, son, come on.
2: Sandy Powell there, A Night on the Embankment, recorded in 1935 with his Mouth Organ Band.

0: You've just heard from 1942, Harry Parry and his All-Stars on the Columbia Swing Series. Now, that recording was also released on the Parlophone Rhythm Series under the name of Harry Parry with his Radio Rhythm Club Sextet. Confused? Well, all we need to know is that it was Harry Parry with his band in 1942. No band now, but we do have a piano. These are Jack Warner's sisters, Elsie and Doris Waters, in 1932.
1: Married? Oh, not again. She's married again. Do you know, that girl gets married so often it makes a wedding bell sound like an alarm clock. Here, Daisy. I came over to you last night and couldn't get no answer.
2: Last night, yes.
1: Oh, no, we wasn't there. Oh. We'd gone up to Ted Nader's. Had a bit of a do-on up there. Oh, it was lovely, Gert. We danced to the wireless. Ted's got a lovely set. He got it COG.
2: Oh, no. You mean COD, cash on delivery.
1: No, I don't. I mean COG, coupons out of gas. Oh, there was a lovely man there, Gert. Oh, I fell for him. I looked at him and I thought, oh, you gorgeous beast. He took me dancing and we was going around the floor together and all of a sudden I said, oh dear, I do feel dizzy. I said, let's sit down somewhere. So he said, well, I know a nice dark corner. I said, well, I'm not so dizzy as that. And then he told me his age and I told him part of mine. And then somebody said supper was poured out. Yeah, and after supper we had a bit of a sing-song. Ada's mother sang.
2: Did she?
1: Yes. Isn't she a dear old girl?
2: Oh, yes.
1: She's a sweet old lady, isn't she?
2: She's a sweet old lady.
1: I like Ada's mother.
2: I like Ada's mother.
1: Yes. She wasn't feeling too good, though. Been in a draught and got a stiff neck. Had a drink of Guinness sitting in a rocking chair. I'll go and see who that is for her.
2: Righto.
3: Morning,
2: ma'am.
3: What's the answer?
2: Daisy. There's a man here with a piano.
1: Piano?
2: Hmm.
1: What piano?
2: I don't know nothing about a piano.
1: No, somebody's made a mistake.
2: Tisn't here. You made a mistake.
3: Number 15, isn't it?
2: Yeah.
1: All right, I'll come.
2: What do you want?
3: I brought the piano.
2: You can't be funny.
3: Not trying. Name of Mrs. Barlow?
2: Yes.
3: Right.
2: That's it. Good.
1: What?
2: I bet it's Bert's done this.
1: Oh, no.
2: Yes, I bet he's had a club out and he's bought this piano to surprise me.
1: Oh, what a surprise.
2: Yeah. Here, come on, bring it through. Mind me, walls. Oh, look out for that. What not?
3: Where are you going, Abby?
2: Now, wait a minute, let me think.
3: Over
2: here. No, Daisy. Cross the corner.
1: Yes, that's right, cross the corner.
2: Behind the door.
3: Yeah, make your mind up. We can't have standing holding this box of cottage up all day.
2: All right. Suppose a glass of beer wouldn't hurt you.
3: God's sake, it would.
2: There you are, then.
3: That's all that good. Well, good health.
2: Good health.
3: Better. Well, good day.
2: And you.
1: Oh, Daisy.
2: Fine.
1: Can you play it?
2: Yes.
1: Well, I used to when I was a kid.
2: Oh, no.
1: Yes. Go on, find out the way.
2: It's a lovely piano, this is. Go on, Daisy, play something.
1: Good night, wait a minute. I don't know what to play. I don't know.

0: like that tune better than the other one, do you? Mm. When did you learn? Oh, we had a piano when we was in number 52. It was so out of tune, though. Oh, shocking. I could never get my Vermondes to sit.
1: Oh, but it's a lovely piano, this is. Here, do you know that piece that goes... La, la, la, la, la, la, la, la.
0: Oh, no. No, I don't know that.
1: Yeah, come on, Daisy, let's see how it looks with the photos on top.
0: Yes. Yeah, listen.
1: Yes, look at this.
0: You see that one? Mm. That's Bert's dad.
1: Isn't it?
0: Oh, what an optimist, eh? Oh, what a sport, eh? Mm. 98 last Thursday and just ordered himself a new suit and 3 pairs of trousers.
1: Mm.
0: And this one, that one's Ada's kid.
1: Yes.
0: He's getting on lovely now. You can say, Mum, Mum, and Dad, Dad, as plain as you and me, and it walked right across the room. And he's only 14.
1: Go on.
0: Yes. And this is Ada's sister's mother-in-law, see,
1: oh,
0: this one.
1: Yes. Well, she's fat.
0: Yes. Oh, well, look at the stuff she eats. Do you know that I've seen her eat a steak in this bell?
1: Mm.
0: Well, it was as big as that photo. No. Well, listen, if it had been any bigger, you could have milked it.
1: Mm.
0: Oh, shocking fat. Well, she's taller in bed than she is standing up.
1: No.
0: Yes. She can't shut herself in the telephone box without pressing button, eh? Here, help me get the rack out. Oh, no. I said, help me get it out, not help me drop it inside. When I sound funny, you listen. Oh, dear, I wrote my nail. Oh, I said all my teeth on me. Go and see who that is for.
1: Come
2: on. Now we're going to the old piano.
0: Oh, it's a man here again.
1: What man?
0: Why, he said he wants the piano back.
1: The piano back?
0: Yes.
2: Oh, sorry, lady, it's been a mistake. Name of Harlow, not Barlow.
0: Oh.
2: Come on, Bill.
0: Come in. It was steady on then. Look out for me, photo.
2: Oh, it's for you. Come on, watch me, mate. Come on,
0: Butto. I don't mind me carpet.
2: Come on, Butto. First you work, Miss Missy.
0: Yes. Good day.
2: And you.
0: Oh, thank you. Good. What? Oh, it's a lovely piano, that was.
3: Gert and Daisy and a Piano, recorded in 1932. Right at the beginning of the programme, I promised you some accordions. This is Geraldo with his accordion band.

Giraldo and his accordion band there with a nice medley. Right, I'm rapidly running out of time. I think I've got time to squeeze one more record in. And this is George Formby with Gallant Dick Turpin. Although, to be honest, it's better known as Gallant Dick Turpentine.

gallant Dick Turpentine, just swam the Serpentine, now I'm riding to York. There in deeds at night I do, holding up coaches and sharabangs too. Stand and deliver, I shout and I shiver, with faces white as chalk. I'm such a devil.

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0: will tarry a while. You know, she's a knowing horse.
1: Hi, landlord. Another tankard of ale, please.
2: Same here.
1: And another one for me.
3: Good health.
0: What o within?
1: There's a stranger without. Good evening, sir.
0: Now, what's good about it? I'm starved to death.
1: Then come inside and have something to warm you. What will you have, sir?
0: I'll have a box of matches.
1: Your health, landlord. Your health, sir. And bad luck to that scoundrel, Dick Turpin.
4: Do you think Dick Turpin will come tonight?
0: Oh, no, he'll not come now. It's past his bedtime.
4: You are very handsome, sire. You look most becoming.
0: Becoming? Well, give us a drink and I'll be going. Come on, stick him up. Stick him up.
4: Oh, have mercy, sire.
0: I don't mean your hands, I mean the drinks. Stick him up on the sleigh.
4: Your pistol, sire. Wilt thou not put away your arms?
0: I can't, fathead, they're fastened to my shoulders.
4: I mean your weapons.
0: Oh.
4: Do you wish for bed and breakfast? We have a bedroom where Queen Elizabeth slept.
0: You can't blame me for that. That was before my time.
4: Now, what is your name, sire?
0: Mr. Tickle.
4: And how do you spell it?
0: You don't spell it, you scratch it.
4: Ah, here's my daughter, Marion. She'll show you your bedroom.
0: Ah, now you're talking a bit of sense.
5: Will you take something, sire?
0: Yes, I'll take a couple of pounds out of the till.
5: Your bedroom is ready, sire.
0: I was nearly forgetting Bess. I'll have to fix her up.
5: Oh, you didn't say you had a lady friend with you.
0: Oh, I've got Bess with me.
5: Is the lady undressed?
0: Yes, I've loosened her belly band.
5: Wouldn't you like to take her a drink?
0: Oh, no, she's all right. She's drank half the duck pond already.
5: Oh, what about a wash?
0: Why, I'll have to give her legs a nice rub down.
5: Oh, you shock me, sire.
0: Her knees are a bit bony, but she's nice and flabby round the flanks.
5: Whatever are you talking about?
0: I'm talking about Bonnie Black Bess.
5: Black Bess? Why, that's Dick Turpin's horse. Then you must be Dick Turpin. I knew it.
0: Now, don't be daft.
5: Well, if you're not Dick Turpin, who are you?
0: I'm Dick Whittington.
5: Quick, you must hide.
0: Now, don't rush me. What's all the hurry about?
5: Quick, up these stairs.
0: Hey, what's all the excitement about?
5: Why, it's Jacob Sly, the Bow Street runner.
0: Oh, the bow-legged runner. I know his brother, Scarlet Runner.
5: Get into the secret closet.
0: I don't want to get into the closet.
5: Oh, well, get into bed. I'll see that they don't find you.
0: Hey, somebody's pinched the feather out of this pillar.
5: Quick, cover yourself up. Hold your breath.
0: My toes are sticking out at the bottom.
5: Oh, never mind your toes.
0: Shall we play this little piggy went to market?
5: There. Now look, you've torn the sheets.
0: I know. I shouldn't have got into bed with my spurs on.
5: Oh, keep silent. Here they come.
6: We're searching for Dick Turpin.
5: Well, please don't make a noise or you'll waken my grandmother.
0: Oh, Granny, what big eyes you've got.
6: Who's that talking?
0: It's me. I'm talking in my sleep.
6: Tell that old woman to be quiet or I'll run her through.
0: Oh, look at his runner through.
4: Well, he doesn't seem to be here. There's nothing in the cupboard and nothing under the bed.
0: Oh, how inconvenient.
6: Hold your tongue, woman.
0: I can't. I'm holding my breath.
4: I've got a feeling that he isn't very far away.
0: He's nearer to you than I am to me.
4: Well, we'll continue our search along the highway. Come on, men. Right about turn.
0: You're right about something. What's that?
5: Listen, here comes the stagecoach.
0: Now, this is where I start my dirty work.
5: What are you going to do?
0: I'm going to rob them, and if there's anything messing about, I'm going to shoot them.
5: Oh, but you can't do that there, here.
0: Who's robbing this coach, you or me? Stand back, woman, or by heaven, stand back. Hands up, all of you, or else I'll shoot.
7: It's Dick Turpin.
0: Mind your own business. Come on, where's your money?
7: Well, how dare you, sir? Do you know I'm a man of rank?
0: Yes, I know. I can smell you.
7: Let me tell you, sir, that my father was touched on the head with a sword and made a knight.
0: If you don't shut up, you'll be touched on the head with my pistols and made an angel.
7: You scoundrel. I tell you, I'm a man of breeding. I have ancestors.
0: Your ancestors?
7: Ancestors, sir. My forefathers. Forefathers.
0: A little man like you with forefathers. Why, there's a lot of loot for you. 2 powder puffs, a butt nuke and 9 pence. Now go on, back in the coach, all of you. Nice people.
5: What are you going to do now?
0: I'm going to ride Bonnie Black York on the road to Bess.
5: You can't. The toll gate is closed.
0: Well, I can jump over the top and push the horse underneath. I'm gallant Dick Turpentine, just swam the surf.

0: white as chalk. I've robbed the mail coach with curses and threats, a couple of bath chairs and two bassinets. I'm gallant Dick Turpentine, just swam the Serpentine, now I'm riding to York.
1: George Formby there with gallant Dick Turpin, or Turpentine, whichever you prefer. Right, it's time for me to go. The time has gone so quickly. I hope you've enjoyed the mishmash, an hour-long mishmash of different bits and pieces, all longer recordings from the Angel Radio Record Library. And we'll do it again next week. Thank you for your company. Bye now.
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6: 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Have you heard of Havant Borough Talking Newspaper, HBTN? 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It contains news items and other stories covering a wide spectrum of subjects concerning our local area, taken mainly from the news. It's available to visually impaired people living in Havant Borough, which includes Havant, Hayling Island, Lee Park, Emsworth, Rowlands Castle, Waterlooville, Cowplain, Horndean and Purbrook, and it's free of charge. It's produced entirely by volunteers. Copies can be obtained by phoning 02392 480 101 and leaving your name, address and phone number on the answer machine if the office is unmanned. For a copy of Havant Borough Talking Newspaper, call 02392 480 101.
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9: David Webb of Shepherd's Bush is very pleased to sponsor Good Morning with Roy Beagley, who is the world's other biggest fan of the Bella Ella.

get in touch with me. If your water system's frozen or the baby's face turns blue, ring me on the telephone, 'cause I know what to do. They call me Andy, George Andy,

And a very good morning to you. It is good morning with me. I'll be here on Angel Radio, and that was George Formby and Andy the Handyman. I've got a packed full program this morning, so let's continue. Joe Stafford, Gordon McRae, step up, please.

got a set of Priestley's works and a case of eggs from Perks, all packed up in me little bottom drawer. I've answered every advert in the Matrimonial Times. I've bought me own confetti and a case of wedding chimes. At night I count me treasures just to see they haven't strayed. I'm very patriotic, everyone is British made. One chiffonier, one keg of beer, and some orange and purple lino for the floor. Got a new pyjama set made of bright red flannelette.

0: can always do without that you can't get.
1: Gracie Fields and In My Little Bottom Drawer, and before that it was Donald Pierce and Beloved Be Faithful. Now with Low Here, The Gentle Lark, here is Ronnie Ranald.

Well, if anybody was a siffleur, it was Ronnie Renaud. Lo, hear the gentle lark. You're listening to Angel Radio with me, RB. It is good morning, and right now it is Jesse Matthews.

Lovely dulcet tones of Perry Como there with Wanted. Now, our next singer is in paradise. How do I know? Because that's the title of the song. Here's Lita Rosa.

think I would be very happy to go there with Lita Rosa and Paradise. That's it from me. I'll be back same time next week. Until then, stay well. Ta-da.

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1: If I wasn't at a Brendan Care Club, I would be at home, very lonely.
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5: I like my Brendan Care Club because I have met new friends and it's given me a wider outlook. It's nice, it's a happy club, and I'm very pleased to come here.
3: I love it. It's marvellous. All sorts of things are going on here. Thoroughly enjoy everything.
6: We have some craft afternoons, which we all enjoy. We had curling. Yes, we look forward to coming.
7: I enjoy it.
1: No one's ever alone when they're here. Everybody is happy and loves it.
8: We do lots of things, but I particularly like people to come and talk about different things of interest. Like today, we've got a gardening gentleman coming, which I'm really looking forward to.
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8: I was encouraged to join this club by my friend because I'd be sitting at home now doing my diary, probably, and watching the television. So I have enjoyed it. I didn't think I would at first, but as I come each time now, I enjoy it even more.
9: Hello, my name is David Lynchbury. I'm a retired RAF officer, and I'm speaking to all the other ex-members of the Royal Air Force and Women's Royal Air Force out there who are listening. 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Today, I'm a volunteer at the Bognor Regis branch of the RAF Association, and I'd like to extend a warm invitation to you to come and join us. 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We're open 7 days a week from 11:30 onwards. We look forward to hearing from you.
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0: 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You're just as hard to land as the Ile de France.
1: France.
0: I haven't got a chance.
1: Chance.

my good woman, my strong, aged in the wood woman.

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And welcome to the breakfast bustle. God, I'm slightly thrown this morning, as I was just mentioning to Thelma. I couldn't find the keys to the studio and I was in absolute panic stations. And it, do you ever have that terrible sinking feeling? And I was just literally about to leave out of the door, and I always have the same bag I bring with me. I thought, I just checked, got my keys, couldn't find them, and I thought, oh my giddy aunt, what's happening here? And I was in absolute panic stations. Quick search, and I was thinking, oh no, what am I going to do? And luckily, I remembered I'd pop them in another bag, because when I was passing the studio, I needed to pop in and see Mark. And luckily, we're there, so all is good. But it is that terrible sinking feeling. And I know, just speaking to Thelma, I have a kindred spirit there with losing keys. It was wonderful. Well, I say not wonderful, but Thelma was just telling me about, had the same thing last week, went to open a bureau and with a key and put the key down and then couldn't find it, and was like me, probably thinking, oh my giddy aunt, what have I done? Strip searched the house and then found them on top of a pile of papers that had been put in the drawer. So there we go. Yes, keys. Do let me hear your stories of lost keys. I've had a really bad week for it that week, but get back to that a bit later. But just like to say a very good morning to Trish and Michael in Huntington, and thank you for sponsoring the programme. Right, this morning started off with Bing Crosby and A Fine Romance. And I forgot to find out what year that came from. And then also then we had Artie Shaw, All God's Chilling Got Rhythm, which is absolutely brilliant. Right, where am I off to? Well, sort of mentioning and saying good morning to Thelma. Let's go for it. What have I done? And I've gone and put this. I say, Thelma, I'm glad you found your keys. We are both very much, as I say, very bad week. But let's play for you. And you've requested Ackerbilk and Somerset.

Oh, there we go, the great Acapulco and Somerset, and that was for Thelma down in Gosport. I'm so glad you found your keys. Let's say my other run-in with keys this week, I was out over helping a friend over in Emsworth.

0: it, and I thought, well, what on earth have I done with this? And I even went through the bag of rubbish we'd got through in case it had fallen into that. And I thought, oh, this is very bizarre. And so I was wearing these long cargo shorts, and I sort of had patted those down about a squillion times before anyway. And then I thought, I'll give it one more go. And I went right the way down to the hem of the trouser, and would you Adam and Eve it? There was the key. And I thought, oh, crikey, that's the way it goes. So absolutely amazed. I just couldn't believe it. So really relieved but this keys thing. So, yes, any tales of lost keys, we'd love to hear them this morning. Right, let's have a bit of Benny Hill from 1961, and this is Gathering the Mushrooms.
1: Go on, then. Yeah.
2: All right. And now, ladies and gentlemen...
1: They know what they are.
2: We have a treat in store for you.
1: And indeed
2: for all of us.
1: Too.
2: As well.
1: Well, yeah. Here to give us a solo.
2: Is our worthy...
1: And respected...
2: Choir Master respected. Ted Grumble.
3: Well, that's a surprise, I must say. However, since I have been called upon, I shall give you a new song. It's in the Modern Idiot, and it goes something like this.

Oh, there we go. Beatles, Fool on the Hill from 1967. I'm not sure about Fool on the Hill, but I sometimes feel like that with Losing My Keys. And then prior to that was Benny Hill, Gathering the Mushrooms from 1961. Like to say, a very good morning to Alan in Farnborough. Great, yes, slightly recharged after a break as well, as you mentioned, out on the water, which was great fun a couple of weeks ago. And then last week, I must admit, the hot weather did get me a tad, so I was taking it quite gently, trying to get some little jobs done around the house. But you've requested... Oh, here we go, now I've got to go and find it. What have I done with it? You've requested a B.B. King record, found this in the collection, and this is a record called She's Dynamite, and this is B.B. King.

there we go, the great B.B. King, and She's Dynamite. Now, and there we go, Alan, yeah, lovely track again. I seem to recall that I saw B.B. King, and I'm sure I went to that, as it was known, was the Hammersmith Odeon in London, and saw him play with Gary Moore. I think it was B.B. King. An incredible evening, I recall. Oh gosh, no, there's the other guitarist, but I'm sure that was correct. No, fabulous evening, and it was the Hammersmith Odeon as then, and that used to be the main place that all the touring bands went to finish their tour, and it was on the tour, and it was these No Sleep Till Hammersmith. Great memories of that, and just remember I sort of many a time driven down from Southampton to get there. But Alan, thank you so much for that. What a great record. Please keep them coming. Right, let me just whiz over here, because I've yes, here we go. Let's gosh, what am I going to do? Okay, let's go I'm going to go back to 1926 and Bertha Chippy Hill and Louis Armstrong on the cornet. Here we go. 1926, Louis Armstrong and Bertha Chippy Hill.

from 1926, and that must have been a very young Louis Armstrong on the cornet. That was by Bertha Chippy Hill. Right, I've had a lovely email in this morning, and I'm going to have to... Here we go. Good morning, Janice. How are you this bright and merry day? Oh, brilliant. So, Janice has penned me a little rhyme or little poem. And I don't know if you're listening the other evening, did a magical one for me, which I've kept. It was so great. So, good morning, Janice. And also, you'll never guess who I've had on the phone. Dave Down Under requesting a record we played the other evening about us floating along the river with our feet dangling in the water, which was brilliant. But here it is, and I will read it out. There was once a fellow named Ivan, whose keys were a thing he relied on. But try as he might, they slip out of sight. Now he checks every pocket he's got on. I love it. Absolutely so true. I mean, no, don't. It was comical. After all that, and I say, it was panic stations to the fore, I say. That was. But so I did try and find a record key related. And so, Janice, what I've come up with, and I'm going to play this one for you, and it's a Benny Goodman number from 1937, A Handful of Keys. Here we go.

0: Oh, there we go. Now that caught me out totally. That was Benny Goodman and A House Full. Oh, here we go. A Handful of Keys from 1937. Right, time for the weather. Here we go.
1: Today's weather forecast is sponsored by Jackie and Marcus of Westminster, London.
0: Now, I'd like to say a very good morning to Jackie and Marcus in Westminster and London. And yes, all happening in Westminster today. We have our new Prime Minister coming in. So let's see what the weather has got in store for him today. Well, this is our West Sussex, Hampshire, Isle of Wight and Dorset. So sunrise today was at 5:14 a.m. Today will bring sunny spells with cloudy periods. And today's temperature, we're looking at 19 degrees Celsius, 66 Fahrenheit mid-morning, and then 23 degrees Celsius, 73 Fahrenheit this afternoon. High tide at Portsmouth is at 5:07 this afternoon. Sunset is at 9:08. Tonight, warm weather under mainly clear skies with cloudy spells. Tonight's temperature, we're looking at 15 degrees Celsius, 59 Fahrenheit. And the moon, it's the first quarter moon. Tomorrow, Tuesday will bring sunny spells and it will be cloudy from time to time. Oh, pardon me, I've got a frog in my throat here. Hang on, wait one. Oh, there we go. Tuesday will bring sunny spells and it will be cloudy from time to time. Tomorrow's temperature, we're looking at 20 degrees Celsius in the morning, 68 Fahrenheit, and in the afternoon rising to 25, 77 Fahrenheit in the afternoon. The local outlook for Wednesday to Friday, clouds on Wednesday may bring the odd light shower, but there will still be plenty of sunshine. Thursday will be another warm, sunny day with a chance of light showers. Friday will be dry and very warm with a mixture of patchy cloud and sunshine, and that is our local weather for today.
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0: Oh, there we go. Yes, strange old weather, I must admit. It was gloriously fresh walking in this morning, but quite interesting, all the birdies had cleared off. But I don't know if other people are getting this. We are getting an absolute screech where we are around the health centre up in Lee Road. We are getting a screech of seagulls first thing in the morning, really going for it before sunrise almost. Well, the official sunrise, but no, so that's sort of early starters again today. Right, would like to say very good morning to Andrew in Gosport, Andrew and Peter. And you've requested, oops, that's something going that shouldn't have done. You've requested a Mantovani record, and here we go, A Garden in Granada.

Oh, there we go. Mantovani and a garden in Granada. Yes, I must admit I dipped in and out. I've sort of slightly fallen out of love with footy at the moment. Got to stay neutral, but I think it was a good result for footballer, for football all round. And it was just fascinating. I think Spain did play a blinder all the way through the tournament, which was incredible. So, yes, late nights, I couldn't believe it, because I think I was sort of checking my feed. I was slightly late turning in last night, and I suddenly saw it like it was sort of still 0-0, and suddenly the goal went in and chaos ensued. But, no, I think a good result, and I think generally everyone's pleased with that, but heavens, where's it all gone? And now they're already talking about the European Championships. We haven't even got this out of the way yet. But what a summer of sport, really, we've had, and it's just whizzing by. The Tour de France is on at the moment, and very sad to see that Jonas Vingegaard crashed out yesterday and has broken his collarbone, so he's no longer there to challenge Pogačar, who I must admit is really the standout rider at the moment, and his consistency is incredible. But I was quite intrigued, and I can fully understand that, you know, where they now have these anti-doping, they were woken at 2 o'clock and 4 o'clock in the morning to have these anti-doping tests. I do wonder how it must disrupt their night for them, because it's a very grueling sport indeed. But there we go. No, sad here, the loss of Vingegaard, but there we go. But anyway, Angela, haven't played a record for Peter in quite a while, and so I've chosen this one. This is from, here we go, I've just got to make sure I've got myself queued in here for this. This is Lawrence of Arabia, the main theme, and this is by Maurice Jarre, and this is, I think, a very young Peter O'Toole who played in this, coming from 1961. So, Angela, this is for Peter. Here we go. Lawrence of Arabia, main theme. Oh, here we go.

Oh, there we go, the theme tune from Lawrence of Arabia. And there's an absolutely wonderful picture on our album cover of a very young Peter O'Toole and Omar Sharif. No, it was the main theme from Maurice Jarre. So that was for Peter down in Gosport, and hope you enjoy the rest of the day. Like I must say, it's beginning to get warm here, and it's lovely, so I must admit I've got quite a lot to get done today. I'm doing a bit of running around trying to get a car sorted out for its MOT. But with all this sunshine in mind, let's have a bit of Donovan from 1966. This is Sunshine Superman.

Oh, there we go. Sunshine Superman from 1966. Gosh, where did that time go? 66. Right, I'd like to say, well, a very happy birthday to David Cox from Great Torrington. It's your birthday today. And it didn't say the music you like, so I've chosen a track from 1960 called Let's Have a Party. So, David from Great Torrington, this is a very happy birthday to you and from all of us here at Angel Radio. This is Wanda Jackson from 1960, Let's Have a Party.

So there we had Wanda Jackson and Let's Have a Party from 1960, and that was for David, who's celebrating his birthday today down in Great Torrington. And as I say, from all of us here, have a great day, David. Right, I had a couple of calls in reference keys, which is brilliant, and I'm trying to find them. So let's go back to 1946, and so back on our nostalgia. So this is Dorothy Squires and... there we go. Dreams of Yesterday. Sorry, I've got varied vocals, and if I look at the wrong angle, the writing goes blurry as it can be. So here we go. Dorothy Squires and Dreams of Yesterday.

There we go. Dorothy Squires from 1945, Dreams of Yesterday. I've got myself a bit out of sync here. So, yes, what have I done? I've gone definitely out of sync. Right, very good morning to Terry One in Portsmouth. Lovely to speak to you. And it must have been a bit cooler on your walk this morning. I must say, coming in, I found it. There's a bit of a gentle breeze, and it certainly was, just refreshing, and it was nice. But it certainly is getting a lot warmer now. And I think we're going to have to sort of just be careful. But Terry, you've requested Johnny Sandon and 16 Tons. Here we go.

Oh, there we go, Terry. 16 Tons and by Johnny Sandon. Yeah, very look forward to catching up. As I say, I'm not quite sure when the next Paper Play Day is yet, but I'm sure they'll be getting one organised. It would be brilliant to catch up with everyone. One of the common things I've noticed chatting to a couple of people is that how many people rode scooters or Vespas or Lambrettas. I know that Stirling Moss, when he retired and commuted around London, was a very keen Lambretta Vespas fan. He used to buzz around all over the place, and I did have a Vespa for a while, but I think I've mentioned I'm in the process of getting my 1959 Heinkel Taurus scooter back on the road, which has been quite entertaining. But we're getting close, and I know I have said to Dave down in Loxheath that I will send some pictures. I'm a bit of a Luddite on the computers, but also as I mentioned, I have got a 66 Enfield, which is one of the sort of cafe racers back in the day, and looking forward to getting that. So over the next few weeks, we'd love to hear what you were riding. Possibly were you scooter people or moped people back in the day? There used to be the Putsch Maxi and oh gosh, I can't think of Little James motorbikes and things to buzz around on. But there seems to be more people than I realise who actually did ride the Vespas, because they were a great form of reliable transport for skipping around, and especially if you're living in London or somewhere. Just a great way to buzz around and get. Right, where am I off to? Let's go to 1949, and this is a Billy Briggs number, Pretty Baby Boogie. Billy Briggs from 1949, Pretty Baby Boogie.

Oh, there we go. Billy Briggs, Pretty Baby Boogie from 1949. Right, where am I off to? I'm not too sure now. I've just absolutely caught myself in between twixt pillar and post slightly there. Right, let's go 1954, The Carlyles. I'm not sure this is really appropriate. Here we go. That would be fine. Middle-aged spread, The Carlyles from 1954.

Oh, there we go. The Carlisle's middle age spread from 1954. Dave, down under, very good morning. It's lovely to speak to you this morning, and I hope you've got your esky full of cold ones ready for... I can't remember if you were a VB man or Victoria Foster's. There must have been some others around when you were travelling. I've got a feeling it might well have been Foster's back in the day. You could tell me completely differently and say that wasn't the one for you. But you requested, and I slightly... when I typed in, when I was looking on the library... looking for the Lock Me Away, it actually came up with World Without Love. So I hope this is it. This is the titles, and a cracking picture on our cover here of Peter and Gordon. So here we go. I hope this is the right A World Without Love, Peter and Gordon. Here we go. Oh, not yet. There we go.

there we go, Dave. A World Without Love. Yeah, it took me a moment because I was sort of hunting around through our library and it came up when I sort of typed in Don't Lock Me Away. But it came up with this. And yes, it is the correct one, which is fabulous. No, have a great day, Dave. And it was interesting. I say someone else was mentioning about the lack of mackerel coming into the harbour because one, as you say, one's got their fish finders. So I hope you have a bit of luck. Maybe this warmer weather will bring them in with the tides. Maybe it's get down on the beach this afternoon because I think we said there was a high tide around 5 o'clock this evening, so maybe that's the time. It'll be a bit cooler for you as well then. Right, I've just had in, let me see if I can find this. Yeah, here we go. I'd like to say a very good morning to Lynette Gill, or Gill, I'm sorry if my pronunciation is incorrect, but I'd like to read this email out and thank you so much for this. And I hope I've got this right. I've got to move my this away out of the way a bit so I can read what I have. It says, here we go, Lynette, this is a lovely email. Thank you so much for this. And here we go. Hi, I have only recently found your radio station and my partner and I are absolutely loving it. It is so refreshing. It reminds me very much of the old light radio station back from my childhood years. Songs you play are the soundtrack to my childhood years in the 50s, early 60s. I remember my mum singing along, putting her own words into the songs, normally including our names and our pets' names. My other half and I were talking about how you don't hear people whistling while they work anymore, and he said, I think it's because people just aren't happy in their work nowadays. I think it's probably true, and it's very sad. I'd like to request Spread a Little Happiness. I know the most known version is by Sting, which is too modern, but the song itself isn't. I'm making my mission to tell everybody about your wonderful radio station, and thank you very much for bringing some fun and sunshine into what can be a quite depressing and weary world. And that best wishes from Lynette. Lynette, magical. Well, we have gone back, as I say, the Sting version is too modern, but we have in the library. I'm taking you back to 1929. And this is Binny Hale with Al Starita and his Novelty Orchestra and Spread a Little Happiness from 1929. And this is especially for you, Lynette, and your partner. Here we go.

Well, there we go. Started off with Binnie Hale and Al Starita and his novelty orchestra, Spread a Little Happiness, from 1929. And that was especially for Jeanette and her partner. As you say, no, not a lot of people whistling. Now, I did try and quickly bring up a second, another record with whistling, and I saw that Joe Lynch and the Whistling Gypsy. Unfortunately, there was no whistling in it, so I'll try and find one in a moment. I just sort of quickly grabbed one out of being very random to see what we could come up with. But Lynette, thank you so much for that email. Very much appreciated. I know everyone here on the station loves receiving things. Whereabouts in the world are you? I couldn't pick up. It'd be lovely to know where you're listening from. That would be absolutely great. But Lynette, have a great rest of the day, and thank you for that. And I will try and find a whistling record in a moment. Very good morning to you, Alan. You've kindly sent something in with reference to Can't Find Your Keys. You've found, yes, well done. I've had a quick look around for records on this theme in the library, but you've come up with Big Bill Brunsey, which I mispronounced as Bronzy last week, and this is Key to the Highway. Yeah. Alan, thank you. Here we go. Oh, what have I done? Doesn't matter. Yep, here we got it. Got it going. Nearly there.

Oh, there we go. Alan, did I mix up a mouse? Said Alan in Farnborough, but no, Alan in Orpington. Thank you so much. Big Bill Brunsey, key to the highway. Yes, I've been getting a few stories in about our keys. Oh, it's the bane of my life at the moment. I've just got to get, as people know, I'm a bit of a scatterbrain at the best of times. And literally, I walk into the garage with my set of keys, put it down on the side on the thing, and then promptly go and bury it and spend a month of Sundays trying to find it. A friend of mine did recommend that you can buy some on one of the shopping channels, these little key tags, which I think I shall probably do just to save the heartache. As I say, it's quite funny this morning with those keys for the studio, and I was going, oh, good grief, have I really put these aside? It was, it is heartfelt, especially knowing, not sure if Tony's going to be in first thing, and that would have been quite entertaining. So I am jumping across. Alan in Farnborough, thank you so much for this, and you've suggested a Paul Peterson song, and this comes from an album called Lollipops and Roses, and here it is, and the record you've requested is She Can't Find Her Keys.

0: Oh, there we go. Alan in Farnborough, thank you so much for that. It's Paul Peterson, and she can't find her keys. And again, someone I'd never heard of. As I've mentioned on the Monday morning, apart from playing, you know, dipping right back into the 30s and 40s, it's lovely to hear some records that were great records but just didn't make it to public domain. Maybe that one did. I don't know, but there seems to be plenty of tunes out there that we seem to miss and just don't get played, and it's great fun searching out. Our library is really massive, and Tony has spent ages putting it all together, so we've got great selections. So you know, next week it would be great. I send just unknown top records which never quite made it into the charts or got the radio play, or we may have just heard a single play, and then we come, because at the weekend when I'm going through getting ready for today and for Wednesday, it's great just suddenly coming again some unknown tracks. And it's been really great listening to Janice when she's been standing in and doing the country and western, and what the broad church it covers with country and western. I mean, including the rockabilly, I think that sort of comes into it. No, some fabulous tracks, so keep it coming along. Right, I know I'm just going to do now the diary, which is only looking at the time whizzing along. Here we go.
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0: And a very good morning to David in Shepherd's Bush, and thank you so much again for sponsoring the What's On Diary for Monday the 20th of July. Yes, that's it. So, Monday the 20th going through to the 25th of July, it's the Summer Film Festival at the Apollo Theatre in Newport on the Isle of Wight. The bar opens at 1:15 and films start at 2 p.m. Admission £10. So on Monday the 20th, today, we have The Third Man from 1949. Tuesday the 21st, we have The Lady Killers from 1955. Wednesday the 22nd, it's Dr. Strangelove from 1964. Thursday the 23rd, it's Casablanca from 1942. Friday the 24th, it's Some Like It Hot from 1959. And Saturday the 25th, Kind Hearts and Coronets from 1949. And that's the Summer Film Festival at the Apollo Theatre in Newport on the Isle of Wight. 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What do we call that? apollo-theatre.org.uk. On Saturday the 25th of July, it's the 5th annual summer fair at the Alpaca Field in Westlane, Hayling Island, from 11 until 4:30. Meet the five alpacas and browse over 40 stalls plus entertainment and fun for the children. Entry £3. Children under 12 go free. And finally, on Saturday the 25th and 26th of July, it's the Bourne Quilters Show is at the Bourne Quilters Show is at the Emsworth Community Centre from 10 a.m. to 3:30 p.m. A two-day extravaganza of previously unseen work created over the past 2 years and filling all five rooms of the community centre with quilts, wall hangings, bags, cushions and fabric art. There will also be a young quilters display, quilting demonstrations, a Bourne Quilters sales table, traders tables and refreshments. Entry is £3 and the proceeds are to support local charity. And that's our diary for today.
1: The What's On Diary was sponsored by David in leafy Shepherd's Bush.
0: So just thinking of tapestry and quilting and such things, I see that the Bayeux Tapestry is on display in London. I was lucky enough to get to see that many moons ago when I travelled into to France and went to see it. And what an amazing piece of work. If you are in London, well worth going to have a look. Or if not, I'm sure it might be available to view. I think, I can't remember if the BBC or one of the channels were doing a documentary about it to cover that. Right, I'd like to say a very good morning to David from Ryde, and thank you so much for your story reference, missing key. Yes, so you were saying about your back door key, that you had locked it and then put it back. You had two keys and put it to your favourite spot, and it then vanished without trace. And I know this feeling well. It is so frustrating. In the end, you were saying you then had to get a new set cut. Very frustrating. And to this day, you still have not found it. So, David, I can very much empathise with you on this. Yeah, they, as everyone knows, keys are the bane of my life at the moment, especially last week. All I could say to it, I did say sugar lumps when I got very frustrated. But you've requested from 1968, and you are hoping for that magic moment when the key reappears. So Jay and the Americans from 1968, this magic moment.

there we go, David. Jay and Americans, the magic moment. And I do hope you have that magic moment. I must admit, I think I'm going to be buying myself some of those tags which are available online to just pin down on my car keys. It is so frustrating. Oh, damn, it just sends me around the bend. I can't tell you. Right, where are we going? You can hear the rustling of paper here. I've got myself slightly out of sync yet again. Dave Down Under. Yes, who was this? So we did find out. It was the other track. I know we played this other area. And it's Messing About on the River. And this is Josh McRae. And I know Janice and I really appreciated this song because we just envisaged ourselves floating down the stream with our feet dangling over the side in the cool waters as it was very hot in the studio. Josh McRae, Messing About on the River. Here we go.

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1: There we go, Dave. Messing around in river, that was wonderful. Yeah, I put my feet in the water and that was absolutely great. Right, I'm just quickly going to do the programme. Hang on, what's happening here? Oh, programme schedules, that's better. Here we go, programme schedules.
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1: Thank you so much, Richard, for sponsoring the Radio Times. Right, yes, here we go. 9:50, coming up after me. Jeannie, Everything Stops for Tea. 10:20, It's Down on Red Bucket Farm, Francis Emery. 10:30, It's Hindsight with Bob Hind. 12 o'clock, Anything Goes, Tony Bradley. 12:30, It's California Cool with Henry Turtle. 1:30, It's Tea for Three with Eileen, Grace and Tony. 3:30, It's Gems from the Vaults with Bob Sevier. 4 o'clock, It's Swing Song with Michael Moore. 5 o'clock, It's Shep Woolley's Suitcase. 7 o'clock, It's Brazilian Magic and Chris Crocker. 7:30, It's the Nostalgia Column with Bob Hind. 10 o'clock, It's Pat, Hollywood Musicals. 10:30, It's Cool Jazz After Hours with Duncan. And then our evening shows are 11:30, Coconut Grove. 11:40, Ruth and Keith 60s Music Memories. 1:40, Angel at Night with Ted Nunn. 3:45, John Bream's Happy Listening. 4:45, Buddy Holly's Hits. 5:30, It's DAB Dave. 6 o'clock tomorrow morning, Turn Back the Clock with Millie McIntyre. 6:55 tomorrow, it's Les Peckham Shorts, Cliff Richard. 7:10, it's John Watson. 7:35, it's Good Morning with David Godfrey. And Back on the Bustle tomorrow morning at 8 o'clock, it's Mark. That is our programme schedules for today.
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1: Yeah, thank you very much, Richard. Tony in Bognor, can you give me a quick bell, please, if you've got a moment? That would be great. At the studio, Tony in Bognor, that would be magic. If you can give me a quick call, reference the record request. Okie dokie. Heavens, I've got this right. Where am I looking for? George Jones, Please Don't Let the Woman Get to Me. Here we go. Oh, no, I'm not going to be doing that one because I just pinged it out. Right, I'm hoping... No, I know where I'm off to. Sorry, going a bit thing. We're sort of gently running out of time. Yes, this is for Lynette. We were talking about a whistling song, and of course I've now found one. This is Roger Whittaker. Roger Whittaker, and it's the Finnish let's put my teeth back in here. Let's try and get this right. Roger Whittaker, Finnish whistler, and this is for Lynette, because we were just talking, just mentioning about people don't whistle anymore. How very true. So here we go. Roger Whittaker, Finnish whistler.

Oh, there we go. Roger Whittaker and the Whistling Song, and that was for Lynette, who said about the whistling, which is so true. Gosh, yes, slightly running out of time here. 30 seconds, let me just get to my head. Here we go. No, I've got myself really caught myself in a bit of a 2-6 here. What have I done? I'm just trying to... Oh, I do apologise on this. Let's play from 1936, and this will not quite take us out, but it's going to be pretty close. In fact, what have we got to? 33. Yeah, I'm going to chin wag for a second. But it has ever been great fun today, and thank you so much for all the choice of records coming in. And we will try and find some more whistling. It's very true. You used to hear everyone whistling all the time as it'd be at work, and sometimes you'd get that earworm of a song in your mind, and you think, oh, I can't get rid of this at all, would be very tricky. But anyway, I'm going to say cheerio now and enjoy the rest of the week, and I shall catch you with Janice on Wednesday evening. So from me and the Breakfast Bustle on Monday morning is toodle pip, and I'm going to leave you with Arthur Tracy, The Hills of Old Wyoming. Here we go, from 1936.

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Hello, listeners. Welcome to Everything Stops for Tea, a potpourri of melody and song, especially chosen to keep you company at tea time. Biscuits are still on ration this week, so we will find something else to go with our cup of tea later. We begin today's show with the man who made the musical, humorous story very popular. Here's Frank Crummett.

young man, quoth Abdullah, has life grown so dull that you wish to end your career? Vile infidel, no, you have trod on the toe of Abdullah Bulbul Amir. Said Ivan, my friend, your remarks in the end will avail you but little, I fear. For you ne'er will survive to repeat them alive, Mr. Abdullah Bulbul Amir. So take your last look at sunshine and brook and send your regrets to the Tsar. For by this I am by, you are going to die, Count Ivan Skavinsky Skavar. They fought all that night neath the pale yellow moon. The din, it was heard from afar. And huge multitudes came, so great was the fame of Abdul and Ivan Skavar. The Sultan drove by in his red-breasted fly, expecting the victor to cheer. But he only drew nigh to hear the last sigh.

That was Frank Crummett entertaining us with the story of Abdul Abulbul Amir, which was recorded in 1927. We now ask one of those bands who entertained us on those 78 RPM records many years ago to step forward. Ted Weems and his band are here to bring us Washing Dishes with My Sweetie.

0: vicious, I hate dishes, still I'm never blue. I'm not threatened, I get fed when there's dishes to do. Knives and forks and spoons never hinder, pots and pans go out of the window. Washing dishes with my sweetie and kitchen sink.
1: That was Ted Weems and his band with Washing Dishes with My Sweetie, a popular novelty song from 1929. Here's Ted and his band again performing a song which will remind you of an Angel Radio show.

Remarkable Girl reminded us of John Bream's show, Happy Listening. Now we stay with girls. Here's one in a little green hat.

there's a lake. In the park, there's a house by the lake. There's a girl in the house in the park by the lake. And the girl in the house by the lake in the park is a girl in the little green hat. And tonight after 8, that's when I've got a date. When the moon's riding high and the stars light the sky. With the girl in the house by the lake in the park, the girl in the little green hat. There's no water in the lake, there's no roof upon the house, no trees is in the park at all. But she'll wait beside the lake, I'll be welcome at her house, I'll meet her by the garden wall. There's a ship on the lake, there's a sailor on the shore, there's a girl on his lap, she's a girl I adore. So goodbye to the house by the lake in the park and the girl in the little green hat. There's a storm on the lake, there's a ship in the storm, there's a girl on the ship in the storm on the lake, and the girl on the lake on the ship in the storm is the girl in the little green hat. As the ship takes a dip, she is losing her grip. Every dip makes a tip, not the girl but the ship, but the girl on the ship has the pip from the trip, the girl in the little green hat. She's been sailing quite enough, she's been clinging to the rail, she's dying to be home once more. For the leg is rather rough and the girl is rather pale, she's glad to have her feet on shore. So she gave up the ship and the captain and his men for a complimentary ticket to my arms once again. Now I'm back in the park at the house by the lake with the girl in the little green.

0: Fran Frey sang The Girl in the Little Green Hat from 1934. The music was supplied by George Olsen's orchestra. Time now to find a substitute for our biscuits, which are on ration this week. Let's try a slice of crusty white bread spread with butter and Marmite and cut into soldiers, while we enjoy a novelty song from Billy Williams.
1: Oh, Mr. McPherson, you're a naughty old person.

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Why did you... 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Can't you give us a little bit more music? 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

0: Mr. McPherson, I can't hear you singing a bit, Mother. 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
1: 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What a row it is. 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Making a noise like that, why, you'll frighten all the people.
2: Billy Williams brought us Oh, Mr. McPherson. Just a reminder that you are listening to Everything Stops for Tea on Angel Radio with me, Jeannie. Now it's time to return to Trinidad, where we can enjoy some music with a calypso flavour.

From General Clark and his original Calypsos, we heard Man, Smart, Woman, Smarter, and we followed that with Sweet Like Sugarcane by Wilmot Houdini. More from Calypsos on our next trip. Now we need an enjoyable, light piece of music to aid our digestion. The Queen's Hall Light Orchestra will play Rhythm on Rails for us.

That was Rhythm on Rails, composed by Charles Williams. All too soon, it's time to say goodbye for today. I hope you've enjoyed our time together this afternoon. Sorry about the continued lack of biscuits. I'm Jeannie, and I leave you with today's children's favourite, The Ballad of Davy Crockett by Bill Hayes. Bye-bye now.

Hello, I am Francis Emery, and I am the author of a book. It is a whimsical look at the world that surrounds us at our cottage deep in the countryside. The book's witty content is levelled at children both older and younger than myself. I was 70 last December. It is a book that came about after a chance meeting with a mouse sitting in my compost bin. That story was enjoyed by loved ones, and with their encouragement, the rest just followed. The book is called Down on Red Bucket Farm, and that is exactly where we are going now.

Hello, please come on in. You'll find our door is always open. That's because we absolutely love receiving visitors, living as we do out here in the sticks, and also, well, it's a devil to close properly anyway. Now, I am going to confuse you right from the start, because we aren't the farm, and it's not really called that. We would not blame anyone for thinking that this is the farmhouse, sat here totally surrounded by farmland, full of animals and crops, with the woodlands beyond, but none of it is ours. My mate Albert dreamed up the name on account of the number of old red plastic buckets that are used for multiple purposes by the local farmers, which lay strewn about the fields and buildings wherever you look. That's the buckets, not the farmers. Now you will have to forgive the state of things in here. Mrs. W, who helped with the cleaning, is not due for a few days, and the lady of the house, Topsy, and I have far too many other things to think about, running around as we do behind all of the other residents, very few of whom are human. We have cats and dogs, of course, but we are packed to bursting with many other creatures, so I must say straight away, I hope you are not frightened of mice, because we have a whole extended family of them, and they are all over the place. They won't hurt you, of course. They are very polite and friendly, and are house-trained, you'll be pleased to learn. In fact, why don't you just sit down, make yourself comfortable, and have a listen to this. It will give you some idea of what goes on behind that door, and indeed how it all started. Mouse Almighty. I met a little mouse living in my compost bin. I said, I do apologise, I thought no one was in. He looked a little bleary-eyed, sat upon the heap. So I said, sorry, one more time, did I disturb your sleep? He crossed his arms, and his shoulders went into a moody hunch. I've been sitting in the dark all day, waiting for my lunch. Well, I'm sure you'll find something tasty in amongst these scraps. Or maybe sir would like a peep at the a la carte, perhaps. With tongue-in-cheek and sarcastic grin, I turned to walk away. When he shouted out, I will, my man, and please do not delay. I thought, you cheeky so-and-so, and brought what I thought would please, but the miserable little rodent then refused my cheddar cheese. Then he asked for an apple pie, and another made from pork. I also quite like drumsticks, forget the knife and fork. Rapidly this tiny fellow was making me quite cross. So was it time to show him who really was the boss? But then I saw a little tear rolling down his cheek, and the trembling of his chin made it difficult to speak. I'm really very sorry, he sobbed, for acting up like that. But I'm always being bullied by a great big pussy cat. He never actually eats me, well, that's obvious to see. He just creeps up and scares the living doodah out of me. Well, not any more, he won't, I said, and I picked up Mr. Mouse. From now on, my little chum, you're living in my house. And now he does some little jobs just to earn his keep. And I converted an old doll's house where he can eat and sleep. At first I made a spacious cage for him to live in that. But until he improves his manners, therein lives the pussycat. Well, I hope you enjoyed that episode from my book, Down on Red Bucket Farm. It is in hardback and beautifully illustrated in colour by the renowned Emsworth artist Tracy Sullivan. To purchase a copy, please go to the Royal Hotel, Ventnor, Isle of Wight, the Boxgrove Stores, Boxgrove, Chichester, Bookends in the High Street, Emsworth, Hailing Book and Music Venue on Hailing Island, the Star and Garter Public House in East Dean near Goodwood, or the offices of VRS Engineering at Wallington Fairham. And when you buy your copy, I hope you enjoy reading it just as much as I did writing it.
Join me, Francis Emery, next week for another episode of Down on Redbucket Farm.

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1: Hello, my name is Sue. I run the Waterlooville Memory Cafe, which is held in the community centre in Waterlooville. It's for those living with memory loss, mild cognitive impairment and dementia accompanied by their carer. We run the cafe on the first and third Monday in every month between 2 o'clock and 4 o'clock. And you are welcome to come along, have a cup of tea and a cake, and talk to our many healthcare professionals that can advise and support those caring for somebody living with dementia. And I look forward to seeing you.
2: 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Today I'm a volunteer at the Bognor Regis branch of the RAF Association, and I'd like to extend a warm invitation to you to come and join us. 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Or why not drop into our premises in person at Waterloo Square? 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
5: 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These are sponsored by the Warblington and Denvilles Residents Association and are aimed mainly at those who are retired. Do drop in for a free coffee and a chat, make new friends, and enjoy informal games if you wish. 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
4: A cup of-

there we are. Good morning, one and all. Welcome to the show. Hour and a half of delightful music. And last week I had every song title had love in it. But I've just been doing more research and I've found 50 songs. I've only found 50. There was a lot more, I'm sure, with a colour in the title. And every record I play this morning has got a colour in the title. And you try and go through your mind and think of 50 songs with a colour in the title. Anyhow, we'll kick off with Bobby Vinton and Blue Velvet.

There we are, Bobby Vinton and Blue Velvet. I wonder how many of you can remember Ronnie Carroll, used to be married to Millicent Martin. Well, he done a cover version of Roses Are Red.

There we are, Ronnie Carroll. I'm trying to remember. I know you're married to Millicent Martin, but wasn't he... No, it was Matt Munro who was the bus driver, wasn't it? Ronnie Carroll had another trade before he went into the music business. Yes, anyhow, brilliant record from 1966. One of the best years for pop records. Black is Black.

Los Bravos, Black is Black, 1966. What a fantastic year that was. Do you like karaoke? Have you ever sang in the karaoke night? Well, we've got a night coming up in support of Angel Radio, and I shall give you more details during the show, but it's going to take place at... I've forgotten where. I've read it. It was actually on the other side of the page. Where is it? Down a pub down Albert Road in Southsea. You can turn up and pay to sing a song. Lord John Russell, that's it. Lord John Russell in Southsea in Albert Road, about 20 yards from the King's Theatre on the junction of Exmouth Road. And yeah, I shall give you the details later on. And I mean, it goes on from 2 o'clock till 7 o'clock. So that'll be good. I'll give you more details later. Do keep listening in. Lovely. Well, I go back a few years with the Colour Records, and it's Joe Stafford and Blue Moon.

There we are, Blue Moon, recorded by many, many dozens of people. But that was Joe Stafford's version, and rather good. Do you know what? Little Green Apples, I always thought, was recorded by someone else. But I thought it was. But anyhow, it's Roger Miller with Little Green Apples. And...

There we are. I always thought that was recorded by Bobby Goldsboro, but I've just been through our thing and it's not there. So anyhow, that was Roger Miller's version of Little Green Apples. So lovely. This is going off the track a bit because it's a coloured theme, but this is I've got to include Petula Clark, and this is Colour My World.

lovely Petula Clark. Tell me, I wonder how many of you can go and remember going by Sea Cat from Portsmouth to Cherbourg on a Sea Cat, which was a large, very large hovercraft. It used to take 3 hours to leave Pompey, get to Cherbourg. You could leave at 7:30, arrive there at 10:30 UK time, or 11:30 their time, have 6 hours there, then get the evening ferry, Sea Cat back again, and be home by 10 o'clock. Absolutely lovely. Okay, you could cross there from Dover to Calais an hour and a half, but you had to drive to Dover, didn't you? Yeah, it was absolutely marvellous. Overspeed started its business on the 14th of August, 1990. And you could leave Portsmouth at 7:30, arrive at Cherbourg at 10:30. Mind you, it wasn't cheap. Foot passenger was 29 to 39, depending on the time of the season. If you took a car with two adults and two children, the price range was from £120 to £160 return. Conventional ferry was £70 to £90. But as I say, I'm going back 30-odd years, so I expect that's changed. Only run for about 7 or 8 months before P&O took over. And about 5 or 6 years there was a gap of. But they had one massive one there, 650 passengers and 150 cars. Imagine that. And then Great Britain 3 entered service in late 90s and could carry 700 to 750 passengers and 175 cars, travelling at 46 mile an hour, 40 knots. Absolutely marvellous. But as I say, if you hit a wave, the thing will come to a stand. It was quite unsettling for a while. But anyhow, all finished after about 10 years. And the Sea Cats went to Greece, believe it or not, went to Greece. Anyhow, pushing on with the music. And this is Brooke Benton and Blue Skies.

Brilliant. I don't know who it was on piano there, but you know, many years ago, well, over 40 years ago, I was playing a jazz trio at a place called Richmond on the Green in London, South London, and piano, bass and drums, obviously. But we played that number, and it just brought back some wonderful memories with the pianist, a chap named Garvey. Absolutely brilliant. I was just obviously sit just alongside him, and it was just like watching Oscar Peterson play. Absolutely brilliant. Lovely. Not the weather, but how about a white sports coat?

There we are, the King Brothers, the white sports coat and the pink carnation. You won't be wanting the white, white sport. No, you won't be wanting the coat in this weather, will we? It's nice and cool this morning compared with what it has been, isn't it? It's absolutely lovely. One colour we ain't mentioned this morning is silver.

There we are. Eddie Calvert. Cherry pink, apple blossom white. I always thought that was apple blossom wine. I don't know why I thought that. Anyhow, there we go. Greensleeves, allegedly written by Henry VIII. I find it hard to believe. But it's a piece of music that everyone just likes, don't they? And I've got in front of me at least 20 different versions. So I'm going to play a bit of one and a bit of the other. This is the Beverly Sisters, followed by Mantovani.

There we are. I was going to play half of each of them records, but they were so lovely, I left them on. First one was the Beverly Sisters from 70 years ago, 1957. And then secondly, of course, you all knew it was Mantovani. So that was lovely. It is Donovan and Mellow Yellow.

There we are, Mellow Yellow from Donovan. Just had a phone call from Alan in Portsmouth, and it was on about Greensleeves and a film it might have been in. But anyhow, I said, no, Alan, that was the film was The Alamo, of course, and the background music was The Green Leaves of Summer. There's many versions of it, but this is Ray Conniff. It's more like the one that was in the film.

There we are, The Green Leaves of Summer, which was one of the soundtracks from The Alamo. And I must thank Alan from Portsmouth for suggesting that. And this is Perry Como and My Colouring Book.

I mean, my current book, Perry Como, that was suggested by Wendy. As I say, it's not a request show. That's this evening at 7:30. But a couple of people did phone in with a couple of suggestions rather than requests. Lovely. Anyhow, we just had two laid-back numbers. Greensleeves and... no, one. There was before, that, wasn't it? Forgot what I played. Green Leaves of Summer, that's right, and then Cullum and Book. But this is a little bit different, but fantastic guitar playing. Rolling Stones and A Little Red Rooster.

There we are, White as Shade of Pale, many people's favourite record from 67, Procol Harum. Absolutely lovely. I've got a great many fans on this show of Billy Fury, and I've been looking for something to sing by, especially Marion up there in London, and I've been trying to find something that Billy Fury sang with a colour on it, and this is Green-Eyed American Actress.

Yeah, lesser known number there by Billy Fury, green-eyed American actress. But anyhow, a nice coloured number. Now, back in 1970, I was a place called Afton Down on the Isle of Wight. And one of the stars of that pop festival was this well-known chap.

There we are, Jimi Hendrix Experience and Purple Haze with Mitch Mitchell doing some simple but clever drum back in there. That was very good, very good. What time is it? 22, Johnny Cash,

There we are, Orange Blossom Special. Johnny Cash. I'm just going away from the Colours theme for one moment. You might have heard Dozy from Dave D, Dozy, Beacon, Mick and Titch died last week. There's only one member of the original band left. I believe that's Mick. And anyhow, I'm just going to play a record just as in remembrance of the Dave D, Dozy, Beacon, Mick and Titch. And here we jolly well go.

There we are. Dave D. Dozy, Big and Mick and Titch. I played that just in respect of Dozy, who recently died. There's only one of the quintet left now. And yeah, there we are. Before that, I played, what did I play? Purple A's, because Spence got in touch with me. He's just come back from Scotland. He'd been up in Inverness, and why not? I absolutely love Inverness. I know it's 600 miles away, but it's a lovely, lovely town if you ever get up there. And it's really brilliant. And he's suggested, I was about to play that number, but anyhow, Spence suggested it. But he doesn't say, "Excuse me while I kiss this guy." He actually says, "Excuse me while I kiss the sky." Excuse me. Yes, I always remember everyone saying that. And then there was a legend of, we used to say when it first came out, Xanadu, because it got an X, but it's pronounced with a Z, isn't it? Legend of Xanadu. There we are. Right, that's all of that. Getting back to that karaoke night. Hope you got a pen ready. It's being organised by our Candice to raise funds for Angel Radio. And it's being held in the Lord John Russell in Albert Road, Southsea, which is just adjacent to the King's Theatre in Exmouth, on the corner of Exmouth Road. And it is on Sunday, the 23rd of August. So if you enjoy karaoke and you can go down and give a couple of songs, it's £7.50 if you want to pre-book a table, and £10 at the door. But it's not just half an hour, it goes on for 6 hours, I believe it was. Yeah, so that's brilliant. Now, you can't phone in at the moment, but when Candice is on, if you're listening to the show and Candice is on, you can email her, candice@angelradio.uk. Well, you can email her anytime, actually, can't you? candice@angelradio.uk, and she'll give you more information about it. But it should be really good. It's on for 6 hours, as I say, £7.50 if you're pre-booked for a 6 hour show. Can't argue with that. I might even get myself down to do a couple of Buddy Holly numbers. All right, I won't then. Bobby Vinton, Blue on Blue. Blue.

There we are, Yellow Rose of Texas, Mitch Miller and his orchestra. That's it, folks. I've got one more track to play, and I can just thank Tricia and Michael for sponsoring the show. Thank you for the emails and the phone calls. Absolutely lovely. Jace, I shall play your track this evening, and I'll be able to do lots this evening. Don't forget, up past 7 is your request show, 2.5 hours of all your music, and we have some fantastic songs this last 2 or 3 weeks. It's been really brilliant. I'm going to finish off with this Colours show with Shirley Bassey and the number I Wish I Was On There Playing Percussion. Just listen to Goldfinger. Cheerio all. Thank you.

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Hello everyone, and welcome to Anything Goes. Well, musically, and as long as it's vintage, that is. I'm Tony Bradley, and I shall be playing a wide range of music from a wide range of genres, plus broadcasts, spoken word, poems, comedy, and I shall also throw a few quizzes in there as well. In fact, anything goes.

Let's choo-choo-choo to Idaho, Connie Haynes, with a song that she performed in the 1950 movie Duchess of Idaho, that starred Van Johnson and Esther Williams. Well, hello everyone, and welcome to Anything Goes. Connie's career began early, at the age of 4, and by the age of 10 she had her own radio show in Jacksonville, Florida, where she was billed as the Little Princess of the Air. She then joined Harry James and his orchestra in 1939, and Harry changed her name from Yvonne Marie Jamais to Connie Haynes. A young Frank Sinatra was also with Harry at the time, and both Connie and Frank then moved on to become an important part of the Tommy Dorsey Orchestra. Well, Connie had a successful career in the 1940s, and she also had an LP issued in the early 1950s, and it was simply entitled Connie Haynes Sings. The 8 titles on the LP had been recorded with Ray Block and his orchestra in 1947, and it's a wonderful LP, as we can hear with What Has Happened to Joe.

And that's a nice song, What Has Happened to Joe? Connie Haynes with Ray Block and his orchestra in 1947. Two British hits now from the

0: The time that the floor fell out of my car when I put the clutch down.
1: The records of Bing, that old red and ring, your pictures of Gable.
0: That terrible night we had such a fight when you asked about Mabel.

Ronnie Hilton with his version of Magic Moments that took him to number 22 in the British charts in 1958, but losing out to other versions, especially the version by Perry Como, who took the song to number 1 in Britain, but only to number 27 in the States. And before Ronnie, we heard Tony Brent with his hit in 1959 of Why Should I Be Lonely, with orchestra directed by Norrie Paramore. To a mystery singer now, and this singer was one of the most popular British singers of the 1950s. And a clue? Well, she often sings softly, softly. Yes, softly, softly. And that's probably given her away. So for a gold star, who is she?

Goodbye, Jimmy, Goodbye, a number 10 hit for our mystery singer in 1959, once again with Nori Paramore directing the orchestra and chorus. And she is? Well, I said she often sings softly, softly. That was the title of her number one hit in 1955. It is Ruby Murray. Yes, Ruby Murray. And if you identified Ruby Murray, a gold star. Let's have a couple of rock and roll classics now from two of the greats.

Buddy Holly with It Doesn't Matter Anymore. And that's the song that reached number one in Britain in the month when Buddy was sadly killed in a plane crash in February of 1959. And before Buddy, Come On Everybody, a number 35 hit in the States in 1958 and a hit in Britain in 1959 for another rock and roll star who also sadly died following a car accident in April of 1960, Eddie Cochran. To a mystery tune now, and this number reached number 8 in the British charts in 1952, with a nice version by Freddie Martin and his concert orchestra. But this more up-tempo version is by Andy Ross and his orchestra, and a clue? Well, think of A Colourful Dance. Yes, think of A Colourful Dance. So, for a gold star, what is the name of this tune?

And our mystery tune is, well, I said to think of a colourful dance. It is Blue Tango. Yes, Blue Tango. And if you identified Blue Tango, a gold star. To a poem now, and it's another observation on life by poet Dorothy Parker. And it comes from Dorothy's 1926 publication, Enough Rope. And the poem is called Experience. Experience by Dorothy Parker. Some men break your heart in two. Some men fawn and flatter. Some men never look at you. And that cleans up the matter. I'll say it again. Some men break your heart in two. Some men fawn and flatter. Some men never look at you. And that cleans up the matter. Experience by Dorothy Parker. Let's play out with an orchestra that I've seen many times over the years, and I'm sure many of you have as well. It's an orchestra that played the music of Glenn Miller so well. Sid Lawrence and his orchestra. Here with a Miller favourite, Adios. Well, I'm here next week with lots more vintage music, and I've got a lot of it. Well, in fact, I've got so much of it here in my little study. I'm surrounded by CDs, 45 LPs, cassette tapes, and I've got a whole shelf full of 78s, so we won't run out of vintage music in a hurry. So do join me next week to hear some more, and a poem, and some quizzes. And until then, this is Tony Bradley saying, as always, keep safe, and take care.

0: Tony Bradley was sponsored by family and friends in memory of Gladys Watkinson. As Glad always said, take time to smell the roses and keep a song in your heart.
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5: 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A pension is a long-term investment. 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
0: I can hear you thinking, we'll grab this.
4: America without graffiti. Paradise retained. No AIDS. No crack. No smack. No dot-com. No geeks in Silicon Valley. No girls with silicon implants. Instead, the Pacific Ocean laps the beaches of Venice, Hermosa, and Laguna. The sun shines on the backs of the bronze boys who race to catch the wave. And on the beach wait the cutest girls in the world. This was the Californian dream of the Beach Boys. And they dreamt of an endless

0: year one of the Kennedy administration.
1: I do not believe that any of us would exchange places with any other people or any other generation. And so, my fellow Americans, ask not what your country can do for you. Ask what you can do for your country.
2: A young, tuned-in president where youth seemed to be taking over. That was 1961. America, all sun, sea and sand. And sunshine. Or so we were led to believe. Meanwhile, here in UK, at that time, the test match had been cancelled, rain stopped play. We were surrounded by bomb sites from the Second World War. We'd not yet got hot running water from our pipes, or even central heating. And the thought of air conditioning was, well, it was just from another planet. But we had our music, didn't we? And we had the American dream to imagine. Well, while that was going on the west coast of America, in New York, the folk clubs were full of magical performers, especially in Greenwich Village. It's that California cool sound that we're exploring at the top of the show here originated from Jack Holzman's Elektra record label, which was primarily a folk label. Elektra was not a force in the charts, but it did have a reputation for sound quality, imaginative, beautiful sleeve design, and, most important, financial honesty. In this programme, we'll see how in the late 50s, early 60s, Jack Holzman nurtured a new generation of folk singers who'd arrived in New York to make a name for themselves in the coffee houses of Greenwich Village. In this era, Elektra, moulded by the personal taste of its founder, was the hippest label in town. And here are a handful of songs, just a few of the big hits written by the singer-songwriters who were signed to Elektra. As you hear them, they were covered by so many other people. Rod Stewart, Glen Campbell, Nilsson, the Walker Brothers. It's endless. Just lend an ear, sit back and be enchanted.

it's so strange to lie awake alone. No regrets, no tears goodbye. Don't want you back.

0: a handful of brilliant songwriters, all discovered by Jack Holzman and recorded for the Elektra label. But those songs by the Originals, which was No Regrets from Tom Rush, Everybody's Talking from Fred Neil, Reason to Believe from Tim Hardin, The Last Thing on My Mind from Tom Paxton, and of course the beautiful Tin Angel, also from Tim Russ, were all written by Elektra and recorded by Elektra artists. There were many, many covers of all those songs, and Jack Holzman's choice of artist and material, in some cases, comes shining through. You know, chums, during the first half of the 60s, Elektra's reputation in the folk rock world was enhanced when Jack Holzman recorded singles from the new generation. In the mid-60s, and it came as a big surprise to all when Elektra explored a new direction. Like everyone else in the American music business, Jack was diverted by the Beatles' unprecedented success in 1964. And then a year later, Dylan went electric. The second Elektra LP by Tom Rush, Take a Little Walk With Me, represented the shift from folk to folk rock. While the second side featured contemporary and traditional folk songs, the album kicked off with a selection of rock and roll songs. Yes! And here, John Sebastian, later of The Loving Spoonful, and Tom Rush explain.
1: I agree with you that Tom is almost the tipping point, because he was playing tunes that were written by people like Bo Diddley and all these early rhythm and blues tunes, and doing a kind of a folky acoustic guitar rendition.
2: I just couldn't find enough traditional folky kind of stuff that I was excited about. And musically, I really got interested in music during the late 50s, when there were so many fabulous artists that were nothing like one another. Fats Domino, the Everly Brothers, Little Richard, Elvis had nothing to do with each other except for the energy. Musically, their styles were very, very different. So when I was coming up short in the tune count, I turned to some of this material that I'd loved back in my formative years.

0: I'm a lover, can't tell a book. Looking at the cover.
1: Wow, that was sure a change of direction, wasn't it, for Tom Rush, who'd written and recorded the original No Regrets and Tin Angel and quite a few other, really, The Circle Game. Well, he's gone electric. I wonder who influenced him on that. Well, the first true electronic band was the Paul Butterfield Blues Band, sporting on guitar nobody less than the wonderful Mike Bloomfield. And Paul Butterfield was one of those right up front vocalists and harmonica players. They were a joy to watch. The label's second electric band could have been the Byrds. They had been formed by folk artists keen to follow the example set by the Beatles in their movie A Hard Day's Night. Roger McGuinn, the leader of the Byrds, it appeared anyway to Jack Holzman at the time, had already played guitar on some of Judy Collins's work for Elektra. But Jack let the Byrds fly away. Here's his version of events.
2: The management of the Byrds wanted far more money than I could ever have imagined. And I was dismayed. They went and made a deal with Columbia. And they really wanted to be with a big label. After that, I got Religion was willing to ante up a bit more and had made a deal to record The Loving Spoonful. And I knew John Sebastian very well. But John called me. After shaking hands and actually popping champagne corks, John called me 2 days later and said, my publishing company says that they have the recording rights. And they evidently had some language that was fairly broad, which would give them the rights.
1: Jack Holzman had to sit back and watch The Loving Spoonful have 7 major chart hits on Kama Sutra Records between August 65 and December 66. Let's have a listen to some of those Loving Spoonful hits, because, wow, they really were something, chums.

We kicked off with Do You Believe in Magic, followed by Younger Girl. I actually recorded a version of that. It's on YouTube and all that stuff. And then, of course, the magnificent Daydream. Well, the original members of the Loving Spoonful who put out that superb album were Joe Butler, Steve Boone, occasionally Phil Smith, fronted by John Sebastian, and on lead guitar, Zal Yonofsky. This track is just beautiful.

I really hope you're enjoying California Cool, Part 3. My name's Henry Turtle, and we're exploring how the singer-songwriters, who most of them gravitated out of Greenwich Village, went from folk to electric and had huge success, worldwide success. This is one of the bands called The Loving Spoonful. And they got away, along with the Birds. They didn't sign to Elektra. They had the chance, but Jack Holzman had to watch hit after hit from this magnificent band, led by Greenwich Village born and bred John Sebastian. And here's another great hit, You Didn't Have to Be So Nice, Catch.

What a beautiful track. Big, big hit in America and a minor hit here. And now for a tad of self-indulgence. This was the final track on the Loving Spoonful self-titled first album, which I had and treasured. And it was wound up with this magnificent harmonica-fronted instrumental called The Night Owl, which was one of those coffee shops based in New York's Greenwich Village, where I should think often Mr. John Sebastian performed in that well-known basket club. Please enjoy this as much as I know I will. Night Owl Blues.

0: Seven beautiful tracks. Between 65 and 66, the Loving Spoonful had hit after hit after hit. And it must have been really galling for poor old Jack Holzman. But he continued his search. Dogmatic was the word. Over to you, sir.
1: So I was on a manic hunt for my group. And I realized that everybody was falling all over themselves going through the artists that were in New York. So I decided to take myself out to the West Coast and spend some time there. And one night I walked into a club called Beatolitos, which was like the Black Hole of Calcutta with a door fee and a minimum of two drinks. And there was Arthur Lee in Love. And I knew 20 seconds in I had found my band if I could only sign them.
2: Did they put up a fight?
1: Arthur was a canny guy, and he said, I want $5,000, and I want it in cash tomorrow. And I said, you'll get $5,000 when you sign the contract. I'll give you the check. And I got a cash for him at a correspondent bank. And he took the money out, and he bought a Mercedes 300 Gullwing, because this was going to be the band car. He had a very strange idea of cubic content. It was basically a car for Arthur and his girlfriend. And everybody else could get to the gig however they could get, because he wasn't going to work outside of Los Angeles anyway, which I did not know at the time. I still would have signed him.

0: first hit single you have in the charts comes from Love.
1: Yes, My Little Red Book. I was driving, I heard My Little Red Book on the radio. I just pulled over to the side of the road and there were tears in my eyes because never thought it would happen.
2: The debut album For Love was produced by Jack Holzman and Mark Abramson. At the mixing console was Bruce Butnick.
3: When I first met Jack, I have to say I was very impressed because I'd never met anybody like him. I mean, his height notwithstanding, being a tall man that he is. But he had a very calm demeanor. He knew all the songs. He was totally prepared. He came in with a whole book of notes regarding what it is he wanted to do. And in those days, it wasn't uncommon to record an album over three or four sessions. And in our case, I think we had double sessions. I think we did it like in about three or four days, we did the whole album.

I think Arthur was chemically enhanced when we were recording. It varied. I think that during the first album, it was probably just pot more than anything else. I know he was doing a lot of acid then. When we did Seven and Seven Is, I know he was definitely on acid. But he could maintain. I mean, he could be in that bubble and do just fine. And I think a lot of his word association came through word games that he, you know, through his drugs. But either way, whether he was high or not, he was a very, very bright person. And he had great command of...

0: Message to Pretty. What a gorgeous track from Love. Wow. So, Mr. Holzman and Electra are making inroads into the rock music business. And Love were sort of a connoisseur's band, weren't they? Not a chart force. But without Jack's association with Love, he might not have signed the biggest selling and most enduring act at his tenure at Electra, namely The Doors.
1: There is a link between Love and The Doors. They thought it was great that an LA group could make that kind of a sound. And I remember John Densmore saying, John and Jim Morrison were someplace and the Love track, My Little Red Book, came on the air. And Jim said to John, God, if we could only make a record that good. They thought very highly of it.

Jack Holtzman and his beloved Elektra Records. Well, he had the cream of the folk market, didn't he? Judy Collins, Tom Rush, Phil Oakes, Fred Neil, Tom Paxton. Just missed out on Dylan. Great talent spotter. And what a marvellous record label. And now he'd moved into electric rock and roll music. The Paul Butterfield Band. What a start-off. Narrowly missed out on The Loving Spoonful. Just Let the Birds Fly Away. And then he discovered Albert Lee and Love. He's graduated through them onto The Doors, who must be, well, the biggest selling and most enduring act of all the California cool bands. And that brings a conclusion to part three of California Cool. I've enjoyed pulling all this together so much. Thanks for tuning in, chums. My name's Henry, Henry Turtle, and I'm about to tune out. So till the next time, can't wait. Have an early night. Over and out.

0: That program was sponsored by Lynn and Hamish in Shanklin. 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
1: Hello, I'm Steve. 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
2: Barbara in Waterlooville sponsors our next programme in loving memory of Ken in Cowplain. Thank you, Barbara. Vic and Eileen's quizzes and puzzles are sponsored for Joyce with love from Ron.
4: And a very good afternoon to you. It's Tony and Grace and Eileen here today. But first, let's play our theme tune. We three.

0: Oh, my echo, my shadow and me. We three are all here.
1: We three are, yes. Let's hello, listeners.
0: Let's say hello to our guest. Hello. So what have you been up to since you were last here?
2: I had my mocks at school.
0: How did they go?
2: Well, we got our results a few days ago, and I'm not too mad. I could have done a bit better, but I'm where I should be, so I'm not, like, drastically falling behind, which is good.
0: That's good.
1: Yeah.
0: And did you put in a lot of work, or did you sort of slob about and just hope for the best?
2: I did kind of just hope for the best. I have a bit of a wing-it approach
3: to life.
0: Oh, dear.
1: Why not? Yes. You'll get there in the end.
0: Well, I came out of school with not one single certificate. And look at me.
1: Yeah, look at Tony now. See what could happen to you.
0: Anyway, I'm going to give the first request. Oops, pass it over. Sorry about that, Eileen. I'm throwing bits of paper at Eileen.
1: Right.
0: Give the first request to Eileen.
1: Yes, and we're going to play it now, are we, Tony?
0: Yes, we are.
1: Right, the first request is for Barbara in Waterlooville. Barbara's our sponsor, and Barbara would like to hear Lonnie Donegan and... Oh, anyone.
0: Anyone?
1: Yes.
0: Shall we do a lively, rocky one?
1: Yeah, she likes Lonnie Donegan, so she'll be quite happy, I would think.

0: Who else but Lonnie Donegan, Don't You Rock Me Daddy-O, especially for Barbara in Waterlooville.
1: I would like to have interviewed Lonnie, but never got
0: around to it. Yeah, he was very talented, wasn't he, in different ways, you know.
1: The closest I got was Kenny Ball.
0: Oh, really?
1: Yeah, yeah, interviewed him. And Don Lusher, the trombonist with the Ted Heath band. He was lovely.
0: Yeah. It's like Daisy last week. She was so... And her family, all musical, could play all these instruments.
1: Yes.
0: It's not fair,
1: mum was
0: it?
1: A flautist, and a saxophonist.
0: Yeah.
1: Amazing.
0: And she was all into dance and... Really musical.
1: Yeah. And, talking about Daisy, I went to the fridge earlier to get some water out, and there's a great big box of chocolates that says to the Angel Team from Daisy.
0: Oh, that's
1: so
0: kind.
1: I emailed her and said, thank you very much. I'll tell
0: You'll
1: the team.
0: You'll enjoy them.
1: I'll tell the team after I've had first dibs.
0: Yeah.
1: And I keep spotting bits and pieces around. There's a jar of coffee out there. It's got best wishes from Charlotte.
0: Aww.
1: And then there's some biscuits over there. Best wishes.
0: It's so thoughtful.
1: Yeah, it's lovely.
0: Yeah.
1: Anyway, to our work experience girl from 3 weeks... No, how long ago was it you were with us?
2: I did it in May.
1: Oh, so quite a while ago.
2: Yeah.
1: Time to fly.
2: Right?
1: I did see you halfway through, didn't I? In the precinct. And you had to say, Tony!
2: Yeah.
1: Tony!
2: Yeah.
1: I just wandered straight past you.
2: Yeah, I'd seen you talking to a taxi man about 20 minutes prior.
1: Oh. Okay. Yeah, they all know me, all the taxi men.
0: Yeah, I'm sure they do.
1: And do you know, every single one of them always says, is your mate in Silverdale Drive still all right? That's our Martin Kirby.
0: Oh.
1: Because he always used to get them to drive his... DJ equipment around, but he doesn't do DJing now, so they don't see him.
0: No.
1: But they still ask about him.
0: Yeah. Oh, that's nice to be remembered, though, isn't it?
1: Yes.
0: Yeah.
1: Yes. Now, Grace, Pat and Fred in Southfields said that you weren't quite loud enough when I was chatting to you earlier. So, shall we do it again? What you've been doing, since you were last with us?
2: At school, I had my mocks a few weeks ago.
1: And how did they go?
2: I passed a few subjects, and I'm not falling behind too much, which is good. And
1: when you say you passed a few subjects, does that mean you failed a few subjects?
2: I did also fail a few subjects, yeah.
0: Oh, that's putting you on the spot.
2: I don't mind.
1: Well, it's when people say something positive about... some things.
0: Yeah.
1: I automatically think...
0: Yeah, we'll bet the rest.
1: So let's talk about the ones that you failed.
2: I've nearly passed maths, which is quite surprising because it's not really one of my strong suits.
0: I hated maths.
2: Me too.
0: Oh, I hated it, yeah.
2: I also failed science, which isn't ideal, but I did pass English. Which is good.
1: Oh, okay. What sort of science did you not get?
2: I really struggle with chemistry.
1: Okay.
2: Like, I'm okay with physics and biology, but...
1: Is the chemistry a problem because of it's similar to maths, isn't it? It's equations and symbols and things.
2: It is.
1: Yeah, yeah. Oh, well, you'll do better next time.
2: Hopefully,
1: They're only mock, aren't they?
2: Mm-hmm.
1: Which is pretend.
2: Yeah.
0: Wow.
1: Right, I think, actually, Grace, I think you've got the next request, haven't you?
2: I do indeed. This one was requested by Brian in Waterlooville, and it's an absolute classic, Penny Lane by the Beatles. Penny Lane!

0: That was Penny Lane by the Beatles, requested by Brian in Waterlooville.
1: That's a long end note that I've never noticed before.
2: Oh, yeah.
1: They like their little strange bits. Yeah, they
2: changed the whole scene, didn't they? The music scene, the Beatles.
1: And the thing was, there were hardly any other groups around that time that were experimenting quite as much. You know, the Beatles started off with the guitars and the drums, and all the other groups all had guitars and drums, but then the Beatles went off with orchestras and all sorts of things, didn't they?
2: They were really different, weren't they?
1: Innovative.
2: That's a good word, that. Right, I shall now read. I have a request here for St. Michael's Tea and Chat Group, but I'm going to read the first six questions of the quiz. What American mountain has the sculptures of former US presidents? What American mountain has the sculptures of former US presidents? Number two, which Shakespeare character has a mother named Gertrude? Which Shakespeare character has a mother named Gertrude? Number three, which stringed instruments are placed directly in front of the conductor? Which stringed instruments are placed directly in front of the conductor? Number four, what David Lean film did Alec Guinness win an Oscar for? What David Lean film did Alec Guinness win an Oscar for? Number five, what did the hero of Les Miserables steal that he got 5 years hard labour for? What did the hero of Les Miserables steal that he got 5 years hard labour for? Oh, Grace has got the answer to this. Right, line from a song. You're in the mood for a dance. You're in the mood for a dance. That's the line from the song. Right, St. Michael's Tea and Chat Group in Lee Park would like to hear Tom Jones and Delilah.

0: Tom Jones and the lovely Delilah, especially for St. Michael's Tin Shack Group in Lee Park. Hope you're all singing along with that one.
1: I bet they were.
0: Yes, I'm sure they were. We were, weren't we?
1: Right, somebody's already got the answers to your quiz.
0: Oh, really? I'll bet it was that David.
1: I'll bet. I'll bet. Yes. I know, because I saw you talking to him on the
0: David
1: phone.
0: David and Shepherd's Bush. He's usually in first. Well, Eddie beat him twice, last two times, last week and the week before, Eddie and the Isle of Wight, so...
1: I did a Trixie teaser, which David usually gets, and he phoned me up towards the end of the show and said, I fell asleep, I missed your Trixie teaser.
0: Oh. It's always a challenge, isn't it? I was trying to think in the week. You said about a clue in you were doing something in the, and it was four letters. Do you think I could remember it? Do you know what I mean?
1: No. Mind you, I hardly ever know what you're going on about.
0: Well, no, nobody does.
1: Are you sure it's four letters?
0: It was two letters and then a gap and two letters. I couldn't even remember the clue, but I thought it was very clever. You said it was clever. It was in your crossword.
1: Okay.
0: You told me last Monday, so it must have been quite recent to that.
1: Yeah, I've done a lot of crosswords since then.
0: Yeah, I'm sure.
1: I've probably told you my all-time favourite crossword clue, haven't I? Shall we try this on Grace?
2: Oh, no.
1: She's really good at science. Right, this has got a five-letter answer, OK? And the clue is H-I-J-K-L-M-N-O. That's the clue. And it's a five-letter answer. H-I-J-K-L-M-N-O. Tell you.
2: Yeah.
1: The answer's water, because it's H to O.
0: That is good.
1: She's pulling a duck face.
2: That is quite good.
1: But that's my favourite all-time clue. Right, who's next? You've got one, haven't you, Grace?
2: Yeah.
1: What have we got?
2: This one was requested by Carol in Waterlooville. This is Cilla Black, You're My World.
1: Would you like it in Italian? Il mio mondo.
0: Yeah, that'll make a change.

0: That was Cilla Black, You're My World, requested by Carol from Waterlooville.
1: Thank you, Carol. And the very beginning of that reminded me of music from a film, and I couldn't quite think of which one it was, and then it came to me. Have a listen.
2: Yeah.
1: Psycho.
2: Yeah.
1: The Shower.
2: Yes. That was, yes. Yeah. Funny, a lot starts off and you think it's going to be something totally different.
1: Mm.
2: Yeah.
1: I did Breakfast Bustle last week and played two lots of two records that had very, very similar beginnings.
2: Oh, yeah.
1: But the ones that you can never tell are the ink spots. The beginnings, yeah, of... Let me find... Just... On a wing and a prayer here. It probably won't work, but let's have a try. Right. I'm going to get one. Two. Three. Right. Mm. These are chosen at random, and it'll probably prove me wrong, but have a listen, see if you can identify the song. Right, that's the first one. That's the second one.
2: Not quite the third one.
1: They're all the same. Yeah. Well, very similar. Mm-hmm. Very similar. And I bet you could play 10 different Ink Spots records and they'd all start with... Bless You for Being an Angel was the first one. Next one was Ring Telephone Ring, or as Cat Weasel would say, Ring Telling Bone Ring. And the final one was Whispering Grass. There we go.
2: Yeah.
1: The ink spots.
2: How many were in the ink spots?
1: Four.
2: question
1: last week.
2: Got a good memory, you see.
1: There we go. I'm throwing bits of paper at Eileen again.
2: Yes, and I have the next request for June in the Warren. And June would like to hear Elvis Presley, Peace in the Valley.

0: Elvis Presley, Peace in the Valley, especially for June in the Warren. Thank you, June.
1: Right, now, there was some confusion over... As if there isn't always confusion.
0: There's never confusion here.
2: Confusion. Yes, there was some confusion over the next record. Did Anne in Wesley actually request this specific
0: No. Right. But Anne loves, as you know, she loves Johnny Mercer. Right. So that's all.
2: So the request slip says Johnny Mercer, Ella Fitzgerald, that old Black Magic. So I've been sitting here hunting... through boxes full of records for Johnny Mercer and Ella Fitzgerald together singing the whole Black Magic, and I haven't found them. What I'm going to do is I'm going to play Ella Fitzgerald singing Johnny Mercer's that old Black Magic, and then I'm going to play Johnny Mercer. I've got hiccups now. I blame you. I've got.
0: Of course, why not?
2: Johnny Mercer singing Johnny Mercer's old Black Magic. Fingers crossed this works.
0: Two for the price of one, Anne.
2: Yes, for Anne in Westleigh.

0: There we go. Two versions of Johnny Mercer's Old Black Magic. First one was Ella Fitzgerald singing. Grace was saying how much she likes Ella Fitzgerald.
1: Yeah.
0: Yes. What's your favourite, Ella?
1: Everything I've Got Belongs to You.
0: I'll see if I can find that one. And then we had Johnny Mercer singing his own song for Anne in Wesley. Thank you, Anne. Right. Do you want to read those questions out again?
2: Yes, I'll read the first six.
0: And don't forget, listeners, you don't have to get them all to ring in. Even if you get one, you'll get your name on the wireless.
2: Yes, that's all I need. One name.
0: And the phone numbers to get through to reception, it's a free phone number, 0800 014 1955. To get through to Eileen personally in the studio, 02392 498 556, or to get through to anybody at all, it's the email address studio@angelradio.uk. right, Eileen, it's all yours.
2: Okay, first six questions again. What American mountain has the sculptures of former US presidents? Which Shakespeare character has a mother named Gertrude? Which stringed instruments are placed directly in front of the conductor? What David Lean film did Alec Guinness win an Oscar for? What did the hero of Les Miserables steal that he got 5 years hard labour for? And the line from the song, "You're in the mood for a dance." So, get those fingers dialing.
0: That Les Mis one, you used to get put in prison for all sorts of things. Yes. I mean, you used to get sent to Australia for stealing a handkerchief or a chicken or something, didn't you?
2: And that was... nearly said it then, the answer.
0: Yes.
2: Right.
0: I'm not absolutely sure of the Shakespeare one, but I'm going to have a guess when I've turned the microphones off.
2: I'll see how well you know me.
0: Okay. All right. She's just giving it to everybody, just giving the answer to everybody.
2: All right.
0: Did you know that in one play, Shakespeare uses the same word four different times in one sentence, and each time it means something different?
1: Oh, wow.
0: It's the soliloquy from Hamlet, because he's talking to the skull, and he says his fine pate, so fine, wonderful, that means his wonderful head, is full of fine earth, which is small, you know, tiny, fine grains of earth. And he says this is the fine of his fines. It's the end of his payments.
1: Bam.
0: So this is so the fine clever. Of his fines, and there his fine pate is full of fine earth.
2: Yeah,
0: same word, four times, one sentence, means something different every time.
2: So clever, isn't it?
0: Yeah.
2: I didn't ever like Shakespeare, though. I didn't want to study it or go and see any plays or anything. But I can appreciate the cleverness there. Yeah.
0: Me and my friend went to see an open-air production. They were two comedies, a comedy of errors, and I can't remember what the other one was. And it was in the grounds. It was in an evening, really lovely summer evening. Take your own picnic, in the grounds of Porchester Castle.
2: Oh,
0: and it was a travelling Shakespeare company.
2: Yeah.
0: And they did two raffles, and I won one, and my friend won the other.
2: How did that work?
0: And there were a lot of people there.
2: Yeah, that's where I come from, Porchester.
0: Oh, yeah.
2: Yeah, I loved Porchester. And the aerial view of the castle and the moat and the church. I've been to a lot of castles, but that always comes top with me.
0: And the little old houses that are near the castle.
2: Yeah.
0: They're really lovely.
2: Yeah.
0: Real history behind them.
2: Yeah. I can remember after the war, the Second War.
3: I'm looking at Grace. She's looking at me a bit strange.
2: You couldn't get sweets or anything, you know.
0: Sweet rationing ended the year I was born.
2: There was a sweet shop down by the castle, and the window was absolutely packed with sweets. Came off of ration, and within minutes it was empty. I can see the window full of sweets. Sort of 1 minute, and the next time you looked, empty shelves.
0: Yeah,
2: isn't it strange the things that you remember?
0: About window, you see, when people only have to say a word, and it reminds me of something. A shop with a window. That's what sparked this memory. When I was little, I was probably about 10 or 11, and the local pub had a window at the side, and if you took a jug along with a shilling, you got a jug of beer.
2: Oh, right,
0: that you took
2: yes.
0: home to your dad, and he gave you a little tiny drop in a glass.
2: Bottle and jug.
0: Bottle and jug.
2: That used to be. They don't do it now, do they?
0: I don't know.
2: Because children go in anyway, or what?
0: Yeah.
2: As I used to.
0: I think they go in if it sells food.
2: Yeah.
0: What the thing about selling food? You know, places that sell food have these stickers in the window with stars. You know, five stars for hygiene.
2: Yeah.
0: Well, the previous owners of the Swallow in Lee Park, they had a sticker in the window that said food, five stars for hygiene, and all they sold was bags of crisps.

0: How flirtatious.
1: Goodness gracious.
0: It is me.
1: It is you.
0: I'm sorry, it is us.
1: I'll pass that on to Dave. Yeah.
2: Was Sophia Loren and Peter Sellers, Goodness Gracious Me, requested by Beatrice and Ernest from New Park.
3: Thank you, Beatrice and Ernest. Good afternoon to you. Right, Bill in Brentford. Hello, Bill. Bill says, afternoon, Eileen, Grace and Tony. On this day in 1961, the musical Stop the World, I Want to Get Off was premiered in London. The most successful song from the show was What Kind of Fool Am I? And to keep Eileen happy, would you please play the 1962 recording by Sammy Davis Jr.? It's Sammy at his best. So, Grace, go on, take it away.
2: This is Sammy Davis Jr., What Kind of Fool Am I?
1: This is lovely.

0: That was What Kind of Fool Am I by Sammy Davis Jr., requested by Bill in Brentford.
1: And that was lovely.
2: Thank you, Bill. Just while that record was on, I heard Eileen ask Grace what her surname is. And I was going to say Quirrell. Grace Quirrell.
1: Oh.
2: you know, I had that before.
0: No.
2: Oh, dear, I don't
1: know. You sat there all that time, didn't you? Picking that one up. That's a good one. Grace Quirrell. Well, that was good, though.
2: Right.
1: Wasn't it, folks?
2: We've got a request from Wendy in Norwich. It says that I got her hooked on Ronnie Renaud.
1: Oh, right.
2: And she wants a song of my choice for everybody to join in.
1: Oh.
2: And strangely enough, this goes back to another email we got today. Really lovely email. Came in this morning, and I have replied to it, but I'll read it to you and you'll see how it relates to Ronnie. Hi, I've only just found your radio station and my partner and I are absolutely loving it. It's so refreshing. It reminds me very much of the old light radio station back from my childhood years. The songs you play are the soundtrack to my childhood in the early 50s and 60s. I remember my mum singing along, putting her own words into the songs, normally including our names and our pets' names. Now, here it comes. My other half and I were talking about how you don't hear people whistling while they're working anymore. And he said he thinks it's because people aren't happy in their work nowadays. I think it's still probably true and very sad. I'd like to request, and she requested a record. But anyway, people, this harks back to Wendy and Norwich's record.
1: Yeah,
2: You don't hear them whistling.
1: You don't. Now. No, you don't.
2: The
1: that's
2: milkman
1: true.
2: Always whistled.
1: Yeah.
2: He was coming up your garden path with the...
1: And they used to whistle at glamorous girls going by. They don't wolf whistling.
2: Yeah.
1: You don't get that.
2: No, I think that's probably been banned.
1: I wasn't thinking about me, but because I was waiting for you to say something. you don't see or hear that anymore. It's true, isn't it? Yeah.
2: I think it's frowned upon. Oh, yeah. Grace is having a whistle. Go on.
1: I thought you had a bird.
2: No. Do you want to hear a proper whistler? This is our old mate, Ronnie Renaud. He lived in Australia. He's dead now, but he lived in Australia. And he came over and did a concert for Angel Radio.
0: That's cool.
2: Yeah. Yeah. Right, are you ready? All together now. Thank you to Wendy.
1: Thank you, Wendy.

0: There we go. Our favourite whistler, Ronnie Renaud. Thank you, Wendy. Right, moving on along.
1: Yes, we've got a record here for Alan in Orpington, and Alan would like to hear Kenny Lynch, Up on the Roof.

0: Right, Kenny Lynch up on the roof, especially for Alan in Orpington. Thank you, Alan. Thank you.
1: You know what we should play now? After Up on the Roof, we should play Don't Jump Off the Roof, Dad, Tommy
0: yeah,
1: Cooper.
0: Yeah.
1: I'm not going to, though, unless someone requests it. I think it's Grace's turn.
2: Yes, this is a request by Pat and Fred from London. It's Guy Mitchell, There's Always Room at Our House.

0: He liked the horns in his songs, didn't he? Often had the horns.
1: Right, I'm going to...
0: Grace, I think you need to tell us who that was and who it was for.
2: Yes, that was Guy Mitchell, There's Always Room at Our House, requested by Pat and Fred in London.
0: And now, pens and paper at the ready, because we've got the questions again.
1: Second lot of questions coming up, and then David in Shepherd's Bush, I'll play your record. Who wrote the song Anything Goes in 1934? Who wrote the song Anything Goes in 1934? Yeah, you know that one. Which is older, chess or draughts? Which is older, chess or draughts? Tony got this one right. What number is referred to in bingo as two fat ladies? What number is referred to in bingo as two fat ladies? Number 10, which part of the body does a rhinologist specialise in? Which part of the body does a rhinologist specialise in? Number 11, what country did whiskey originate in? What country did whiskey originate in? And number 12, according to the Bible, who led the Israelites out of slavery in Egypt?
0: We're all looking at Grace.
1: Yeah, Grace is...
0: Who's acting like some religious fanatic.
1: Did you know it?
3: I do.
1: Do you? Don't say it. But I'll check with you in a minute. According to the Bible, who led the Israelites out of slavery in Egypt? Right, David in Shepherd's Bush would like to hear Doris Day, It's Magic.

0: Doris Day, It's Magic, and all that was especially for David in Shepherd's Bush. Thank you, David.
1: It's a lovely record, that, isn't
0: it? Yes, like Doris Day, anyway, yes. Whatever.
1: Who was it that used to do the Doris Day programmes? Oh, Tony Power.
0: Yeah.
1: He's been gone a long time, hasn't he?
0: Yeah.
1: He had emphysema, I think
0: it was.
1: I
0: don't know what it was, but I know, I can remember the funeral.
1: Oh. Yes. Anyway, Doris Day, thank you.
2: I think I have the next one.
1: We've got 3/4 of an hour left. We could do with a few more requests. We're getting a little bit low, so do either phone free on 0800 014 1955 for a request. You can talk to Eileen. Give her your answers to the quizzes. Don't forget, you don't have to get them all. Just let her know.
0: Yeah, just one will be.
1: Yeah.
0: Just
1: and Eileen is on 02392 498 556. Or you can email studio@angelradio.uk. And we've taken Grace's phone off of her. You know how they're going to ban... But they're going to ban social media for young people, aren't they?
2: Yeah, I miss it by a very small gap. They're like putting it in place next spring, and I turn 16 in a few
1: in
2: months.
1: 5 weeks. Ah.
2: Months.
1: 5 months, sorry. Yeah.
2: So, yeah, I miss it by about that much.
1: And would it affect you a lot?
2: It would be annoying, don't get me wrong, but it wouldn't be the end of my life. You know, I would find other things to do.
1: Yeah, yeah. Sometimes I leave my phone at home on purpose. And I don't miss it at all.
0: No.
1: It's a bit annoying when I get back and there's about 20
0: you've got to
1: phone
0: catch
1: calls
0: up with
1: from Grace saying, I'm at the studio, where are you? Well, it was two phone calls and
2: a
0: little bit of an exaggeration.
1: Right. Who's got the next request?
2: I think it's me.
1: Did you do your questions again?
0: Yeah, I did.
1: Oh,
0: yeah.
1: Very good. Right, Grace.
2: I believe then up next we have a request from Margaret in Southampton. She always listens to us on a Monday while doing the ironing, she says, which is quite nice.
1: I haven't done ironing for years. I'd send mine to the laundrette and they wash them and iron them and bring them back. Except it's closed. Did you know it's closed?
3: No.
1: Refurbishment. I've got a big... Anyone want to do some washing and ironing for me? I've got a great big bag of washing and ironing in the studio, and when I got to the place, it's closed.
3: I wondered about that because I've got two pair of special curtains, and I thought, where can I have these done if I don't do them myself?
0: And I thought, I know, opposite Angel, where we were, and you've just saved me going up there to have a look.
1: It says under new management. Will open again when it's been refurbished.
0: Oh. Because they did well there, didn't they? I always thought they did.
1: Mm.
0: Yeah.
1: The lady that ran it always used to make me laugh because she used to wear the tiniest of shorts, didn't she? She always had these tiny little shorts on.
0: Is that
1: and
0: why you kept
1: tall,
0: taking your
1: and she's
0: your laundry
1: a tall
0: over?
1: Lady. Yeah, I just chuck it in.
0: Make an excuse, go in there.
1: Chuck it in for the sake of it. Yeah. Right, next request.
2: I was in the middle of reading it out, and then you got caught on by the ironing story.
1: Oh, I'm sorry. Start from the top.
2: Okay. This is a request from Margaret in Southampton with the remark that she always listens to us on a Monday while doing the ironing, and that's where Tony got led astray. This is Dick Hames, The More I See You.
1: I must say, I am weak-willed and easily led.

That was for Margaret in Southampton. It was Dick Hames and The More I See You from 1956. Isn't there a record about ironing boards from, I think it's from an old show. Is it a Busby Berkeley show? Just let me put in ironing board and see what comes up. Oh, Joan Blondell and Dick Powell. The Girl with the Ironing Board. Our Margaret in Southampton is the Girl with the Ironing Board.

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0: There we go. 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
1: Yeah, I accidentally knocked the mic.
0: Oh, okay. yes, and that occasion was our Margaret in Southampton doing her ironing. That was from the film Dames, 1934 film Dames. And it was Joan Blondell and Dick Powell, Girl with the Ironing Board. Cool. Right, who we got next?
1: I believe next we have a request from Yolanda in Essex. This is The Tams, Be Young, Be Foolish, Be Happy.

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1: Bringing modern language into Angel Radio.
0: How else do I phrase it? It's a good song. Was requested by Yolanda in Essex. That was The Tams, Be Young, Be Foolish and Be Happy.
1: You'll get people from Heart FM and Capital Radio wanting to book you. Talking like that.
2: Right, Dave Down Under has requested He Ain't Heavy, He's My Brother by the Hollies. And this is for his brother Malcolm, also for Tony, Eileen, Grace and Donna at Angel. So thank you, Dave. Hope all goes well.

0: The Hollies, He Ain't Heavy, He's My Brother. That was from Dave Down Under, especially for Malcolm, his brother. I'm just going to whip through these second lot of questions quickly. Who wrote the song Anything Goes in 1934? Which is older, chess or draughts? What number is referred to in bingo as two fat ladies? Which part of the body does a rhinologist specialise in? What country did whiskey originate in? And according to the Bible, who led the Israelites out of slavery in Egypt? So give me a ring if you've got, even if you only got one.
1: Grace.
2: Yes. This next one was requested by Bruno from Deeside. This is Tommy Cooper, Don't Jump Off the Roof, Dad.
1: Yes, you see, as soon as you suggest a record, there's somebody out there that will request it. Thank you so much, Bruno.
3: Right, here we go then. Right, here we are then. Right, that's it. Right, I'll take over now, boys. Right, I'll take over. Right. Here we go then. Leave it to me now. I shall get it in a minute.

0: We're all sitting here chuckling at that one.
1: That's good. Right, the next.
0: Just a second.
1: Sorry.
2: That was Don't Jump Off the Roof, Dad by Tommy Cooper, requested by Bruno.
1: Right, any minute now. Jackie in Chichester would like to hear Ella Fitzgerald and These Boots Were Made for Walking.

0: Ella Fitzgerald, these boots are made for walking, especially for Jackie in Chichester. Thank you, Jackie.
1: Now we have Frankie Lane making memories, requested by June in Gosport.

0: That was Making Memories by Frankie Lane, requested by June in Gosport. Thank you, June.
1: Yes, indeed. Thank you, June.
2: Yeah, like
1: and by
2: one.
1: Coincidence, I've just found a request slip from Fred and Pat in London saying, if you have time, can you play any song by Frankie Lane?
2: Oh, wow.
1: So we've done it.
2: Yeah.
1: Excellent. Right, Eileen, you're next.
2: Yes, there is.
1: Oh, you're going to do your quiz, aren't you?
2: There is a request for Neil, but I'll do the answers to the quiz first, and then we'll play your record, Neil. The American Mountain, which has all the sculptures of the US presidents.
1: Rushmore.
2: About Mount Rushmore, correct.
1: And Grace knew it as well.
2: Yeah. Which Shakespeare character has a mother named Gertrude?
1: Do you know, I don't know. Is it Hamlet?
3: No
2: idea. Have a guess. One word, beginning with H.
3: Hamlet.
1: I said Hamlet.
2: Did you?
1: Just, yeah.
2: I didn't hear you say
1: 100,000 people just heard me say it on the wireless.
2: I'm very sorry. I'm very sorry. Sir? Which stringed instruments are placed directly in front of the conductor?
1: Yeah. Oh.
0: There we go.
2: No?
0: Violin.
2: No. Is the other one.
0: Is it not? Cello.
2: Yes, cello. And what David Lean film did Alec Guinness win an Oscar for?
1: I don't know. Was it an Ealing film?
2: Oh, don't ask me that, Tony.
1: Oh, go on then. Just tell us.
2: You know, go over. Bridge over the River Kwai.
1: Ah.
2: What did the hero of Les Miserables steal that he got 5 years hard labour for?
0: Bread.
2: Well done, Grace. And the line from the song, You're in the Mood for a Dance. It's an ABBA song.
0: Oh, Dancing Queen. Hmm. No?
2: Yes, it is. Yeah. Sorry. Yes. Sorry. Dancing Queen, yes. And who wrote the song Anything Goes in 1934?
1: Was it Noel Coward?
2: No.
1: No idea. Go on.
2: Cole Porter.
1: Oh, of course.
2: Which is older, chess or draughts?
1: Chess.
2: No, it's drafts.
1: I did say drafts the first time.
2: What number is referred to in bingo as two fat ladies?
1: 22.
2: No, it's 88.
1: Oh, is it?
2: Yeah.
1: What's 22 then?
2: No idea. Come on, Grace.
1: Oh, two little ducks.
0: I don't know.
1: Two little ducks.
2: Yeah. Two fat ladies is 88. Which part of the body does a rhinologist specialise? Yes, nose. What country did whiskey originate in?
1: Ireland.
2: Ireland is correct. And according to the Bible...
0: Moses.
2: Yes, who led the Israelites out of slavery in Egypt? Moses. Right, David in Shepherd's Bush, Jean and Stuart from Stratford, Pat and Fred from Southfields, Alan from Orpington, and Wendy from Norwich, and Grace from Lee Park.
3: Yeah.
2: Oh, and Tony as well. I don't know where Tony comes from.
3: Yeah.
2: So well done, everyone. Have an...

0: are, Patsy Cline, Walking After Midnight, especially for Neil in Norwich. Thank you for that one, Neil.
1: Now we have a request by David from Leon Solent. This is the Walker Brothers. Did I get that right?
2: Yep, Walker Brothers.
1: Walker Brothers, Turn Out the Moon.
0: You're walking home.
1: I'm staying at my friend's.

0: That was the Walker Brothers, Turn Out the Moon, requested by David from Leon Solent.
1: And it's time to say goodbye. Apologies if you haven't heard your record. We've tried to fit as many in as possible. But thank you to Grace for gracing us with your presence.
0: Thank you for having me.
1: Grace Quirrell. And Eileen, as usual. And Eileen's got the last request.
2: I have the last request for Jean in Waterlooville. And this is in the memory of her mother, Ellen, and it's Bobby V, Love You More Than I Can Say. And we all remember Ellen very well, Jean.
1: Yeah, lovely lady. Right, thank you so much. Bye.
0: Bye-bye.
2: Bye-bye.

0: Harbour in Waterlooville sponsored that programme in loving memory of Ken in Cowplain. Today's quizzes and puzzles sponsored for Joyce with love from Ron. Remember!
1: 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A pension is a long-term investment. The fund value may fluctuate and can go down. 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
3: There's Grandad with his hanky on his head.

Hello everyone, Bob Sevier here with part 59 of my journey through the UK Fontana singles catalogue. Today's show contains some obscurities issued between March and April 1966, just like this one.

That was the American doo-wop group The Olympics with We Go Together. They had two UK chart entries in 1958 and 1961 with Western Movies and I Wish I Could Shimmy Like My Sister Kate. You've just heard We Go Together, which was their first issue on the Fontana label under license from Merwood Records in the United States, but didn't have any chart success in the UK or the USA.

Somebody Help Me by the Spencer Davis Group was their sixth single for Fontana and became the band's second consecutive and last number one hit in the UK singles chart, staying at the summit for 2 weeks in April 1966. In the US, the song peaked at number 47 in July the following year. It was used as the theme tune to the 1960s era hospital-based ITV drama series The Royal from 2003 to 2011.

That was David Essex with his third Fontana single, a cover version of Ray Charles's This Little Girl of Mine. David's agent, Bunny Lewis, asked visiting US soul singer J.J. Jackson to oversee, supervise and arrange the backing accompaniment, as he was in London at the time. The single had mixed reviews by the critics, but a non-charter.

You've just heard Johnny Carr with his first solo single for Fontana, Then So Do I. His previous Fontana release was with the Cadillacs, who were a big favourite in Bristol. Then So Do I was penned by Les Reed and Barry Mason, and it was Les Reed who directed the backing accompaniment. But this popular beat ballad didn't make the charts.

That was the Harbour Lights, a trio from Manchester, and their only Fontana single of the Lennon and McCartney song Run For Your Life. The trio were famous for their brilliant covers of Beatles songs and came fifth in the finals of Ready Steady Win in 1964. They continued playing in pubs and clubs into the mid-70s.

I Hear Trumpets Blow was the second and last Fontana single by The Tokens. It was first issued in the US on the BT Puppy Records label, reaching number 30 on the Billboard Hot 100 and number 6 on the Canadian Chum Chart.

That was Wayne Fontana with his second solo Fontana release, Come On Home, with backing accompaniment directed by Les Reed. This single entered the UK charts on the 21st of April 1966 with a 12-week run, peaking at number 16. This was Wayne's cover version of the song written by reggae artist Jackie Edwards, who released it on Island Records in 1965 as a B-side.

You've just heard the American singer and songwriter Mort Schumann with his own composition, Cry a Little. Mort wrote over 500 songs, including those for Elvis Presley, Ray Charles, Benny King, and Andy Williams, to name but a few. Cry a Little was his only Fontana single, with which his gruff, gravelly voice was a similar folk protest song to Barry Maguire's Eve of Destruction, but a non-charter.

That was What's Been Done by the Wimple Winch. They were one of the several bands around the mid-60s whose limited output of three singles on the Fontana label command very high prices when they happen to appear for sale. What's Been Done can be bought from £100, depending on condition. Hailing from Liverpool, they formed in 1961 as D. Fenton and the Silhouettes, changing their name to Just Four Men before becoming the Wimple Winch.

0: That was Marilyn Powell with her fourth and last Fontana single, Showdown. She made a few more singles for Columbia with her last one in 1970. She later worked extensively as a session singer, including doing covers of ABBA hits for the Hallmark budget LP of Top of the Pops, and has performed in shows worldwide, representing the UK in music festivals in Romania and Bulgaria. Well, music lovers, I knew the Spencer Davis Group 45, but I cannot recollect hearing the other nine Fontana singles at all, which were possibly heard for the first time in decades, only here on the wonderful Angel Radio. This is Bob saying, TTFN, bye for now.
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0: Hello, I'm Steve. 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We encourage families to attend. We have opportunities for young ones to attend junior church. Also, we have tea and coffee in our tea room, which follows each of our services. So we would really love to see you each Sunday at St Mary's Church in Porchester in the castle grounds. Remember!
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2: 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This is Michael Moore on Angel Radio with another hour of jazz and swing. Welcome to Swing Song.

Right, what have we got this week? Ben Webster to start, and Barbara's favourite, Benny Bergen, to finish. And in between, the usual mixture, including Ella, Anita and Della among the lady singers, and Stan Getz, Chet Baker and Johnny Hodges among the trumpet and sax men. Let's start with 8 minutes of Ben Webster in 1957, along with Oscar Peterson, Ray Brown, Herb Ellis and Stan Levy. This is Lover, Come Back to Me.

Ben Webster, and in case you're wondering, this really is Michael Moore, but it's the new Michael Moore with a croaky voice thanks to a big, strong cold. Now, it's Stan Getz, also on tenor sax, with an unknown group and an unknown vocalist doing Who's Sorry Now?

Stan Getz with this week's mystery vocalist. Now, it's Chet Baker on trumpet and Jerry Mulligan on alto sax, and they make a significant pair. And here they are with Aren't You Glad You're You?

Here's the first of the named lady singers, and it's Ella, teaming up with Joe Pass on guitar, and they combine together beautifully on this track, I Didn't Know About You.

After Ella, here's another lady, and one who doesn't appear very often. It's Della. That's Della Reese, with an orchestra arranged and conducted by Neil Hefti. If I could be with you 1 hour tonight.

for just one hour tonight. If I felt free to do every little thing, I might.

We've already had Chet Baker on the trumpet, but here's another one. One who can both play the trumpet and sing. This is August 1936, and the band doesn't sound very much like Jimmy Dorsey's, but it is actually Jimmy Dorsey, with Louis Armstrong doing the singing. Swing That Music.

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Rhythm like that puts me in a trance. Or you can't blame me for wanting to dance. From what I understand, it must be just grand to play in a band. When they swing that music, I'm just happy as can be. When they swing that

That was 1936, and now we move to 1938, with what's called Johnny Hodges Orchestra, which is, in fact, actually bits of the Duke Ellington band he had borrowed, including Ellington himself on piano. This is Jeeps Blues.

Sam Woodin is not a name you're likely to know, but he led a band in 1929, and this track was recorded in Paris. This is the Richard Whiting song he composed for his wife. She's Funny That Way.

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She's funny that way.

0: Right, it's Earl Hines, piano, and also doing the vocal, Dickie Wells from the Count Basie Band on trombone, and I Can't Believe That You're In Love With Me.
1: Your eyes are blue, kisses too, I never knew what love could do. 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

Next, it's the lovely Anita, who has trouble deciding who she is playing with. In fact, it's the Krupa Band in 1941, and she's not singing with Joe, as she seems to think, but Roy, that's Roy Eldridge, and they are being led off uptown.

0: Hey, Joe.
1: What do you mean, Joe? 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
0: Well, come here, Roy, and get groovy. You been uptown?
1: No, I ain't been uptown, but I've been around.
0: You mean to say you ain't been uptown?
1: No, I ain't been uptown. What's up

That was part of the Basie Band. And here's the Ellington Orchestra. And those two bands were major players in the swing era. So, it's Ellington, and I Let a Song Go Out of My Heart, and the vocalist is Joya Sherrill.

last track, and it's the favourite of Barbara. That's the Barbara from my U3A jazz group. Despite what Bunny Berrigan says, I did get started on this programme, and now I'm finishing rather oddly with I Can't Get Started.

by Franklin D. Greta Garbo has had me to tea. Still I'm broken-hearted, 'cause I can't get started with you.

Yes, Bunny Berrigan, wrapping up another edition of Swing Song. I'm Michael Moore, and I'll be back next week with another programme. Until then, this is Helen Ward and Benny Goodman playing us out.

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1: man.
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2: 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David in leafy Shepherd's Bush sponsors Shep's programme.

Hello again, I'm Shep Woolley, and thanks for joining me for another route around the bottom of my bag. I'm coming straight at you from downtown Havant in Happy Hampshire. I'm surrounded by lots of good tunes and things to make you smile, and some to make you sing along, and some songs and music might even bring a tear to your eye. But not too many of those, I hope. I also hope that you'll stay with me through till I say ta-da, and to prove how much I think of you, here's Doris Day.

A do-do-do-do-do-do-do-do. You know, some of those songs, the words never made any sense at all, do they, if you listen to them? But who cares, because the music and the compilation of the music and the lyric is really good. I Love You, A Bushel and a Peck, Doris Day. Recorded it in 1951, she did. And, you know, it originally came from the musical Guys and Dolls. Sorry to say, it didn't make the film version. What a pity. But it's still in most stage productions, so they tell me. I love Guys and Dolls as a musical. One of my fave songs is Sit Down, You Rock in the Boat. And I defy anybody who's in a theatre watching that to not be really, really excited. It's a great one. I saw Guys and Dolls at the Mayflower, Southampton. Brilliant. Right, I'm still with the girls now, and still with love. And this is the Andrew Sisters. Oh, Johnny.

Oh, Johnny, how you can love. A bit special to me, really, because my name is John, and that was the Andrews Sisters. Is your name really John? It is, yes. I wasn't christened Shep. I know when I was born, my mother was holding me in her arms, and my dad, she said to my father, what should we make of him? And he said, what about a rug? Anyway, that was the Andrews Sisters, and evidently the origin of that song is that it was written by a bunch of classmates in college for two of their members who were madly in love, and they presented it to them as a present. How lovely that would have been if somebody had written a song about me at school. Oh, Johnny, oh, Johnny, oh, Johnny, they used to say, buzz off, that's what they used to say. And if your name's Johnny, I'm sure somebody wrote a song about you. Anyway, that was way back in 1917, and the Andrews Sisters, in actual fact, only sing one verse. And there are two, actually. And later in 1917, other verses are added to inspire the US forces in World War I. Not a bad story for a little number written by a couple of school kids, is it? On the CD subject of songs and the USA, recently I was talking to you about Gracie Fields' song The Biggest Aspidester in the World, and how some US audiences, once Bob Hope had told her she should sing it over there, the US audience viewed it as a bit naughty. And they're a bit odd, weren't they, in those days in the USA? Well, you'll be pleased to hear, if you're a Gracie Fields fan, that is, that I dragged a few bits of Gracie's material with me this evening, and it will wing its way to you right after this one. And this is Eddie Fisher.

0: with soap. 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Oh, oh, oh, who's that? You can't come in, I'm in a bath.
1: How much longer is that to be?
0: Go on, get outside. Dear, dear, oh, somebody comes knocking at the door when I'm having a bath. I wonder who it can be. Shh. I'd be a bit surprised if it wasn't the insurance shop. Nearly ready now, I'm dry.

0: chump, chump.
1: Can I come in now?
0: Oh, it's you, is it? The insurance chap. I knew it would be. Well, I can't pay you this week. Come next week. You're a sick man. Comes here every Friday night. I'm fed up with
2: it. Mutter, mutter from Gracie Fields, moaning about the insurance man coming while she was in the bath. I remember our insurance man, you know, his name was Mr. Mellins, and he always wore bike clips and always left his bike propped up at our gate. There you go. Dear, dear, I'm sure lots of you folks have enjoyed singing in the bath, though, haven't you? I used to love singing in the bath. It's not right singing in the shower, is it? It's not quite the same as singing in the bath. Mind you, they would say in our house, when I sing in the shower, it's much better because it drowns my voice out a bit more. But thank goodness for Gracie Fields and others like her who put a bright look on their performance and they took everybody through the dark days, didn't they? Before Eddie Fisher? Before Gracie, I should say, it was Eddie Fisher and the song Thinking of You. And thinking of Gracie and others like her and another lady who put lots of smiles on lots of people's faces is Nobody Loves a Fairy When She's 40 by good old Tessie O'Shea.

Macerator's one of the great broken-hearted love songs, wasn't it, really? I think that's how it rates, anyway. It was rocked up, you know, by a number of bands in the 60s, Lover Come Back to Me. I don't know whether it was a hit for loads of people, but I know that it appeared on the backsides of other people's records and things, and on CDs. I know it was a great dancehall favourite for groups playing in the 60s. I don't know much more about it, actually. That was Teresa Brewer, and there'll be more from her later on. And now, if you're a guitar buff, an instrumental from the Wizard of the Gibson Guitar, Mr. Les Paul and Nola.

The king and queen of the guitar solo, Mary Ford and Les Paul, and what was it called? It was called Nola. I have to say, I've heard that tune a million times, but I had no idea it was called Nola. I learn something every day, don't I? My wife actually told me that she danced to it in a school concert and everything in 1952, with tassels and everything. Not like that, with tassels at Christmas. I should have bet that. I always thought that was the tune to Mersey Doats and Dozy Doats, you know? Mersey Doats and Dozy Doats and Little Lumsy Divey. But it's not, as you'll find out now.

0: Lots of songs with lots of silly words today, aren't they? You know, Mersey Dotes and Dozy Dotes and Little Lambsy Divey and Giddly Divey Doo, wouldn't you? I said all that without stopping. That was the Merry Max who was singing. And I'll try to find something out about the song for you, because it makes no sense, doesn't it? And it seems like I'm having a programme full of songs with funny words in tonight, doesn't it? I don't know. Anyway, away from American guitar pickers to English wordsmiths is Flanders and Swan.
1: You really have been tremendously nice. We do thank you. Posterity will be proud of you. And perhaps you'd like to help us even more now by joining in the last chorus of this next song. Don't have to if you don't want to, you know, if it embarrasses you. Would be rather a pity if you don't sing tonight, I think, because tonight, by way of encouragement, attendants will be passing among you with rawhide whips. This is one of the first songs that Donald and I ever wrote together. It turned out to be a very lucky day for us.
2: Oh, most fortunate, my dear chap.
1: Certainly was, wasn't it? Today, of course, is also another rather splendid day. Today is the 50th anniversary of that marvellous day when Alyoykin, the Russian chess master, played King's Pawn to Knight 7th. This caused quite a stir, as they were playing bridge at the time. But, in honour of this, and because I can't think of any other way to get around to it, Donald is going to sing the second chorus of this song in Russian. This is the very first of the animal songs. Some people think the title of this song is irrelevant. But it's not irrelevant. It's a hippopotamus.

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0: Here, what's your game? I'm only acting, you know.
1: A little bit of applause, but not so much as there was for Flanders and Swann. But then again, two different styles of entertainment. Flanders and Swann kicked off there with the Hippopotamus song. Absolutely brilliant. And that was Reg Varney. And Come and Tickle Me Fancy, or You've Got to Tickle Me Fancy. Most folks knew Reg Varney from the rag trade and on the buses when he did those shows on the television. But I remember him from earlier than that, when he used to sit at the piano, read the paper and pick out bits to make you laugh and then sing you a tune or two. All a bit rude, I suppose. But I didn't understand him when I was that young. He also, this will make you smile, he also, for a while, did a double act with Benny Hill. Did he really, Shep? He did. Anyway, there you go. That's all I can tell you about Reg Varney. He was a good comedy performer, though, wasn't he, really? I don't know whether he was a good comedy comedian, but he was a good comedy actor. Right, let's move on.

Rich, wasn't it? Billy Eckstine and I Apologise. He had a hit with that song, you know, a couple of times, originally when it was recorded in 48, and then again round about 51, 52. Great voice, though, really, really. Like a box of soft-scented Black Magic chocolates, isn't it? I said earlier I'd find you another Teresa Brewer track, and there's the time. You're listening to Angel Radio. I'm Shep Woolley. I hope I'm keeping you entertained and not infuriating you at all. This is for all the sailors. Teresa Brewer singing The Bell Bottom.

and the dockyard was full of smiling faces. The bell-bottom blues for all the sailors out there, or for all the sailors' guilds out there, and that was Teresa Brewer. Now, I thought I should have a closer look at that Mersey Doats song. It was written and composed in 1943. It was first played on Radio WR New York by Al Trace and the Silly Symphonists. You knew that, didn't you? The song made the pop chart several times, and the version that made the pop charts was the version that I played to you tonight by the Merry Macs, and it reached number one in the USA in 1944 in March. Goodness, that was 6 months before I was born. It's also a number one sheet music seller with sales of over 450,000 within the first 3 weeks of release. You can't beat that, can you? Milton Drake, who was one of the writers, said the song had been based on an English nursery rhyme. We're always there, the English, aren't we, when all these Americans write the songs? Anyway, according to his story, his four-year-old daughter came home singing Cozy Tweet and Sousy Tweet and Little Shark Seed Oysters. Cozy Tweet. Eat wheat, sows eat meat, and little sharks eat oysters. There you go, nice thing for a four-year-old to sing, isn't it? Cows eat wheat, and sows eat wheat, and little sharks eat oysters. I don't know. I don't think my grandchildren sing that. Anyway, there's not much sense, but now you know as much as I do, so we can all sleep easy. And let you less, and let you less, and let you let this one worry you.

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Throw out your chest. If you find that the cat has selected your hat as a place to become a mama, try this. Class will now stand erect. Place the left foot in front of the right foot. Bring the arms together in front of the body. And as you take in a deep breath, bring the arms back. Are you ready? One, two. Splendid. If you can't sleep a wink and you can't get to drink and you think you'll be sick and you are, try this. If you've run out of gin and the bailiffs are in and it's 200 miles to a bar, try this. Rise on your toes, turn to the south, in through the nose, out through the mouth. If you get rather stout and your hair's falling out,

La-di-da-di-da-di-da-di-da-di-da. La-di-da, la-di-da-di-da. I thought while that was playing, that might have been a really good song for children's favourites. And then there was that verse, if you've run out of gin and the bailiffs are in. Don't worry, I've got no more information apart from the fact it was sung by Bobby Cumber. But if you've run out of gin and the bailiffs are in, how do you fit that into a song? Here's Tennessee Ernie Ford.

Tennessee Ernie Ford and his version of Mule Train from 1949. There was lots of versions of Mule Train, wasn't there? I don't know whether you remember a chap called Frank Cook, who used to be on the television, and he used to play the mouth organ, and he used to sing Mule Train, and he used to sort of crack his whip, but the way that he got the effect of the whip cracking was to bang a tray on his head. I don't know whether he lived very long, but he was on the telly quite a lot. Also, talking about versions of different songs, I wonder whether this chap ever recorded Mule Train. I'm sure he would have done if they'd have let him, because this is his version of Tennessee Ernie Ford's 16 Tons. Here's Maxie Bygraves.

There you go, old Big Ed Bygraves and 17 Tons, which was his version of 16 Tons. What a lad he was. I once remember he did a parody of the shanty in Old Shanty Town, and one of the lines was, "It's only a shanty in a tumble-down mews where the cats dress in denims and they wear blue suede shoes, and there's a cat's name of Presley and something da-da-da-da-da-da, and I think that cat should see the vet." He didn't like rock and roll, you know, old Max Bygraves, because he couldn't see it coming, and when it was here, he had nothing to stop it. There you go. He was a very, very, very, very popular man though, wasn't he? And I saw him in Singapore a couple of times, but there you go. Let's have a little bit of jazz, shall we? Someone's in the kitchen with Dinah, and that someone is Harry Parry.

Harry Parry, and just think, I came across that record purely by accident, and I'm so glad that I've got it in my collection. That was him and his band, and Someone's in the Kitchen with Dinah. And because it's at hand, here's another Max Bygraves song. And if you think I was being rude by calling him Big Ed, I wasn't. That was his nickname. And if you don't believe me, ask anybody who was an educating Archie fan.

Nice, wasn't it? Max Bygraves and Tomorrow. And I'm sure that was a hit for him, because, I mean, although I don't know the song, I found myself singing along with the words, and they're not in front of me, I can assure you. Anyway, I hope he's right, and I hope it's going to be a great day tomorrow. I'm Shep Woolley, and it'll be a great day if you continue to listen to Angel Radio. Someone I've never played on the programme before, from the USM, that's the United States of America, Burl Ives.

Burl Ives and a song called Woolly Bookie Bee. And if you'd have asked me the title of that song an hour ago before I played it, I would have said it was called I Wish I Was, because it was one of my party pieces when I was a little lad with my little green and white ukulele. I wish I was flea up on your back, I would sing. I didn't sing like that, though. It was a bit low. I wish I was a flea up on your back. I wish I was a flea up on your back. If I was a flea up on your back, I'd run up and out and make you scratch. I wish I was a flea up on your back. I bet you're glad you're listening to a nutter like me, aren't you? Burl Ives, though, was a true all-rounder. He was an actor, a poet, a country singer, a folk singer, and a great concert folk performer. He sang all sorts of songs, you know, so he had hits with all genres of music. And he was nominated for an Oscar for his role in The Big Country, and he also starred in Cat in a Hot Tin Roof with Elizabeth Taylor. Over here in the UK, we had a folk singer who modelled himself on him. I say in the UK, but to be more precise, over here in Hampshire, in Gosport. Cyril Tawney was the name, and he was a good friend of mine. He was a sailor who, despite his death, is still hailed as the greatest collector of 20th century naval folk songs. And I'm proud that I knew him, and I'm proud that he came into my life and helped me with some of my songs. And now I'm going to compare the both. I'm going to play you a piece from Cyril and then another piece from Burl Ives, and you can see what I mean. OK, Mr. Tawney, take it away. It was-

0: There you go. I hope you see the similarity between Burlives and Cyril Tawney. I know that Cyril was a great Burlives fan, and there was Burlives singing the Foggy Foggy Dew, and a little story about Burlives singing the Foggy Foggy Dew. When he sang it in America, one particular state, he was put in prison for singing lewd songs. Would you believe that? Goodness gracious me. Cyril sung enough lewd songs, because they're all sort of, they all appertain to sex, and they all have different words for different things, and they hope you know what they mean. There you go. The Cyril song was called One Morning in the Spring, Blighted Love. Well, here's something of a definite change now. Mr. Arthur Askey, let me get him out the ashtray. Come on, Arthur. Tell him about it.
1: Hello, playmates. And now, for no reason at all, I'm going to sing you a little song that made me famous. The song that I made famous. Well, anyway, one of us is very good, and I entitle it The Bean. Oh, what a glorious thing to be, a healthy, grown-up, busy, busy bee, filing away the passing hours, pinching all the pollen from the cauliflowers. I'd like to be a busy, busy bee, being just as busy as a bee can be, flying round the garden, the sweetest ever seen, taking back the honey to the dear old queen. Honey bee, bzz, if you like, but don't sting me. Honey bee, bzz, if you like, but don't sting me. Oh, what a glorious thing to be, a healthy, grown-up, busy, busy bee, making hay while time is ripe, building up the honeycomb just like tripe. I'd like to be a busy, busy bee, being just as busy as a bee can be, flying all around the wild hedge rows, stinging all the cows upon the parson's nose. Honey bee, bzz, if you like, but don't sting me. Honey bee, bzz, if you like, but don't sting me. Same bee. Oh, what a glorious thing to be, a healthy, grown-up, busy, busy bee, visiting the picnics, quite a little tease, raising little lumps upon the Boy Scout's knees. I'd like to be a busy, busy bee, being just as busy as a bee can be, flirting with a butterfly strong upon the wing. Whoopee, oh, death, what is thy sting? Bzz, bzz, bzz, bzz, honey bee, bzz, if you like, but don't sting me. Bzz, bzz, bzz, bzz, honey bee, bzz, if you like, sting me. 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Oh, what a glorious thing to be an ice obedient.

0: die, you really should see him pinned on a card in the Mookie Museum. Honeybee, honeybee, if you like, but don't sting me. 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
1: There you go. If you're waiting for applause, there isn't any. 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Anyway, Arthur Askey singing the bee song. And let me tell you, he was a bit of a bee. Right. I recently mentioned David Hughes. And would you believe it? I was walking down Albert Road in Southsea and a lady stopped me with her pal. And she said, hello, are you Shepley? I said, I am. Yes. She said, my mate and me, or my friend and I, were just talking. She didn't say my friend and I, she went the Queen. She said, My friend and me were in the Salvation Army shop, and on the CD rack was a David Hughes CD. And she said, I heard Shep Woolley say that on the radio last week. Well, would you believe? She said, and I bet if he was in here, he would buy that. Well, what did I do? I went nipping off to the Sally Army. And in I went, and would you believe I squandered a quid? And I'm so proud that I did.

looking high, high, high, looking low, low, low, and then in the operatic style that he preferred, and he sang till his days were over. Falling in love with love, and very nice too. What a great voice. Now, at the same time as David Hughes, this chap was knocking about. So we've had two from David Hughes. Let's have two from this guy, Mr. Dennis Lotus.

He was another one doing it, wasn't it? Ending a song with a bee-ba-loo-ba-doo-ba, ba-da-ba-doo-doo-ba-ba-da. But who cares if you're enjoying it? Dennis Lotis were called All of You and But Not For Me. And I'll play some more of him next week. There, we've had some Flanders and Swann, and I'm keeping this slightly highbrow in places, so here's a little belted, a little belt, a little drop, a little tincture of Gilbert and Sullivan.

0: makes you feel good, doesn't it? Well, it makes me feel good anyway. A drop of Gilbert and Sullivan and convinces me that I have my heart in the classics. I went to a festival of their productions once up in right up in the Buxton in the Peak District, and very good it was too. And I came back to Portsmouth, and I would dreamed of putting on a production of theirs alongside the Victory, but it never came to anything, sorry to say. But then again, I can always dream, can't I? And hope that one day it'll come true. It would be great to have the Pirates of Penzance and one of those things there. Let me have a look at, HMS Pinafore alongside the Victory. How good would that be? Fantastic. Anyway, the two of them were called We Sail the Ocean Blue and Never Mind the Whys and Wherefores. And before we have a drop of rock and roll, we haven't had any yet tonight, Chip. I know, I've just kept it different. Anyway, before we have some rock and roll, here's another highbrow chappie with a great song, Mr. Noel Coward, and Won't You Please Provide Us with a Bren Gun.
1: Colonel Montmorency, who was in Calcutta in 92, emerged from his retirement for the war. He wasn't very pleased with all he heard and all he saw, but whatever he felt, he tightened his belt and organized a corps. Poor Colonel Montmorency thought, considering all the wars he'd fought, the Home Guard was his job to do or die. But after days and weeks and years, bravely drying his manly tears, he wrote the following letter to the Minister of Supply. Could you please oblige us with the Bren Gun, or failing that, a hand grenade will do. We've got some ammunition in a rather damp condition, and Major Huss has an arquebus that was used at Waterloo. With the Vickers stirrup pump, a pitchfork.

Could you please oblige us with the Bren gun? We're getting awfully tired of growing lots. Today we had a shipment of some curious equipment, and just for a prank they sent us a tank that ties itself in knots. On Sunday's mock invasion, Captain Clark was heard to say he hadn't even got a brush and comb. So if you can't oblige us with the Bren...

Montmorency planned in case the enemy tried to land, to drive them back with skill, an armored force. He realized his army should be mechanized, of course, but somewhere inside, experience cried, my kingdom for a horse. Poor Colonel Montmorency tried at infinite cost of time and pride to tackle his superiors again. Having just one motorbike, 14 swords and a marlin spike, he wrote the following letter in the following urgent strain. Could you please oblige us with the Bren gun? We need it very badly, I'm afraid. Our local crossword solver has an excellent revolver, but during a short attack on a fort, the trigger got mislaid. In course of operations planned for Friday...

0: Could you please oblige us with the Bren gun? The lack of one is wounding to our pride. Last night we found the cutest little German parachutist. He looked at our kit and giggled a bit and laughed until he cried. We'll have to hide that armored car when marching to Berlin. We'd almost be ashamed of it in Rome. So if you can't oblige us with the Bren gun, the home guard might as well go home.
1: Good or what? Brilliant, I would call it. Could you please oblige us with a Bren gun? A masterful song. In actual fact, great lyrics and lovely tune and wonderful Noel Coward. What would you have given to have seen him on a performance where he wasn't being on a ship as a captain? Just Noel Coward with that smoking jacket on and that swift back air, or stuck down air, let me say. What am I saying? I really, really liked him. I think it's time we had some rock and roll.

I said Gilbert and Sullivan makes you feel good. Well, it does make me feel good, but good rock and roll really makes me feel fantastic. Good timing, Jimmy Jones. What a song that was when it came out. And if you can remember it coming out, then you'll know how exciting it is now to replay it again. Followed by Louie Louie from the Kingsmen. And that's another fantastic track, isn't it? I mean, just amazing, really. And to watch crowds respond to that when you're playing it from the stage is great. Just a good feeling. And to tie up the three there, Gene Vincent and the brilliant Bebop Aluda. I can see him now clutching his microphone and leaning forward on his one leg. I hope I didn't overdose you. Having said that, from US rock and roll to some good old UK T-chest and washboard stuff. I'm doing all sorts tonight, aren't I?

They don't come any more English than that, do they? The song Eight More Miles to Louisville may have been an American song, but the delivery by Bob Cort was sure English. And the last line of there, the hometown of my heart, well, it came from Loughborough. Anyway, and before that, the great Beryl Bryden and Alexis Corner singing This Train, which is probably one of those King of Skiffle songs, wasn't it, that was around at the time. Now, another silly song, I think. Shall we have a look at Fred Waring? I'm not a doctor.

0: Them dry bones. 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I've got crotchety feet and crotchety hips and cracking knees and bad elbows. 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I know, I'm really sorry. I don't have to load it down onto somebody, don't it? And mind you, it might not be me bones. It might be me shoes and me shirt and whatever else it is. I don't know whether you've ever been to see the musical High Society, but if you have, you would love this song.
1: Wants to be a millionaire?
2: I don't.
1: Have flashy flunkies everywhere?
2: I don't.
1: Who wants the bother of a country estate?
2: A country estate is something I'd hate.
1: Who wants to wallow in champagne?

0: So, who wants to be a millionaire? And I missed the drum beat there at the end, didn't I? I would love to be a millionaire, and I'm sure you would be, but I'm also sure that it wouldn't bring you all the things that you wanted. We read stories of millions of people, don't we, who've won millions on the lottery, and they're millions of millions and millions and times not as happy as they were before they won it. It's money as well, isn't it? You know, and the wickedness of men, as Gracie says.
1: I hate to cast aspersions at the strong and silent sex, but it's really time they got a blooming chopper on their necks. The way they've messed us girls around, it really is a shame. They always do the dirty, and we always get the blame. He was tall and he was handsome, and he let me call him Ben. Oh, the awfulness, the sinfulness, the wickedness of men. I hate to have to mention it, but here I go again. Oh, the awfulness, the sinfulness, the wickedness of men. I looked right in his sloppy eyes, and there I met my fate. I felt just like a fish who'd had a nibble at the bait. And then he turned his back on me and said, I'm going straight. Oh, the awfulness, the sinfulness, the wickedness of men. I knew a chap called Rudolph, and he was a proper top. But oh, the awfulness, the sinfulness, the wickedness of men. I used to rub his chest in because he had a nasty cough. But ooh, the awfulness, the sinfulness, the wickedness of men. He took me out to dinner and he doped me gin and lime. He tried his best to worst me, but I foiled his base designs. And now, to get revenge, he sends me dirty valentines. Oh, the awfulness, the sinfulness, the wickedness of men. So, get to know your onions, girls, and mind your P's and Q's. There's so much that an honest working girl has got to lose. Instead of saying no at first, say yes and then refuse. Oh, the awfulness, the sinfulness, the wickedness of men.
0: Nothing like Gracie Fields having a giggle to end the show, is there, in actual fact? Thank you for listening tonight. I've got to nip up. I hope you don't think I'm artful or wicked, because I'm not really. I'm just here to provide you with some good music and a good time for a couple of hours on Angel Radio on a Monday night. My name's Shep Woolley. It's been great to be with you. I can see the bus coming round the corner now, so I better buzz off. Ta-da!

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4: 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That's 02392 446 223. 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

Hello there, Chris Crocker here with some more Brazilian tunes. And that opening samba was Roberto Paiva and O Trem Atrasou, The Train Was Late. Perhaps Ciro Monteiro had that in mind when he sung If You Were to Arrive, the classic samba written by Lupicínio Rodrigues, which, according to the notes, has to be one of the 10 best sambas ever composed.

The 1938 hit Se Acaso Você Chegasse. In 1954, Presidente Júlio Vargas committed suicide. The man who had wrenched post-war Brazil into the modern world had lost the plot, and his government was riddled with corruption. The new president, Juscelino Kubitschek, made further strides modernizing the country. He encouraged big American and European companies to build factories in Brazil. And though industrial production increased by an amazing 80%, inflation had taken hold and the benefits were being eroded. But JK, as Kubitschek was called, realized a dream. That of the Italian saint Don Bosco, who in 1883 dreamt that a new civilization would emerge from the center of Brazil. JK made it happen. He brought together the urban planner Lucio Costa, the architect Oscar Niemeyer, and the landscape architect Burle Marx. An army of poor peasant workers, guided and pushed by these three men, built Brasilia in 3 years. Though not quite finished, it became Brazil's new capital on the 21st of April 1960. JK, a popular president with the people, made the building of Brasilia a symbol of the country's determination and ability to become a great economic power, and in doing so, distracted attention from the country's growing social and economic problems.

Dikvani and Saudaji Mata Jenshi, longing for Kankilyu. By the construction of a brand new capital in the middle of nowhere and the installation of all government offices in the incredibly modern buildings was a success, albeit one that took time to be appreciated. Now, nearly 50 years on, Brasilia is a clean and well-run city. Affluent by local standards, its people are well-educated and helpful. There is a cosmopolitan aspect to the city because of all the embassies and international representations to Brazil situated there. The airport is one of the busiest in the country. Most people arrive by plane, the distances being what they are. And of course, Brasilia is a hub for transport to the north and west. In 1987, Brasilia was recognized as unique and was added to the UNESCO list of World Heritage Sites as a major example of the 20th century's modern movement in architecture and urban planning.

Angela Maria, a favourite of the president's in the 50s, and a lady whose career went on into the 60s and 70s. Indeed, she did shows and made records with this chap, who made his name covering American hits. Perhaps this one.

Yes, that was, you probably recognize that one, Learning the Blues, sung there for you by Mr. Kaubi Peixoto. Not a bad version, really. And talking of not bad versions, this is a very good effort from Celi Campello. She put out an album in 1959 with, among other songs, this great little cover version of Tunnel of Love.

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1: Nice one from Celi Campello. But back to proper Brazilian music and Luiz Gonzaga, the man from the dry northeast, the interior, the sertão, where the living ain't easy, but the music's good.

Luis Gonzaga there on a typical northeastern piece, Gato Angora. This has been Chris Crocker on Something Special, Something Brazilian on Angel Radio. I hope you've enjoyed the selection and will join me again next week. And to see us out is Adoniran Barbosa, the gravel-voiced sambista, on a lively little piece called Saudosa Maloca. It has been a pleasure. Até a próxima.

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Do try and call when the record begins, because people call as the record's finishing, and I don't ignore you, but you can see my point of view. Also, if you do call and I'm busy and it goes to answer phone, put the phone down immediately and recall, because I'm not allowed to answer, or listen to answer phone messages, because there might be business, and I can't get involved with that. Right, we'll kick off, shall we? I think we'll go on, we'll change channels here, and we'll go over to that one there, because William, or Bill, sorry, from Brentford. Good evening, Bill, hope you're well. And he's asking for Robert Goulet and Looking for Small Pleasures. Aren't we all?

There we are. That was Robert Goulet, I think that's how you pronounced it. For Bill in Brentford, looking for small pleasures. Thank you very much. I must read out this email. Where was it? There it is. There. Is that the one? Diggy, diggy, dig, dig, dig, dig. This is from Lynette in Bognor Regis. She said, I'd like to request sitting in the back seat, kissing and hugging with Fred. This reminds Lynette of a holiday they took when she was 9 to Newfoundland to visit her father, who was billeted with who was billeted during World War II when he was on Atlantic convoys, and an iceberg blocked the entrance to St John's Harbour. The family were Fred and Ethel Cotton and their daughter Mabel. We went back to meet them as a 9-year-old child. I fell totally in love with Fred. He had the kind of face that you could imagine was used to model Popeye. Very pockmarked, a huge nose. Not the most handsome of men, but he was absolutely lovely, and so I didn't want to go home. I wanted my mum and dad to leave me there with Fred. When we were driving around sightseeing, everyone sat in the car would sing this song, so it brings back some lovely memories. So I'm sure it does. So this is especially for Lynette and 7 little girls sitting in the back seat.

There we are, sitting in the back seat, kissing and hugging with Fred. And that was for Lynette in Bognor. Brought back some lovely memories for her. Good. Right, let's push on. We'll have a quiz at about 8 o'clock. So, get your pen and pencils ready. Thelma. Good evening, Thelma. Thelma was married to David for 50 years. Sadly, David died 7 years ago. And Thelma has asked me to play this especially because David used to absolutely love it. And it's Chris Barber and Petit Fleur.

I've just had a phone call. I was just on the phone there, but I can't tell you what he said. Right, that was Petit Flore by Chris Barber, of course, and that was especially for Thelma. And that was in memory of a late husband, David, who died 7 years ago today. And they were married for 50 years. Isn't that lovely? Beautiful. Right, we'll get rid of that and we'll do that and we'll go change channels yet again. And this is for Patricia and Michael, the sponsors of my show, or our show, I should say. And it's the great Paul Whitman with the Charleston. And this record is 101 years old, 1925. Here we go.

There we are. That was the Charleston Foxtrot, according to the label, which I've got in front of me, and Paul Whitman, and that was for Tricia and Michael, as you know, the sponsors of this show. Thank you very, very much. And that's all good. Wendy up there in Norwich has asked for... she would have asked for it, but it ain't come up. Let's try and go again. Sorry about that. God, you won't believe how many people recorded this song. We've got to find the right one, haven't we, for Wendy? I'll do that in a minute. I'll do that in a minute, because there's dozens of people recorded a song called that. This is for Tony in Bognor. Good evening, Tone. And he's asked for the brilliant Roy Orbison and Too Soon to Know.

There we are, much missed the late great Roy Orbison, of course, and too soon to know. And that was for Tony over there in Bognor. Right, getting back to Wendy and up there in. I'll read that afterwards. We've got to keep an eye on the time, it goes so fast. Wendy up there in Norwich, and she's asked for Ken Dodd and Happiness.

Lovely. Oh, yeah, that was for Wendy up there in Norwich, and that was Happiness. I've just been told off seriously by Chris up there. Hold the line, please. By Chris up there in North London. I said it was Paul Whiteman, but it's Whitman. No, hang on, Slim Whitman. It's Paul Whiteman. Wrong way round. Slim Whitman and Paul Whiteman. Thank you very much. Good. Forget that sorted out. I'll do your request later. What we got? All the phones are ringing here. We done all that. Excuse me, folks. I'm just getting this sorted out right now. Right, Alan in Billericay. Good evening, Alan. And he has asked for Jimmy Rogers, Any Old Time. Here we go.

0: like the day you left me alone. 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
1: There we are. That finished abruptly, didn't it? That was for Alan in Billericay. Any Old Time by Jimmy Rogers. I'm just, excuse me, not getting things sorted out, but when I'm not talking here, I'll get... I'm on the phone or looking at emails. So, right, here we go. Alan in Orpington. Good evening, Alan. I think we'll have the quiz after this one. Good evening, Alan. He's asked for Vince Hill and the Roses in Picardy.

There we are. That was Vince Hill, of course, and Roses of Picardy. For Alan in Orpington. Just before I enter the quiz, Chris in North London, can you ring me back when I've said the quiz, please? I've got quite a few numbers there with the sounding the same as what you wanted. And Arthur in Bognor, I found the record you're after, and I shall be playing that shortly. So, and also, can I get hold of Hope Francis is listening to me, Francis, in Portsmouth. Thank you very much for that compliment and that lovely email you sent me. But I'm still writing for the Portsmouth News, but only on a Saturday now. As you know, I got dropped, for want of a better phrase, when COVID struck. But Sandy, I'm back now with Saturdays only. I won't go into details, the politics of it all. So hope you're there. But thank you very much, Francis, for that lovely email. Good. Right, quiz. Here we go. Straightforward, this. Five questions. General knowledge, all but. Right, number one. Which supermarket introduced the fashion label George? Which supermarket introduced the fashion label George? Number two, where would a Spanish lady wear a mantilla or her mantilla? Where would a Spanish lady wear her mantilla? Number three, how many seconds do competitors have to answer a question on the television quiz countdown? How many seconds do competitors have to answer a question or arrange, you know, it's not a question, is it? But, you know, arrange all the letters on countdown. How many seconds do they have? Number four, on which way does King Charles, our new king, which way does his head face on a postage stamp? What way does King Charles III's head face on a postage stamp? And number five, in the film Planet of the Apes, which monument appears in the final scene? In the film Planet of the Apes, the very first one, which monument or part of the monument appears in the final scene? There we are. You don't have to tell me the answers. You can either email me or phone me and just say, Bob, I got 1, 2, 3, 4, 5. I'm sure most of you got 5 because you're all good like that, aren't you? So there we are. Right, let us push on. And Gareth up there in Newcastle, he's asked for Tony Newley and Strawberry Fields. Stop!

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She said, singing, singing, buttercups and daisies. My

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Right, there we go. That was Tony Newley for Gareth in Newcastle, Strawberry Fair. Strawberry, I said Strawberry Fields, didn't I? Get a grip, Bobby boy, get a grip. Right, Dave Down Under is asked for the lovely Mary Hopkin, or as people say, Mary Hopkins. There's no S, is there? Singular, not plural. And of course, there's only one for Dave. Those were the days.

There we are, the lovely Mary Opkin. That was for Dave Down Under. And those were the days. They certainly were. She was non-stop on Opportunity Knocks, wasn't she? Chris from North London told me off. It's Paul Whiteman, not Whitman. So there we are. I've been told, Chris. Anyhow, he's asked for Love in Bloom by the same chap. Here we go.

There we are, Loving Bloom by Paul Whiteman for Chris in North London. Speak properly, Bobby, baby. There we are, Chris. Oh, that's okay. Right, we are now going over to Arthur in Bognor. He said, Bob, I don't know if you can find us or not, but he believes it was sung by Eve Boswell. Well, he's absolutely correct. And it's somewhere from the 1950s, and it's Blue Star.

Lovely. Right, I'll just read those questions again quickly. Oh, heavens above, it's 20 past eight. Right, number one. Which supermarket introduced the fashion label George? Which supermarket introduced the fashion label George? I'll tell you what, they do some fantastic white T-shirts. Anyway, I won't go any further with that. Number two, where would a Spanish lady wear her mantilla? M-A-N-T-I-L-L-A. Mantilla. Number three, how many seconds do competitors have to answer? I'll put questions, but it's not questions. You know what I'm talking about, don't you? In countdown. How many seconds do they have? Number four, which way does King Charles III's head face on a postage stamp? And which way does King Charles III's head face on a postage stamp? And number five, in the film Planet of the Apes, which monument appears in the final scene? In the film Planet of the Apes, which monument appears in the final scene? Good. I'll give the answers about 8:30, if I remember. And we'll get on from there. Where are we? We're there. We played that. Now we've lost it. And it's gone all weird. I've pressed something and I shouldn't have done. Right. Oh, got it back. Thank God heavens for that. Oh, right. I'm just going to say to do something completely different. I know I've got a few requests, but I've had a lovely email from Andy in Somerset. I hope you're listening tonight, Andy. Andy, this morning I played a record in memory of Dozy, of Dave D. Dozy, Beaky, Mick and Titch. And he tells me that Dozy ended up as a guitar teacher in Wiltshire, which is nice, wasn't it? I don't know if anybody's listening in from Wiltshire and knew Dozy when he was a guitar teacher. But there we are. Anyhow, we're going to play another one. Just in memory, there's only one of Dave D, Dozy, Beacon, Mick left now, unfortunately. But this says, OK.

There we are. That was for Jeff up there in Basingstoke and the Equals or Baby Come Back. I'll play you other one shortly, Jeff. I had a chance to put it on yet, have we? We played that, didn't we? We played that. And sorry, I've been on the phone outside. It's just absolutely lovely. Right, June in Gosport. Hello, Junie. She's asked me if I could play a record called I'll Never Stop Loving You. And I said, would you like the version by David Whitfield? And she went overboard. So here he is, the late, great David Whitfield.

There we are, the late, great David Whitfield. I'll never stop loving you. And that was for Jenny in Gosport. Thank you very much, Jen, for that. I don't mind a bit of David Whitfield. Jeannie in Basingstoke, husband of Jeff, have asked for Des O'Connor, and I Pretend.

There we are. Des O'Connor, I Pretend, Virginie and Basingstoke. I didn't mind a bit of Des O'Connor, especially 1, 2, 3, O'Leary. I think that was a lovely song. But that's me. Good. Right. Questions, answers. The quiz. Right. Number one, which supermarket introduced the fashion label George? It was Asda. ASDA, Asda. Number two, where would a Spanish lady wear her mantilla? On her head or shoulders? I didn't know that. Number three, how many seconds do competitors have to answer the... it's not questions, is it? You know, put the letters in order to make a word. It's 30 seconds, 30 seconds. Number four, on which way does King Charles III's head face on a postage stamp? Left. And number five, in the film Planet of the Apes, which monument or part of the monument appears in the final scene? It's the top half of the Statue of Liberty. What do you say, Charlton Heston? What have they done? Something of that nature. Good. Right. Get on. Big Sammy from Bristol. Good evening, Sammy. And he calls himself that. I'm not being rude. Big Sammy from Bristol, he said, he named this song, it goes on, but it's not, it's very short actually. It's called Sammy, it's actually called Ain't Got No Home by Clarence Frogman Henry. That's a name and I have to conjure with. Oh.

There we are, Clarence Frogman Henry, Ain't Got No Home. And that was for Big Sammy in Bristol. Thank you, Sammy, for that. I've just been asked for a B-side. And it's by Dave Sampson and the Hunters. Oh, I found it. Dave Sampson and the Hunters from... has it got a year on there? No. Anyhow, he's asked for the B-side of this, and it's 1999.

There we are. That was from Mark in Bletchley. And Dave Sampson. I thought it was Billy Fury when it kicked off, but it's not, of course. It's Dave Sampson and the Hunters, called 1999, and that was from 1961. Now, I'm going to play two on the trot because I had a call from Marion in London who's asked for a Billy Fury number. And I had a call from Sid in Portsmouth who said, can I play a track for Sylvia in Cartington? And they're either Billy Fury or Jim Reeves. So I'm going to play a Billy Fury track, which is What Am I Gonna Do? And then I'm going to play a Jim Reeves track, Moonlight and Roses for Sylvia. So here we go.

two on the trot there. Jim Reeves, and that was for Sylvia in Cartington. And that was asked for by Sid in Portsmouth. And before that, we had... I can't remember. I thought I've deleted it, and I can't remember. Apologies for that. I don't know, there's so much going on all the time, I can't... no, gone. Anyhow, you all know who's who, don't you? Fred up there in near Wimbledon. Fred has asked for a, if I can find it, a Dusty Springfield track, and I think this is a rather nice one. Fred, you've got four in the quiz. I shall give the quiz mentions in a minute. Dusty Springfield, All Cried Out.

Lovely track that. Dusty Springfield, of course, All Cried Out, and that was for Freddie up there in Southfields. Pretty quiet up there now, I should think. The Wimbledon's finished. Right, quiz, answer, people who answered. I'm going to give these out, then I'm going to play a record, then I'm going to ask another quiz, okay? Right, Thelma got four. I'll give the answers, didn't I? Yes. Thelma got four. Freddie in Southfields got four. Alan in Orpington got five. Jenny got five. Tony and Bogner got three. Tony. Jeff and Jeannie in Basingstoke got five. Dave and Emsworth got five. Mike in Petersfield got five. Pete in Waterlooville got four. And Ray in, I can't read me writing there. Ray in, where are we going? Fareham got five. Lovely. Well, I'm going to play one more track and then we'll have this. And this is for Jenny on Hailing Island. She's asked for Freddie Cannon and she puts R.I.P. I don't know whether he's just died or died some years ago, but she's put R.I.P. and I had a chance to check it out. But anyhow, she's asked for Freddie Cannon and what's it called? These songs are there. Let me get it up on screen again. Dink. Buzz Buzzadiddle It. Freddie Cannon. Especially for Jenny on Hailing.

0: we are. Buzz, buzz, diddle it. Freddie Cannon. Yes. And that was for Jenny on Hailing Island. Right, we're going to have the quiz and then we'll get back to the music. Right, the second quiz is all to do with television programmes. Some a long time ago, some not so. Some cartoons, some not so. Right, here we go then. 25. Number one, what type of dog was Scooby-Doo? Scooby-Dooby-Doo. Scooby-Doo was what type of dog? Number two, who was the American investigator played by Raymond Burr who had to use a wheelchair? Who was the American investigator played by Raymond Burr who had to use a wheelchair? Number three, what was the name of the program where an American airman's wife twitched her nose? What was the name of the program where an American airman's wife twitched her nose? Comedy. Number four, Dusty Bin was a booby prize in which television quiz show? Dusty Bin was a booby prize in which television quiz show? And number five, Michael Miles. This is your presenter, Quiz Inquisitor, Michael Miles, introducing which television show? Which television show? It's only five. There we are. I'll ask. Say them again in a minute, and we get on. Right, Barry and Margaret in Bedhampton. Barry's asked for the Royal. This is a record I ain't heard for a long time, Bazza. He's asked for the Royal Guardsman and Snoopy and the Red Baron. One, two, three, four. And then Margaret's asked for the great Buddy Holly and Brown Eyed Handsome Man. Here we go.
1: Achtung! Jetzt wir singen zusammen die Geschichte über dem Schwarzen.

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Two tracks there. Brown-eyed handsome man. Must be talking about her husband, I think. And the Royal Guardsman, Snoopy versus the Red Baron. Here we are. Gary and Jan down there in Chlafly in Wales. They've asked for Albus and Kentucky Rain.

0: There we are, Elvis, of course, and Kentucky Rain. I need to turn that up a bit. Kentucky Rain, that was for Gary and Jan down there in Wales. Lovely. Jace has been on. You know, Jace is, late Jace, as we call him, is a great fan of Michael, the late Michael Ripper. It was an actor who was born in Portsmouth, was in dozens of films, especially Hammer. And he's asked if I could play the trailer of The Scarlet Blade. From 1963. Now, Michael used to come in my brother's butcher's shop, and I happened to be in there one day, and Michael came in, and we were just talking about films he was in. Excuse me. And I said, "Do you remember The Scarlet Blade?" "Of course," he says. "And you had a knife between your teeth like this." And I grabbed one of my brother's knives in the shop and put it between me teeth. And I think he said, those that dies be the lucky ones," or something like that. But he was quite amused by it. Anyhow, there we are, different thing altogether. Anyhow, here we are, 1963, the trailer to A Scarlet Blade, especially for late Jace.
1: England in the 17th century, when civil war flared and burst into flame. When Charles Stuart, King of England, was dethroned by Cromwell's Ironsides, and a reign of terror gripped the country.
2: Where is Charles Stuart?
3: The king is where you and traitors like you will never find him.
1: A time when Roundhead was a name to fear, and Royalist and Cavalier names to be whispered only among a gallant few.
2: We'll hit them wherever we can. With bullets, fire, and steel.

0: starring Lionel Jeffries as a tyrannical Colonel Judd, a professional mercenary who changed allegiance for power and greed.
1: Stand up.
0: Oliver Reed as the suave and sinister captain who turned traitor for love.
2: I'm telling you the truth. I've met the man I love.
3: A man you've known but a few hours. And don't protest to me that love isn't related to time. Oh, I'm the one that's insane for setting a trap for myself.
2: You offered to help.
3: And if your devotion for the king is so great, then you use Edward Beverly as you will. But I don't like to be used.
0: Jack Headley, the Scarlet Blade, whose daring exploits put a price on his head. June Thorburn as Claire, the daughter of a tyrant, who risked her life to find love in the arms of a royalist outlaw. Here is all the suspense, the intrigue and danger of the time when Englishmen fought Englishmen in a country divided by treason and treachery.
1: Colonel Judd returns tomorrow. I intend to cheer his homecoming by the sight of you hanging by the neck on Beverly Green.

There we are. Gary Puckett and the Union Gap. I've just got to get a... an email which I just printed off. I've had it from Andy. He doesn't say where he comes from. He said, I think you might be confusing two US shows. I Dream of Jeannie was a genie living in the with a US pilot, Larry Hagman. Ah, that's where I've got cocked up. But the answer to the question was the girl who twizzled her nose. It was Bewitched, but she wasn't married to an airman, was he? Thank you very much for that, Andy. I did get them mixed up, and thank you for that. But the answer to the questions was, what type of dog was Scooby-Doo? It was a Great Dane. Number two, who was the American investigator played by Raymond Burr, who used a wheelchair? Ironside. His actual fact, he played, his name was Robert Ironside, but I don't think they called him Bobby Boy somehow. Bobby Boy Ironside, can't see that. Anyhow, there we are, Ironside. Number three, what was the name of the programme where the American... he wasn't an American, as I just found out. Anyhow, she used to twitch her nose, and that was Bewitched, of course. And... that was Samantha. Number four, Dusty Bin was the booby prize in which television quiz show host Ted Rogers introduced was 3-2-1. It was 3-2-1. And number five, your quiz inquisitor who introduced Take Your Pick. Michael Miles introduced Take Your Pick. So there we are. You can call in. Don't just give me the answers. Just so you got 1, 2, 3, 4, 5. We got 7, 8, 9 answers already. So that's good. Freddie called in with his answer. He got 4, and he said, "Can I play something else?" He wanted something by Frankie Lane. I don't know if this. I've never heard this. Well, I have, but I don't know whether it's the same record recorded by Gene Pitney. It's called "I'm Gonna Be Strong."

There we are. I played that especially. Freddie up in Southfields, he wanted something by Frankie Lane. Well, if you're going to play Frankie Lane, that was, by the way, I'm Going to Be Strong, was the Gene Pitney song, wasn't it? But if you're going to play Frankie Lane, you've got to play Champion of Mind or Us, ain't you? So that's absolutely lovely. I'll give a name checks in a minute. Adrian from Bognor. Good evening, Adrian. He's asked for a Beatles track, so it can't be wrong, can it? No reply. This happened.

There we are, two Beatles tracks. No reply, that was Ray Adrian in Bognor. And then when that was on, I had a phone call from... Dave in Emsworth. He said, can I play A Day in the Life? I had a call from Helen in Petersfield, and she's asked,

No, I don't mind that version. I know Al Martino made the original, but Engelbert Humperdinck there, and that was for Helen in Petersfield. Pete from Waterlooville. Hello, Peter. My brother used to be called Peter and lived in Waterlooville. He's asked for the brilliant Kathy Kirby and the up-tempo Dance On.

There we are, the lovely Kathy Kirby, here with the glossy lips, of course. Saw her recently on a repeat of, what's a working man's club called? Oh, God, anyhow, she was on there. Anyhow, I thought, you know, it's gone out of my brain. So you get so busy, you only concentrate on one thing. Anyhow, Jeff and Jeannie been back on, said, Bobby, if you've still got time to play some singles, there's a couple of short ones. What time is it? We've got 27 minutes. And he's asked for, Jeannie's asked for Neil Sedaka. And it's funny, you never think you're going to say the late Neil Sedaka. He's been around for so long, wouldn't he? And now we have got to say the late Neil Sedaka. Anyhow, Breaking Up is Hard to Do. And then Cliff Richard, Looking Out the Window. Here we go.

There we are, Cliff and the Shads. I'm looking out the window. And before that, Neil Sedaka, and that was for Jeff and Jeannie in Basingstoke. Right, I'm just tuning in for this record I've got to play. Then I'm going to read out the names of the second quiz. Alan in Orpington got 4. Thelma in Gosport got 4. Jenny got 5. Tony and Bogner got 5. Freddie in Southfields got 4. Jeff and Jeannie got 4. Gary and Jan in Wales got 4. June, she never gave me a reply. She got 7 out of the 2 quizzes. Well done, June. Dave and Emsworth got 5. Mike in Petersfield got 4. Pete in Waterlooville got 4. And Ray in Fareham got 5. Brilliant. Lovely. Had another call from Dave Down Under, and he's playing snooker with his pal Pete. Good evening, Pete. And he's asked for the Great Roy Orbison and California Blue.

There we are. Holly's, he ain't heavy. Just had a call from Terry One, who called in earlier, but it went through to the answer phone. As I've said before, I'm not allowed to answer the answer phone. So, anyhow, he's asked for the Guess Who and their version of Shaken All Over. My apologies, Terry, for missing you. Here we go.

There we are. That was the Terry One, shaken all over by the Guess Who. I apologise again to Terry. If you ever do call in on this programme again, it goes to answer phone. I'm on the other phone. So you've got to put the phone down immediately, then ring again and I'll get you. So there we are. Right, just a quick one. If you're interested in karaoke and like an evening, then on Sunday the 23rd of August down at the Lord John Russell pub in Southsea, which is just adjacent to the King's Theatre, there's a karaoke night for the Angel Radio charity, and it's on from 2 p.m. till 7 p.m. and tickets, pre-booked tickets, are £7.50. so you got five hours of entertainment there. Or £10 on the door, plus a raffle. And R. Candice Jones is organising it with presenter Simon Moon and DJ Wolf. So if you're interested, you have to email Candice on candice@angelradio.uk, candice@angelradio.uk, or call in when she's on air and she might be able to do something for you. Okay, so that's a karaoke night on Sunday the 23rd of August. So do get yourself down there if you can. It'd be brilliant. I might even get myself down there, do a couple of Buddy Holly numbers. Right, got time to play one more? I think so.

Guitar, Bob Dylan, Lay Lady Lay. Well, that's it, folks. Another 2.5 hours has flown by. I must thank Tony from Bognor and Alan from Orpington, Kathy Kirby I saw. They told me, of course, it was on the Wheel Tappers and Sons Shunters Social Club. I should have known that. Be the next rowerman. And now Jace, late Jace, he got 3 on the quiz. So thank you very much for that. Can I just say thank you, Patricia and Michael, for sponsoring the show. And all of you people out there, all you listeners who take part every Monday, it's absolutely brilliant. As I say, 2.5 hours just flies by, and some of the numbers we requested, I'm very, very impressed. It's really good, especially the stranger numbers. But I don't mind that at all. I find it absolutely superb. I shall be back next Monday with my morning show. Now, this morning I did a show which every title had a colour in it. But next week what I'm going to do, which I'm working on right now, I'm going to play 2 tracks of the same number. But some tracks are so vastly different, one song and another song, or the same song, but played by 2 different people. They are vastly, vastly different. So next Monday morning, do please listen into that. And I think you'll enjoy it. As I say, I've been preparing it for, all today, and then I shall work on it all week to get about 30 numbers sorted out, especially for the show. So there we are. So thank you all once again for taking part, for the emails and the messages and the phone calls, and it's been absolutely lovely. So can I just wish you all a very good night, and God bless. Cheerio now. Thank you.

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And there we heard Shirley Jones from Carousel. Going back now to the Gold Diggers of 1935, we have Winfred Shaw and Dick Powell and the Lullaby of Broadway.

A table for two, a lady divine, a rhapsody blue, a bottle of wine. Then you'll listen to a siren song. Come and shuffle along.

Gloria Graham there. A duet now from another Hollywood great, and we have Gene Kelly and Donald O'Connor from Singin' in the Rain, who feel fit as a fiddle.

And there we were with Gene Kelly and Donald O'Connor from Singing in the Rain. And next comes a tune from the 1957 film The Pajama Game. And this is a nice version of Hernando's Hideaway, sung by Miss Carol Haney.

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It's called Hernando's Hideaway. Olé! All you see are silhouettes, and all you hear are castanets. And no one cares how late it gets, not at Hernando's.

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1: And have you heard the story of a boy, a girl, unrequited love?
0: Sounds like pure soap opera.
1: I may cry.
0: Tune in tomorrow. What a swell party this is. What frills, what frocks,
1: what bras,
0: what furs, what rugs.
1: They're beautiful.
0: Why, I've never seen such gaiety.
1: Neither did I.
0: It's all just too exquis, really.
1: This French champagne.
0: Domestic.
1: So good for the brain.
0: That's what I was gonna say.
1: You know, you're a brilliant fellow.
0: Thank you.
1: Drink up, Jack.

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1: No.
0: 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Got up and finished fourth.
1: This kid's got guts.
0: Having a nice time?
1: Grab a line. Have you heard that Mimsy star?
0: Oh, what now?
1: She got pinched in the Astor bar.
0: Sauced again, eh?
1: She was stoned.
0: Well, did you ever?
1: Never.

Well, did you ever with Bing and Frank? My penultimate tune comes from South Pacific, and we have Mitzi Gaynor, who is a cockeyed optimist.

0: And that was Mitzi Gaynor from South Pacific. Time for my last tune now, folks. So with thanks to Mark for playing the music and to Ted for sponsorship, I'll say cheerio with Fred Astaire and Jack Buchanan to remind us that's entertainment from Bandwagon.
1: Everything that happens in life can happen in a show. You can make them laugh, you can make them cry. Anything, anything can go. A clown

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Hello once again and welcome to another Session After Hours. It's that time in the week where we indulge ourselves in all kinds of vintage and nostalgic music, the songs and the melodies that go back many, many decades. My name is Duncan, good to have you along this week, and getting us started, an old favourite.

Glenn Miller and his orchestra, of course, and that is String of Pearls, getting After Hours up and running for another week. My name is Duncan, really good to have your company as I sit here in my studio with a pile of all kinds of vintage and nostalgic music, music from the swingers and the crooners, a little light jazz and a few surprises along the way. And every week on this radio show, we always have a Frank Sinatra selection, and we guarantee you a tune from the great Ella Fitzgerald as well. And it's not just music, the opportunity to show off how good your general knowledge is and your memory is with a couple of nostalgia nugget questions. It is all coming up.

0: Are you talking to me?
1: Love never made a fool of you.
0: Not until now.
1: You used to be too wise.
0: Yes, I was once.

0: I've just played you two songs, the first of which, of course, was the great Nat King Cole and Walking My Baby Back Home. And you've just heard Rosemary Clooney and Hey There. An American singer, also an actress, came to prominence in the early 1950s with a number of songs, most notably Come On to My House, followed up by various other tunes as well, including Half As Much and This Old House, and the one I just played you, Hey There. She had success as well as a jazz vocalist, but in the 60s, her career hit the doldrums a little bit as a result of depression and drug addiction. But she was revived, quite literally, career-wise, in 1977, when her White Christmas co-star Bing Crosby asked her to appear with him at a show marking his 50th anniversary in showbiz. She continued recording songs until her death in 2002, when I played you one of her earlier songs, Rosemary Clooney and Hey There, here on After Hours. Now, every week we have a couple of nostalgia nugget questions. They are often connected. There's always a theme to two of the questions. I shall reveal this week's theme in a few moments' time.
1: It was a teenage wedding and the old folks wished them well. You could see that Pierre did truly love the mademoiselle.

Chuck Berry, you never can tell here on After Hours. So a couple of nostalgia nugget questions for you this week, as always. The connection this week, both of the questions all to do with television commercials, adverts of years gone by. That is the connection. That is the theme for our two nostalgia nugget questions this week. Question number one follows Akabilk.

He always seemed to be a constant feature on television screens in the 1970s and 1980s. I'm talking about Acker Bilk, the man you just heard with his waistcoat, his bowler hat, his beard, and of course his clarinet. And you heard the gorgeous Stranger on the Shore. High time I gave you Nostalgia Nugget question number one. The questions this week all to do with television commercials of years gone by, and as always, just for fun, the answer coming up a little bit later on. Question number one, what kind of animal helped advertise PG Tips? What kind of animal helped advertise PG Tips? Keep your powder dry, no need to contact the radio station. A repeat of the question and the answer coming up inside the next 10 minutes. We'll also dig out this week's Frank Sinatra selection, but first, back to 1938 and Fats Waller.

A song partly written by the great Hoagy Carmichael, Fats Waller, and Two Sleepy People. Here on After Hours, every week a song from Frank Sinatra, this week's Frank Sinatra selection, originally composed by Harold Arlen and Ted Kohler in 1932. It's a popular jazz song. It's called I've Got the World on a String, recorded by various people over the years. Bing Crosby recorded the song in 1933 with the Dorsey Brothers and their orchestra, and the song was one of the first recorded by Frank Sinatra when he transferred to the Capitol Records label in 1953. The orchestra arranged and conducted by Nelson Riddle. It's this week's Frank Sinatra selection, I've Got the World on a String.

This week's Sinatra selection, Frank Sinatra, I've Got the World on a String. Still to come, this week's Ella Fitzgerald selection, but let me repeat, nostalgia nugget question number one. The answer coming up after our next piece of music, so you have a few minutes left to ponder this particular question. And both questions this week all to do with television commercials of the past. What kind of animal helped advertise PG Tips? What kind of animal helped advertise PG Tips? The answer coming up after Michael Holiday.

The story of my life, that is of course Michael Holliday. Let's sort out our first question then. I've been asking you about this. What kind of animal helped advertise PG tips on the television back in the, 1970s? I think maybe into the 1980s. Well, the name of the animal I was looking for, the chimpanzee. Do you remember the PG tips chimps? Who are advertising the tea for many years on the box. So that was the answer to question number one, the chimpanzee. Another question coming up shortly here on After Hours.

the unique vocal style of the vocal group The Ingspots and Don't Get Around Much Anymore. Before that, Duke Ellington and his orchestra, their version of Flying Home, here on After Hours, the radio show that always plays the finest vintage and nostalgic music, the swingers, the crooners, a little jazz, a little rock and roll, a few surprises. And if you like what you're hearing and you know someone else who loves this kind of music, our kind of music, please spread the word. I'm here this time every week with the kind of music we simply adore, and also a couple of nostalgia nugget questions. The connection this week, or the theme this week, it's all to do with television commercials of the past. Your second question coming up shortly, and also this week's Ella Fitzgerald selection. Ahead of all of that, the great Matt Monroe.

Matt Monroe's version of Fly Me to the Moon. High time I gave you nostalgia nugget question number two. All to do with television adverts of the past. What was the name of the boxer who said the following? Nothing beats the great smell of brute. What was the name of the boxer who said nothing beats the great smell of brute? That is nostalgia nugget question number two. A repeat of the question and the answer coming up a little bit later on. I'll dig out this week's Ella Fitzgerald selection shortly. Whilst I do that, here's a little bit of Cliff.

Cliff Richard, and the next time here on After Hours. This week's Ella Fitzgerald selection, well, it's a song that was written by Irving Berlin for the 1949 musical Miss Liberty. It was first published in 1949 and has been recorded by various people over the years, Doris Day and Dinah Shore. Nina Simone did a cracking version as well, but it's this week's Ella Fitzgerald selection from the album Ella Fitzgerald Sings the Irving Berlin Songbook from 1958. This week's Ella selection, and you can have him.

possibly an early form of girl power. Either way, it's this week's Ella Fitzgerald selection. That is Ella, and You Can Have Him, here on After Hours. Let me recap nostalgia nugget question number two. What was the name of the boxer who said nothing beats the great smell of brute? I'm looking for the name of the boxer who was on the telly, I think in the 1970s, advertising brute, and he popped up on the screen and said nothing beats the great smell of brute. That is the second question. The answer coming up after the coasters.

A 1959 song from the Coasters and the story of Poison Ivy. Let's sort out the answer to Nostalgia Nugget question number two. I've been asking you this. What was the name of the boxer who said nothing beats the great smell of brute? You would have seen him on your telly in the 70s, I think into the 80s as well. Either way, the name of the boxer, Henry Cooper. Henry Cooper was the boxer who often splashed on the aftershave brute. That is the answer to Nostalgia Nugget question number two. We're pretty much done and dusted. Listen, thank you for being alongside me for the last hour. I'm back here same time next week with another session after hours. And we're going to play out with a piece of music from the Rodgers and Hart songbook. We turn to the page marked The Lady is a Tramp, and a glorious interpretation, courtesy of the American jazz saxophonist. He could also play the clarinet as well. He could compose and arrange. He was a very talented man. This is Jerry Mulligan's version of The Lady is a Tramp. Until next time, thank you for listening.

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2: Moppy in Purbrook has kindly and lovingly sponsored our programmes Through the Night Tonight.

Jimmy Greer and his greater all-star Coconut Grove Orchestra now take you under the swaying palms of the world-famous Coconut Grove in the Ambassador Hotel, Los Angeles, where your favorite motion picture star not only listens but dances to the music we are to give you now. Those three ambassadors must be postgraduates in the College of Popular Music, judging from the way they sing, Freddie the Freshman.

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And here is Jimmy Greer and the orchestra in Music in My Fingers.

0: Kicking us off this week, the Beatles with one of their big early hits, I Feel Fine. Hello, I'm Ruth.
1: Yes, and I'm Keith, Keith Bradshaw. Hello from me, and I'm thinking we do feel fine, especially as next up we have the soulful sounds of Sam and Dave.

0: Nicknamed the Dynamic Duo and the Sultans of Sweat, amongst other names, Sam Moore and Dave Prater, who recorded and performed as Sam and Dave. They had big hits, and despite touring together for over 20 years, they famously refused to speak to each other for 13 years in that time. Wow. Can't believe they did so well on stage together if they weren't speaking.
1: Well, I just wonder how that worked, you know, when they toured and they, how do they practice or get ready? They must have shared transport and dressing rooms and obviously the stage recording studios.
0: Perhaps they only spoke when they absolutely had to. Well, they must, I don't know.
1: They must have done. It was a famous sort of falling out.
0: Well, it's a bit like you and I not speaking other than on the radio.
1: You know that's not true.
0: I know. Well, that was Soul Sister Brown Sugar from 1969.
1: Right, and moving on quickly. If you find yourself wondering what was the fifth film in the James Bond series, wonder no more. It was this one.

0: Do you remember Russ Abbott's Madhouse on TV?
1: Yes, I do. And it was a madhouse. Well, Russ Abbott was mad.
0: It was my level of humour, wasn't it? Every week he would have a sketch which involved a spy called Basildon Bond.
1: Oh, that's right.
0: Brilliant. Well, we've been hearing a Bond film theme, of course, and it was You Only Live Twice from the Bond film of the same name. Let me welcome you to another, officially welcome you to another edition of 60s Music Memories with Keith and Ruth. And as I always say, I hope this finds you well. I hope we can keep you happy with our choice of music. You Only Live Twice was composed by John Barry with lyrics from Leslie Bricusse, and it was issued as a double A-side from Nancy Sinatra along with the song Jackson.
1: And right now, Keith, it's time for...
0: Time of the Time.

0: Well, that was a Tumblr Motown classic from The Temptations. Beauty is only skin deep. Do you agree, Keith?
1: Well, yes, it is. Yeah, I think so. If that's 2 hours born inside out. Right, thank you. Well, it's time for our classic B-side now. And this really is a classic, possibly one of the best B-sides ever. It comes from 1966. Originally an album track, it was released as the B-side of Sloop John B. There's the clue. It's the Beach Boys. And You're So Good to Me.

0: Our classic B-side for this week, You're So Good to Me from the Beach Boys. I'll dedicate that to you, Keith.
1: Oh, well, yes. thank you very much. I'm pleased to accept that honour.
0: Well, it was the flip side of Sloop John B. Allegedly, Mojo magazine claimed it was the closest the Beach Boys had come to Northern Soul. Well, make your own mind up about that.
1: Oh, well, oh, did you just mention Northern Soul?
0: I did.
1: Well, you read my mind.
2: Tonight with you, for the first time, I have learned what my lips are for. And darling, now that I've kissed you,

0: Ruthie, have you heard the news about the man who invented the zip fastener?
1: No.
0: Well, the man who invented the zip fastener has been awarded a life peerage by the government.
1: Right.
0: From now on, he's to be known as Lord of the Flies.
1: Oh.
0: All right, okay.
1: Very good.
0: Thank you. You've been listening to New Yorker Jimmy Radcliffe and his Northern Soul Anthem. It's so popular at the Wigan Casino. So popular, unlike my jokes.
1: Correct.
0: It's a Bacharach and David song, long after tonight is all over.
1: I mentioned Sloop John B from the Beach Boys earlier. In 1960, Glasgow's finest, Lonnie Donegan, was singing about the very same. This is I Wanna Go Home.

0: Anthony James Donegan, Lonnie Donegan, with his hit I Wanna Go Home. He was always one of my favourites. He did some daft things, didn't he? He had some, a great voice. You know, when I was in my early teens, Lonnie Donegan used to do summer seasons at Blackpool, Monday to Saturday, and on a Sunday he'd come to Morecambe and do a show.
1: Really?
0: So, you know, he'd do 7 nights a week. I remember I watched him quite a lot on Sunday nights with his skiffle group. It was very good, and he could be very funny, unlike me. Well, those were the days.

0: Well, last week we discussed the hippie movement of our decade, remember?
1: I do, peace and love.
0: Yeah, so what better time to remind you of some of those iconic sayings from the 1960s that sort of encapsulate the spirit of that hippie era? I suppose one of the most obvious, make love not war. Well,
1: that sounds reasonable, doesn't it?
0: Well, it became the rallying cry, didn't it?
1: It could be my political manifesto.
0: Yeah, well, it was particularly for the anti-war movement during the Vietnam War. And of course it promoted the hippie ethos of peace and love over conflict and aggression.
1: All right, yeah, with the proverbial V sign. Not that one, the other one.
0: Yes.
1: Know, peace and love.
0: Well, Give Peace a Chance was another one, wasn't it? Popularised by John Lennon.
1: Yes, he went to bed for a week in Amsterdam to promote it, didn't he?
0: Well, it certainly became an anthem for the anti-war movement. And, of course, those phrases or slogans often appeared on posters and T-shirts and, of course, in songs.
1: Oh, very much so.
0: Ban the Bomb.
1: Yeah, that was another one, wasn't it? Yes, people started camping out at Greenham Common, didn't they, with that familiar logo.
0: And it was used, obviously, it was anti-nuclear particularly, wasn't it?
1: That's right.
0: To call for all the elimination of nuclear weapons, well, yes. But that became a very much, like you said, a central part of protests and demonstrations.
1: Yep.
0: And, well, flower power. We talked about flower power, didn't we, last week?
1: That was another one from the Summer of Love, 1967.
0: Yeah, because hippies adopted flowers as a symbol of peace and love.
1: Yes.
0: And, well, we discussed it. You didn't think you wore them in your hair.
1: I didn't wear them in my hair,
0: but they handed them out during protests. And, of course, had a belief in creating a world where everyone could exist harmoniously. Yeah, a bit utopian, I think.
1: I think so.
0: It's a shame, because it would be wonderful, wouldn't it?
1: Very much a dream. And, dream on.
0: Yeah, peace and love became a central theme in the music of the era.
1: Yep.
0: Influenced artists like the Beatles and Bob Dylan. What about far out? What do you understand by that?
1: Oh, if something was far out, I suppose you were surprised by it, or it was wonderful,
0: It was used to describe something extraordinary or mind-blowing.
1: Yeah, that's
0: and,
1: it.
0: And good vibes.
1: Good vibes, that's another good vibrations. Yeah. Yeah, that if you had good vibes, you had sort of positivity, didn't you? And I don't know, good feelings.
0: Yeah, it promoted a sort of culture of optimism and joy.
1: That's me. Possibly.
0: Out of Sight.
1: Oh, Out of Sight was another one. Again, it's something that you admire or you think is fantastic.
0: Yeah, isn't it? Something impressive.
1: Perhaps, far out, exception. Out of Sight are interchangeable, aren't they?
0: Yeah. It's sort of excitement and enthusiasm, which I suppose characterised the hippie movement.
1: I think so.
0: Now, rather, not whether I should ask you this, Keith. Yeah. Did you ever hang loose?
1: Well, I don't think I could possibly answer that on a family show.
0: Well, do you know what it was? What it meant?
1: Loose? Well, I think it just means that I've been laid back, isn't
0: correct.
1: It? Just for chilling out.
0: Of course. Relaxation.
1: Loose. Yeah, people
0: take
1: used to
0: life
1: say
0: easy.
1: We used to hang together. They'd say that these days. You often hear rock stars saying that we'd hang.
0: Hanging out.
1: It's just hanging out or being together, spending time with each other.
0: And not getting caught up in stress or worry.
1: Yeah.
0: Oh, wow.
1: Yeah, unlike you.
0: Go with the flow. Enjoy the present moment. Well, it's a good philosophy, isn't it?
1: Yeah.
0: And, well, I'd like to say it became synonymous with this sort of carefree lifestyle of the hippies and promoted this sense of peace and contentment, I suppose.
1: Yeah, and the establishment, I suppose, didn't approve of
0: not
1: that sort
0: all,
1: of lifestyle, did they? No.
0: How about power to the people?
1: Oh, well, I thought I was to think of John Lennon again, that sort of thing. Yeah.
0: A sort of commitment to equality and justice.
1: Yeah.
0: Rights and voices of all individuals.
1: Yeah.
0: And it became, I suppose, central to civil rights movement and
1: well,
0: social
1: change.
0: There's
1: a lot of that going on in the 60s, wasn't
0: there?
1: Not just in America, but across Europe as well, when you think of the protests against the Soviet Union, things like that, and in Germany and so on.
0: Yeah, it symbolised a fight, I suppose, for a more inclusive and equitable society.
1: Yes, bring it on.
0: Oh, all you need is love.
1: Oh, well, yeah, the Beatles, great song that, wasn't it? But, you know, that characterised, I suppose, the feelings at the time of this Summer of Love and that.
0: It became their anthem, really,
1: it did,
0: didn't it?
1: Yeah, it was promoting peace and love, make love, not war, all of that.
0: Blow your mind.
1: I think this is probably originally drug related. Blow your mind. If something blew your mind, it describes something that you're amazed by or astonished.
0: And, yeah. You know, and yeah. It's a gas.
1: It's a gas.
0: Gas, gas, gas.
1: Yeah. Jumping Jack Flash, it's a gas. Yeah, it's a gas. Again, it's an expression that describes something that was fun, exciting. That, you know.
0: Yeah. Yeah. And a very sort of playful and adventurous spirit, I suppose, of the hippie movement.
1: Yep.
0: What about lay it on me?
1: Lay on me. I didn't realise all these phrases came from the hippie movement. Well. But yeah, lay on me. I don't know. Well, somebody tell me something, isn't it? Lay it on me, explain it to me. Or
0: invite someone to share information, express themselves freely. Yeah. And, you know, this emphasis on open communication and honesty.
1: Yes, sharing, and, yes, yeah.
0: And again, another sort of tenuous question. Did you ever go to a love-in?
1: Oh, yes.
0: No, it's quite simply, what was it? What did it mean, a love-in?
1: I suppose it was a gathering of people.
0: Well, just celebrating love and peace and unity.
1: Just having a nice time, I think. Yeah, yeah. I don't think it's what you immediately think of when you talk of a loving.
0: No.
1: Yeah.
0: Right. Symbolising a desire for sort of communal experiences and collective joy. Yeah. And, of course, many of these slogans that we've just been mentioning were used in lots of the songs that we play on 60s Music Memories.
1: Oh, absolutely. A lot were inspired by that, yes. When you think about power to the people, all you need is love.
0: It's a gas, yeah. Well, we've mentioned some.
1: Yes.
0: So how many more can you think of?
1: I've got to say, you've surprised me with all of these. I didn't realise, but yeah, they're so familiar, and yet when you think that's where they started.
0: On that note, you remember, try and remember some of those songs. Here's the Turtles.
1: It's the Turtles, and they're very much associated with that Californian hippie-style records, weren't they?
0: Yeah, they were happy together.
1: They were, only this isn't happy together, but it's She'd Rather Be With Me. Thank you.

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And now, Carole King.

0: Well, Carole King with her own song there, It Might As Well Rain Until September.
1: No, it might not.
0: Well, let's hope not.
1: Please not.
0: We might want to put some washing out.
1: Well,
0: when I say we, I mean, you might want to put some washing out. Well, I might help you.
1: You do. You carry the pegs.
0: Yes.
1: I think that's twice this month already.
0: I'm like a washerwoman's labourer.
1: Well, actually, Keith.
0: Yes.
1: I might even need to wash my soulful dress.
0: Oh, yes. Great stuff.

0: She comes from San Francisco, a singer and a dancer with the Johnny Otis Show and the James Brown Review, and great friends with Etta James. That was Sugar Pie DeSanto and Soulful Dress.
1: A groovy lady, isn't she? Groovy, that's
0: very much so.
1: Another expression, isn't it? Nobody uses anymore.
0: Apart from you.
1: Yes. Well, it's instrumental feature time now. And this is a group put together by California musician and composer Mike Post. They recorded an album in 1969, and this track became a Northern Soul favourite in the UK. They are the Mike Post Coalition.

0: Well, fading away, that's different, isn't it? The mic.
1: Very different.
0: Yeah.
1: Never heard that before.
0: I've never heard that before, but apparently it was very popular with the Northern Soul crowd. The Mike Post Coalition, a track entitled Bubblegum Breakthrough.
1: Bubblegum? Did you ever like bubblegum?
0: I did like bubblegum. Well, you
1: blow those great big pink bubbles.
0: And when they got it so big, they burst and it went all over on your nose and it wasn't very attractive.
1: Your parents weren't impressed, were they?
0: Not at all, no. My parents were not impressed with a lot of things. That's a different story. Yeah, Mike Post, getting back to him, is best known really for composing film and TV themes. For example, he composed lots, including The Rockford Files, Hill Street Blues, L.A. Law, Magnum, The A-Team, and many, many more.
1: Yeah, got quite a catalogue there.
0: He has, yeah. Very familiar themes as well. Well, that's our instrumental feature for this week.
1: Well, fresh from Wimbledon, watching, that is, Cliff Richard here with The Shadows. Your love.

0: the fourth number one hit for Cliff Richard and the Shadows, I Love You. It was the Christmas number one in 1960 and was written by the Shad's rhythm guitarist Bruce Welch. We love Cliff, don't we?
1: Yes, you do.

0: Black is Black. He peaked at number two in the UK behind Chris Farlow's Out of Time in 1966. They are Los Bravos, a Spanish band formed in Madrid, although the lead singer, Mike Kogel, also known as Mike Kennedy, was born in Berlin.
1: Now, Bob Day and John Alford also enjoyed top two success with their debut single. They call themselves the Allisons, and they took their Eurovision entry, Are You Sure?, to number two in our charts, and they also came second, or number two, in the Eurovision Song Contest. Now, you probably know Are You Sure?, but do you know this follow-up from the duo?

0: Lessons in Love from the Allisons. It peaked at 30 in the UK charts.
1: And we don't remember that, do we?
0: No.
1: We don't. It was quite Everly Brothers-esque, wasn't it, in parts?
0: It was good voices.
1: Yeah, catchy record. Well, it's time for They Had It Covered, and this is the original and, I think, well, undoubtedly, the best-known version of a song that has been much copied. This original was a big international hit. It's Skeeter Davis.

0: A sad song about the aftermath of a romantic breakup. Country singer Skeeter Davis and the End of the World. A big hit and Are They Had It Covered feature for this week.
1: You know, Skeeter was a nickname from her granddad because when she was a kid, she had an endless energy and she was also always flitting about like a mosquito, which in the deep south was known as Skeeters. So she was christened Skeeter.
0: Aww.
1: Nice, that, isn't it?
0: Yeah.
1: I haven't a clue what her real name is. But anyway, a day without love is a year with emptiness.
0: It is.
1: And your love brings me happiness.
0: It does.
1: I can't stand a day without love. It says here on this piece of paper.
0: Dear.
1: Love affair.

0: The big sounds of Love Affair and Day Without Love, a hit from 66. Well, you've got to have love, haven't you?
1: 68, I think.
0: Oh, was it 68? Sorry. Yes, it was 68. Yeah, it was later. You've got to have love, haven't you? It makes the world go round and stuff, doesn't it?
1: Of course it does.
0: Good. Good.
1: Meanwhile, in July 1964, I think I'm right there.
0: You are.
1: The Rolling Stones topped the LP charts with their debut album, The Rolling Stones. The second track on side two is this Chuck Berry song, Carol.

0: Well, there's a song for carols everywhere, but let's dedicate it to our friend Carol Larton, who lives and listens in Holton, near Lancaster. I hope all is well with you, Carol, and with Malk. And the song was Carol from the Rolling Stones LP, The Rolling Stones.
1: And from the Stones singing Chuck Berry to Joe Cocker sings The Beatles, Something.

0: 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We are
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1: Ruth is our gran.
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0: Enjoy!

0: from 1962. That was Besame Mucho, which apparently means kiss me a lot.
1: Oh.
0: No, just saying. Well, Besame Mucho. It was a hit for Jet Harris and Tony Meehan, still working together after they left the Shadows, a top 30 hit.
1: And before that, we heard the distinctive voice of Joe Cocker and Something.

0: a theme song for and a plea from radio presenters everywhere. Listen to me. It was, of course, The Hollies.
1: Yes, and now, dear listener, we're taking you back even further with our 50s flashback. This next song provided Elvis Presley with his second gold record, which is not bad considering it was only his seventh single release. The first gold was Heartbreak Hotel. The second was this.

From 1956, our 50s flashback, a young Elvis Presley wowing and outraging audiences at the time with I Want You, I Need You, I Love You.

0: Well, it was a transatlantic hit for the artist calling himself Leapy Lee, Little Arrows. It was a hit here and over in America. Well, Leapy's real name is Graham Pulleyblank.
1: Pulleyblank?
0: Pulleyblank.
1: Heard that.
0: No,
1: that name before.
0: Well, there you go. And he's now 87 years old. I wonder if he's still leaping about. And does it matter? Well, next up it's...
2: Ruth Bradshaw's Album of the Week.
1: This week I've chosen an album by Bill Medley and Bobby Hatfield, known collectively, of course, as The Righteous Brothers. It's their second album, entitled Some Blue-Eyed Soul, from 1964. Of course, they've left a lasting impact on the world of blue-eyed soul through their emotive harmonies and powerful vocal performances. The term blue-eyed soul was first used to refer to the Righteous Brothers by black DJs, but of course after they became popular, the term became a general term for all white singers who sang with what was then considered black music. Their classic 1964 hit, You've Lost That Loving Feeling, produced by Phil Spector, showcased their ability to evoke raw emotion through their rich, soulful voices while expanding the boundaries of traditional soul music. And the duo's other memorable hits, which you'll remember, of course, Keith.
0: You, My Soul and Inspiration, yeah, was and one, and Unchained Melody.
1: Yeah. Yeah. And those two hits further solidified their place in music history as pioneers of the blue-eyed soul genre. Well, the two tracks I've chosen from Some Blue-Eyed Soul are familiar songs, but given the Righteous Brothers' treatment, this is the first.